0: It's a beautiful day in the Texas Panhandle right here in the studios. I'm putting this show together. It's 69 degrees outside, 47% humidity. We're finally getting rid of that dry air. Appreciate you being here for Strays at the Gate. And had a good show starting out already. John Ellers, he brought us Rodeo Crazy. Three Trails West, some fellas from up in Kansas City. I get the blues when it rains. Well, I hope we get some blues then, if that's what it takes to get the rain. Floyd Beard's coming up. Floyd's out in Eastern Colorado. Morning Coffee and Cake. He's talking to the girls today. Doug Figgs, she calls me Daddy. We appreciate you being here for Strays at the Gate on American Cowboy Radio and 103.9 in Amarillo Legends Classic Country Network. 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Let them know you enjoy this program. They need some feedback. They need to know that you're listening. Our sponsor, Champion Barbecue Supply, they'd love to hear from you too. Here's Floyd with Morning Coffee and Cake.
1: He enjoyed his morning coffee, visiting with his lady friends. Sometimes the guys would show up. It often just depends. Good morning, ladies. I hope you rested well. I'm fine. Thanks for asking. To be better, I couldn't tell. No, I'll just stick with coffee. I already ate some egg and sausage bake, but I thank you for asking. You go ahead and enjoy your cake. I see you brought the youngins. Does it take them to work today? Boy, they sure are growing. I love to visit with them anyway. Well, there's the big boss. How are you today, my friend? Yes, I also wish this dry spell would come to an end. No, enjoy your cake with the girls. I've coffee, thanks. And I'm almost through. Sure like how those youngins seem to take after you. Thick and soggy floats my stick just fine. They'll really mash the scales down. Won't be no need to whine. Ha-ha, look at this biggin. He's got me square in his sight. Biggin, if you weighed over 100 pounds, you might put me on the flight. Hey now, look at that cute girlie. Gonna make a great mama, you just wait. I believe that's 57s. No, her mama's 48. Well, I guess I best get going. There's more chores to get done. I'm standing here out of coffee, wasting time and wasting sun.

0: Sing a Song for Daisy. My buddy Eddie Harrison brought that to us. Right after that, we had Doug Figgs, She Calls Me Daddy. Red Steagall, you know, he's kind of the godfather of cowboy music, poetry, and culture right now. As that big gathering down in Fort Worth, you need to make that this fall. He brought us All I Knew to Talk About Was Texas. And Andy Hedges, here he comes with The Westerner. 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

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Camp 1 is June 14th through the 19th at the Burson Ranch outside of Channing, Texas, and Camp 2 is July the 12th through the 16th on the campus of Weatherford College, Weatherford, Texas. 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

0: listener Brent Hill brought us the river that never runs dry. We could sure use some of that up here in the Texas Panhandle. I'll tell you that's for sure. Chris Gunther, he's in an area that doesn't go dry very often. They do have some droughts up there every once in a while. When I lived up in the Pacific Northwest the first year, they were having a drought, and it was raining like crazy here in the Texas Panhandle. Chris Gunther, he brought us Chuck Kleinrider, another fellow from up in the Northwest, Dan Canyon. I'm an old cowhand. That's an upbeat version we just heard. You hear Shelby the Wonder Dog in the background. The birds are chirping. It's a beautiful day here at the American Cowboy Radio Studio in Amarillo. 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We're about to hear from them. Be sure to go visit them. They're at 34th and Culture in Amarillo. Here's a little word of what you can get there.
1: Jumbo line, a crawfish pie, and a filet gumbo.
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0: worked for a outfit in Idaho, up in the Northwest, for 10 years, and I was a company vet. And in the fall, we received lots of cadets, free feedlots, and so you can imagine how busy the company vet was. And also, during that same period of time, everyone is break-checking their cows. And we had 10,000 mother cows scattered out over five states. As a holiday came, you know, things would sort of ease down and the work would get done. And so by the time the Christmas holiday came, everybody was kind of taking a break and just waiting for cabin to start. And I could sleep a little later. And I'd be laying there in bed in the middle of the night or what seemed so. And the phone would ring. And I'd reach over. And on the other end of the phone, I would hear this voice say, "Hey, Doc." And I immediately recognized the voice of one of those five ranch managers who run those cows. They all started out the same, though. "Hey, Doc, you remember that cow?" Which of the 10,000 were you talking about? And then he'd just start talking, he'd talk, and then he'd say, "Well, Doc, I gotta go." He'd hang up the phone, and I knew that the sun had risen wherever he lived, and he could get up and go outside. It's always been a mystery in the winter when it's slow why a cowman gets up early when he's got no place to go. He prowls around the kitchen like a burglar on parole, and his air-conditioned slippers with a toe there in the hole, and he builds a pot of coffee and has a little cup till he thinks of some good reason to wake somebody up. The valley folks are nestled in their bed, unaware an egg is hatching in the cowman's little head. See, he's reread the livestock paper since getting up alone, but he's still not quite decided just who he's going to phone. The assistant county agent, the forest ranger's boss, the banker, brand inspector, the commissioner that lost the vet, the co-op salesman, though he can't recall his name, but it really doesn't matter because anybody's game. And he quivers like a panther about to pounce his prey, while the innocent lay sleeping, just a dial tone away. And by daylight, it's all over. And he's reached a fever pitch. And the way he's stomping around the house, his wife is wondering which potential victim got the call and had his brain massaged with a lecture she just yesterday herself had tried to dodge. But little does she realize just why he's in a tizzy. See, his neighbors got up earlier, and all the lions were busy.
1: Round Pen Blues. Saddle on, cinches tight, groundwork done, pert near right. 16 hand sorrel steed, needs to work, not just feed. About to mount the well-bred beast, break for cows the very least. Ease on up, leg across, head dips low and then a toss. Rearing back, bolt to lope, I'm afraid, prayer not hope. Off the saddle, grabbing mane, scooching back, hard left rein. He spins left, I lurched right, hand in hair, hanging tight. Broke my grip, found his feet, slammed me hard into the seat. The bronc rears up, I see me toes, coming down, his skull, my nose. Clocked me good, dizzy me, blood in eyes, couldn't see. Round the pen like a top, knew we weren't about to stop. Slows a hair and then a bolt, full of vinegar, this young colt. Pulled him back, trying to stop, gave a buck and then crow hop. Off he run, digging ruts, him or me, which is nuts. Noon behind, sunset low, sweaty steed begins to blow. Now we're easy, trot to walk, the boys on the rail are full of talk. crazy old man, I heard them say. Sure enough, earned his pay. Leg on over, slide to dirt. Laugh and smile to mask the hurt. Ain't as young as I used to be. Pride hides pain from the boys to see. Not something again I'll soon do. Game, but old, leaves black and blue.
2: Says we're just about out of time, but for all practical purposes, man, we've got some good music coming on. I know I just played this one for you, but Tisha McKinney, she is quite the singer. She's part of Gone with the West, group of a quartet of beautiful ladies from the Nashville area, but she's going to tell her about Grandma's Apron. Right behind that, Grady Lee's going to sing about Grandpa's Tattoo. Another little word from Red Stig all about the Alamo, and then Johnny Petty, fellow out here at Claude, Texas, he's going to bring us his story song, Boots Up in the Saddle Master. We appreciate you being here for Strays of the Gate. Don't forget, tomorrow on Friday, we have Strays of the Gate, the Weekenders with Jeff Gore. Joel Alden White and I had a great time interviewing him on Wednesday, and man, he's quite the cowboy. He's a cowboy preacher, he's a poet. He works a lot of cattle, and he just has some good words to say. I've known Jeff for about 8 years now, and I just really, really appreciate his friendship, his ministry, and his music. And we're going to have him on tomorrow talking about his new album, his new songs, and all there is to know. Well, the dogs are getting pretty riled up. I better go check on them. Let's spin some music, and we'll see you back here tomorrow on Strays at the Gate, the Weekenders.
3: A squeaking door, the smell of coffee, wakes me like so many times before. I make my way down to the kitchen and bacon sizzles on the Franklin stove. Grandma walks back in, her apron full of eggs from the chicken coop. She lays them down and wipes the dirt away, smoothing out the drape of the superhero cape my grandma proudly wore around her waist. 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It wiped the flour off the countertops and gently wiped the sweat off of her brow. It would wrap her hand in one fell swoop from oven to the sill to cool. That apple pie was surely worth the wait. Yeah, nothing could replace that superhero cape my grandma proudly wore around her waist. When company came, I'm still in awe how quick that apron dusted off the evidence of our busyness. Then it became my hiding place when I was too ashamed to face my mom and dad when I'd done wrong. It wiped away so many tears and warmed me from the evening's chilly dew. Oh, the kids today will never know the things that piece of gingham cloth could do. Yeah, you'd probably turn your nose and think about the dirt and grime and stink. But I never caught a single thing but love. And I miss her more each day than that superhero cape my grandma proudly wore around her waist. At night, when all the chores were done, she'd wad it up between her hands and thank the Lord above for one more day. There was power, there was grace in that superhero.

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This is Ben Parks, the sound wrangler here at American Cowboy Radio. 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Riding herd over this rabble of cowboy sounds are quotes and clips from your favorite movies and TV shows. 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American Cowboy Radio's vision is to preserve and promote the American cowboy way of life through its music, poetry, and stories on air and online in a clean, family-friendly format. Several years ago, Red Steagall, the 2006 State of Texas Poet Laureate, put this song together that says what our vision is all about. Here's Red with Rodeo.

0: rodeo. Webster's New World Dictionary defines it as a roundup of cattle, a going around, a cattle ring, or to put it in modern terms, a public exhibition or competition of the skills of cowboys, such as saddle bronc riding and calf roping. I don't suppose a kid ever grew up in the United States of America that didn't play cowboys and Indians and dream of being a Wild Bill Elliott, a Gene Autry, or a Roy Rogers. And I suppose that's because buried deep within every man, whether he wears a business suit or a pair of faded jeans, there's a little bit of cowboy in us all. For most of us, it stays a dream. But for some folks like Casey Tibbs and Freckles Brown and Larry Mahan, it becomes a reality. And I'm sure that they'd tell you that they wouldn't trade it for the slickest white-collar job in the world. Because like any other profession, this hat is its own identity. Like pickups that drive better than Cadillacs. And good friends that mean a whole lot more than money. But then what does a man need besides a good horse, fresh air, plenty to eat, and good friends? Everything else seems like a waste. Friends, that's what this album's all about. Rodeos, cowboys, blue jeans, boots, and saddles. And we hope you'll find something here that's pleasing or will bring back a memory. Because if it does, then you've made us all feel like what we really wanted to be anyhow, a bunch of cowboys.
1: Through the Tack Room Door by Larry McWhorter. You'll find a ranch museum through the open tack room door of any place where men still joust the cow. A living, breathing antique shop where past and present meet, where things ain't changed too much from then to now. A saddle's still a saddle. A bit is still a bit. Although the years might bring on new design, a cowboy goes through time warp when he climbs upon a horse to wage a war of wits with Wiley Kine. Every cack upon the rack has its own tale to tell of days when it was oiled and in its prime. Generations like to spar, but in the end each knows we have to make a hand in our own time. Scratch and stitch mean stories. You may translate history of how the little battle scars were earned. The battle of experience bestowed upon the old is to teach the up-and-coming what they've learned. And so it goes down through the years as generations pass. And in my mind, I kind of like to see a little saddle setting proud upon some old scarred up hull, like Junior setting on his papa's knee.

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1: 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And this time, legal.
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4: 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Here's a look at your King County weather from American Cowboy Radio, 107.7 in Guthrie. For this afternoon, a mix of clouds and sun with a 50% chance of showers and thunderstorms, mainly before 4 p.m. Our temperatures will top out near 73. For tonight, more showers and thunderstorms likely. It'll be cloudy. Overnight lows drop to 57. For Friday, we'll have clouds through mid-morning, then gradual clearing with high temperatures close to 86. On Friday night, a chance of showers and thunderstorms before 4 a.m. with partly cloudy skies. Overnight lows drop to 59. And for your Memorial Day weekend, Saturday, a 50% chance of showers and thunderstorms after 1. It'll be partly sunny with a high temperature close to 82 degrees. And that's a look at your King County weather from American Cowboy Radio, 107.7 in Guthrie.
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1: There aren't many better feelings in this life than riding through a bird-songed prairie in the springtime, or riding in the tall timber in the Rocky Mountain, listening to the aspens live up to their name in the fall breeze. The kind of breeze that has a chill in it, that makes you stop and think if you've done everything you're supposed to before the winter comes.

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1: Brandon. 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

0: the name Stu Fowler. I'm a rooster. Fighting's my racket. Cockfighting. I come all the way from Texas across the burning sand to wet my feathers in the Rio Grande. I've hobbled for miles through Mexico. I've come to kill a big rooster called Rojo. Doing it all for chicken feed. For a country red, Rojo's wild. His fame has spread for many a mile. The hens all cackle when Rojo's around, but Stu Fowler's here to put Big Red down. I'll give them chickens something to cackle about. It's mid-afternoon as I stand in the street of the Spanish town called Los Leghorns Retreat. At the end of the row, a cantina stands. Ain't nothing but a chicken coop. It's plainly the haunt of an outlaw band. The sign on the front reads La Grande Nesto. And it's there I know I'll find my foe, the fabled Rojo. I can hear foul language coming out of that honky-tonk. I strut down the street, the cock of the walk. I crow for Big Red to come out and talk. Through the swinging doors of the Grand Ernesto, his head erect and his tail feathers low, steps Rojo. I can tell he's a really bad egg. His spurs are long and his eyes are green. An uglier cock I've never seen. He learned to be tough while he's in the pen. But I know his weakness, hens and gin. Then out of that honky-tonk and up to Rojo's side steps the prettiest little dance hall tackler in the West. Roosty Nuster, the southern fried feather duster. Gosh, she's pretty. I'd like to run my hands through that red comb of hers. Rojo comes at me in a long, lanky run. Some people gather round to watch the fun. Bird to bird and beak to beak, I face Rojo and my heart gets weak. I crow and strut and I jump about. And then I take off in a run, cause I done chickened out.
1: I'm D.A. Chung. Stay tuned for Cowboy Inspiration from world champion calf roper Jeff Copenhaver. Jeff began the first cowboy church in America. 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
2: My wife Sherry and I were on our way to Fort Worth, Texas in the middle of the summer. So Highway 377 that we drive into Fort Worth is a real busy highway. And all of a sudden here, cars were swerving everywhere. I thought, what in the world? We got a wreck in the road. But it wasn't a wreck because we got closer and we swerved around. It was a rooster. This rooster was standing in the middle of the road. And wow, we almost hit him. And we went on down the road and I said something to Sherry that shocked myself. I said, Sherry, we got to go back. He said, what? We got to go back to the rooster. So we circled around, went back, and parked on the side of the road, and I went out and picked up the rooster. He's had blood on his head, and we took him, got him in the car, got him in some air conditioning. I don't know if he was run over or fell off a chicken truck, but he was in a lot of trouble. And so we go to a veterinarian. We're going to get this rooster fixed, right? And the vet says, we don't do roosters. We weren't very impressed with that response. So we went to the next vet, and we knew we'd found the right vet when the veterinarian, true story, says, have you laid hands on this rooster and prayed for him? I said, yes, we have. And it was so cool. So this vet started cleaning this rooster up, and it was just so awesome. And he says, hey, look, if this rooster lives, I'm going to turn him out. I got a hen in my backyard. You know, Sherry and I drove out of there that day, and we were stunned. Well, I think we forgot why we were going to Fort Worth. Because we realized that rooster in the road was us, was Sherry and I before we knew Jesus. We were just there. We didn't know where we were going. We didn't know what life was going to hit us, you know, blindside with. And we began to think how real the Lord is and how wonderful His salvation is. You know, if you've never met Jesus, if you feel like that rooster in the road, man, just open up your heart. Say, God, You're real. I know You are. Come into my heart, Jesus. I don't want to just be waiting for an accident to hit my life. He will come in. Hey, P.S., the vet said the rooster was fine. We named him Tuffy, and I turned him out with my hand.
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4: 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For this afternoon, a mix of clouds and sun with a 50% chance of showers and thunderstorms, mainly before 4 p.m. Our temperatures will top out near 73. For tonight, more showers and thunderstorms likely. It'll be cloudy. Overnight lows drop to 57. For Friday, we'll have clouds through mid-morning, then gradual clearing with high temperatures close to 86. On Friday night, a chance of showers and thunderstorms before 4 a.m. with partly cloudy skies. Overnight lows drop to 59. And for your Memorial Day weekend, Saturday, a 50% chance of showers and thunderstorms after 1. It'll be partly sunny with a high temperature close to 82 degrees. And that's a look at your King County weather from American Cowboy Radio, 107.7 in Guthrie.
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1: One of my greatest fascinations in life has always been a little store where you can go in and get a vanilla Coke and listen to the popcorn machine go pop, pop, pop. Dig through a record bin and find a record for 69 cents that you always wanted all your life. When I was in high school, the only way you could get from North Austin to South Austin on the bus was to get off the bus in Central Austin and get on another bus. And where you changed the bus at 6th and Congress was a place called a Woolworth store. And I always had just enough time to run into the Woolworth store and get myself a vanilla Coke, dig through the record bin, wink at the boys, and get back on the bus. And Woolworth stores are the same everywhere in the world. They have this wonderful smell to them. They smell like popcorn and chewing gum rubbed around on the bottom of a leather-soled shoe. And the first time we went to Europe, we landed in London, and we were driving through central London, and we came around a corner, and by golly, there was a Woolworth store. And I wanted them to stop the car and let me out so I could go fill up my suitcase with unnecessary plastic objects. And if you've ever been in a big Woolworth store, where there's an elevator, or a lift, as they say in Europe. Every time the doors open on the elevator, they make a little noise like this. And I've often been asked what that little noise was. And that's what it is. It's the elevator doors.

go tomorrow and take a date when we all waltz the aisles of the 5 and 9. Going up.

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1: New ropes and skint noses. The day after Christmas, and the cowboy's young son, with his new nylon catch rope, put the dogs on the run. The tree was knocked over by his brand new string, and his mom soon regretted him getting that thing. He's a threat to us all, our home safe no more. If he heals me again, they go out the door. Just be patient, he's learning a trade, and not but through practice are good ropers made. Well, I just look the way he makes that thing whip. Her cat, he just roped at, and mom bit her lip. All day he kept at it, he caught all he could, and for 7 years old, he roped pretty good. His father would watch him all swollen with pride, but long since his mother had kicked him outside. The black goat and the chickens soon steered from his path, and not even Big Sister was safe from his wrath. The boy learned to throw true like chunking a rock, but soon the dogs bored him. He craved bigger stock. He snuck in the milk pen to stretch his line tight, but that wasn't enough. He sought a new height. Opportunity knocked, for just down the road he saw his dad coming. A green coat he rode. Well, he shook out a big loop and hid by the truck. He'd double hock that horse if smiled on by luck. When the horse came in view, he let his loop sail, but the rope gone awry went up under his tail. Like a vice, the tail clamped and down his head went. He jerked little Junior, whose wee nose got skint. Well, the trio parted ways. They all went elsewhere. The colt to the pasture while Dad split the air. The boy ran to Mother. That colt stole my twine. Tell Daddy to get it. I want it. It's mine. When at last Dad came in, his face was troubled. He held Junior's nylon. Coil was doubled. Come here, you little scamp, he said, spitting dirt. A skint face peeked at him around Mother's skirt. I'll teach you a lesson about healing a horse. But Mom to the rescue diverted his course. Why, this morning you laughed. Thought it was fine when he tormented us with that awful twine. I remember you said he's learning a trade, and not but through practice are good ropers made. The boy knew no better. If you'd set him straight, you'd have not been bucked off and come home irate. Now you think about it. 'Twas you egged him on. You've reaped what you planted, so just leave him alone. Well, that sure shut him down, and before long he grinned. He recoiled his son's rope and said, come here, friend. This rope that I gave you's a tool, not a toy. But I guess you're no worse than me as a boy. Now that heel loop you tossed is just a tad late. So when you throw a rope, throw. You'll miss if you wait. A steer's in the meadow that's runny of nose. A shot he'll be needing today, I suppose. So let's go catch old Chub, and I'll saddle Elwood, and I'll teach you to rope the creatures you should. They strode across the barnyard, the grown-up cowboy, and right there to heel him, the small, skint-nosed

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1: You know, being a cowboy is not the safest job. A certain amount of pain one can't expect. It just goes with the territory, these hookings, stompings, and wrecks. Oh, what's a few stitches here and there, a broken bone on occasion. A real cowboy just laughs at these pains. They're just annoying abrasions. There's one accident that all cowboys fear. Just the very mention makes a man wince. It happens when you're climbing over the crowd, and just as you get straddled, your boot slips off the fence. Suddenly, an excruciating pain shoots through your gut, and your eyes begin to tear, and from deep inside there comes a moan. And only you can hear. You're too weak to hold your place, so you slide off to the ground, and your knees drop to your belly as you start to roll around. You gasp for air, but it don't help. Short breaths are all that come. Now your eyes have crossed, the pain's still there, and your nose is starting to run. Your legs are shaking, only a fool had tried to stand, so you bite your lip with the brim of your hat or anything else at hand. In public, it ain't proper for a man to grab himself down there. So as last resort, you fling off your hat and try to pull out your hair. How long can this pain last? You begin to ask yourself when suddenly you realize the boys are standing around. Now perhaps they'll offer help. But no, they laugh at your discomfort as you try to get your breath, and you think how cruel it are to laugh at a man who's a lion so close to death. When finally one angelic soul leans over you as a pain shoots up your side, and grinning from ear to ear, he asks, "Lord, you gonna be able to ride?" Well, as best you can, you open one eye and you stares him in the face. Of course, his eyes blurred and roll back somewhat, but you nod your head a shake. But here in the West, we always answer, because that's the cowboy way. So with all the strength that you can muster, you reply,
2: "I think I'll be okay."
1: There is no way to measure such pain or a scale by which to rate. Take my advice when entering the corral. Be darn sure to use the gate. Texas Longhorn is a raw-boned, hardy breed with wide-spreading horns. These mongrel cattle can withstand drought and blizzards, disease, and almost any wild adversary, including the cowboy.

start. But she left 50, 60 people still sitting on the cars, wondering what it's coming to and how it got this far. But me, I got a nickel smashed flatter than a dime.

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0: Good afternoon. Here's a look at your King County weather from American Cowboy Radio 107.7 in Guthrie. For this afternoon, a mix of clouds and sun with a 50% chance of showers and thunderstorms, mainly before 4 p.m. Our temperatures will top out near 73. For tonight, more showers and thunderstorms likely. It'll be cloudy. Overnight lows drop to 57. For Friday, we'll have clouds through mid-morning, then gradual clearing with high temperatures close to 86. On Friday night, a chance of showers and thunderstorms before 4 a.m. with partly cloudy skies. Overnight lows drop to 59. And for your Memorial Day weekend, Saturday, a 50% chance of showers and thunderstorms after 1. It'll be partly sunny with a high temperature close to 82 degrees. And that's a look at your King County weather from American Cowboy Radio 107.7 in Guthrie.
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1: I was born full-grown with 9 rows of jaw teeth and holes bored for more. There was spurs on my feet, a rawhide quirt in my hand, and when they opened the chute, I come out a-riding a panther and roping the longhorn whales. I rode everything with hair on it, and I rode a few things it was too tough to grow any hair. I rode bull moose on the prod, she-grizzlies, and long bolts of lightning. Mountain lions are my playmates, and when I feel cold and lonesome, I sleep in a den of rattlesnakes, because they always make me nice and warm. To stay alive, I ate stick dynamite and cactus. The Grand Canyon ain't nothing but my bean hole. 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When I go to sleep, I pillow my head on the Bighorn Mountains. I lay my boots in Colorado and my hat in Montana. I can stretch out my arms, clean out from the Crazy Woman Fork, plumb over to the Upper Gray Bull River. My bed tarp covers half of Texas and all of Old Mexico. But there's one thing for sure and certain, and if you boys want to know, I'll tell you that I'm still a long way short of being the daddy of them all. Because he's full-growed, as any man that really knows can see. Well, boys, I ain't nothing but a youngin'.

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Partner, you're listening to the authentic American Cowboy Radio. Did you hear what I said? The authentic American Cowboy Radio.

0: Tonight in Bay Point, Maine, it's beef bourguignon. In Malibu, it's sirloin kebabs. You'll find beef fajitas at the Four Fork Ranch. And Kung Pao beef in Chinatown. In New Orleans, it's Creole pepper steak. And beef bracciola in the north end of Boston. There's a great corned beef sandwich at 7th and 55th. And in Chicago, a porterhouse steak, the perfect medium rare. At the end of each day, all over the country, nothing satisfies so many people in so many ways. Beef. It's what's for dinner.
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time now to introduce someone who's an old friend to many of you. He's a little fellow that rides our way every evening at the old Triple X Ranch from away down south of the border. He comes from that land of romance and enchantment, old Mexico. We call him Mr. Hands Across the Border, your friend and mine, Senor Too Slim.

0: and his faithful compatriot, El Caballero of the Lost Mind.
1: I think I lost it in the fruit checks, Senor Ranger.
0: I must say your glaucoma is looking awfully much better. 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Down there they say the eyes are the windows to a man's soul. Judge for yourself.
1: It's a hard way to find out.
2: 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For this afternoon, a mix of clouds and sun with a 50% chance of showers and thunderstorms, mainly before 4 p.m. Our temperatures will top out near 73. For tonight, more showers and thunderstorms likely. It'll be cloudy. Overnight lows drop to 57. For Friday, we'll have clouds through mid-morning, then gradual clearing with high temperatures close to 86. On Friday night, a chance of showers and thunderstorms before 4 a.m. with partly cloudy skies. Overnight lows drop to 59. And for your Memorial Day weekend, Saturday, a 50% chance of showers and thunderstorms after 1. It'll be partly sunny with a high temperature close to 82 degrees. And that's a look at your King County weather from American Cowboy Radio, 107.7 in Guthrie.
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4: It's just a lot of fun to play a dance, jump in your cars, and drive 300 or 400 miles, and sleep an hour or two, shave, and go play another dance, and drive another 500 or 600 miles, and...

we've been traveling around all over the country, and folks everywhere love that old country music. And I hope that the Derailers and guys like them, Dale Watson, and the folks that are here tonight will keep the courage and keep playing what comes from the heart, because that's where it's all at. Here's the first song that I ever wrote. I wrote it for my wife about 45 years ago when we first married. I was driving an old rig-up truck between La Mesa, Texas, and Seminole. Seminole, Texas, working for Britt Trucking Company there in La Mesa, driving an old oil field truck when I wrote this song. It's called The Rolling Stone from Texas, title song off of one of our CDs on Watermelon Records.

taking you back to when music was a slice out of the old West. 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

Peaches had a knack for taking things that wasn't Peaches. But then his thefts weren't for the loot the average outlaw reaches, cause Peaches never robbed a bank nor rustled any cattle, but he'd buck a J.A. cowboy down and make off with his saddle. Well, comes a rider from the breaks of Llano Estacado. Law and luck his own he makes, and he stated with bravado, "I'd like to ride this pitching snide that makes you boys so squirrely. If Peaches wants to buck me off, he'd best get up darned early." Well, the cow boss was a kindly soul who wished no one no harm and thought he'd best protect this kid from broken neck or arm. "Son," he says, "old Peaches ain't just anybody's fool. We keep him mostly for the kind that treats their horses cruel. To them that strays beyond the cinch and chronically gets bolder, well, I'll hand him Peaches with the dare to job him in the shoulder." Well, the kid was undeterred by this unwanted act of grace. He wanted satisfaction so's he could have his place among the riders of the past he longed to call companions, his name to echo off the rims of Paladura's canyons. But so it went for quite a spell. The cow boss got his way while everybody else got sick of hearing every day, "Peaches wants to buck me off, he'd best get up darned early. Peaches wants to buck me off, he'd best get up darned early." Well, bosses can't be everywhere, it only seems that way. And so it happened that he had to go to town one day. The straw boss, by coincidence, had somewheres else to get. The boys was on their own that day, and so the scene was set to stage the showdown between the pro who knew the darker arts and eager youth who through mere youth equated pride and smarts. The morning sun was going to be too late to catch the show, so in his stead he sent ahead the pre-dawn's early glow for the benefit of anxious men who'd waited for this day. The fiddler had his fiddle now. They'd see if he could play. The saddling is easy. Old Peaches knowed the game. When you're a wolf that preys on bear, they all look much the same. The kid hitched up his chaps and grinned, for soon the world would know that he could ride old Peaches. Then someone muttered low, "Old Peach looks kind of sleepy." "Well, Jack, I think you're right. He sure don't act like he got too much pillow time last night. You know, I'll bet he got up early. Sometimes he likes to muse upon the coming battle and the tactics he might use." Well, these thoughtful speculations were ignored but not unheard. Well, do or die upon the back of Peaches, and he spurred from shoulder point to D's just like the rider that he was. The air was filled with cheers and dust, and Peaches done his fuzz and cowboy. Though ascent was quick, the kid's descent was quicker. He landed in a muddled heap like he was full of liquor. Spilt breakfast, hat, and makings littered J.A. ground that morn. A gasping would-be twister cussed the day old Peach is born. But soon his disencumbered breath comes staggering back in. Laughing cowboys wipe that morning's breakfast from his chin. He finally stood on shaky legs, his vision somewhat blurred, and looked around and tried to speak, but found his speech was slurred. "Looks like old Peaches got up kind of early," finally came from the lips of this young rider who'd set his heart on fame. And he learned a lesson on the day his reputation peaked. Careful, wreaking havoc, lest you get your havoc.

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1: Words so soft and tender, spoken with tone gentle and kind. Words not said to his sweetheart, but rather shared with his bovine. Feeding cattle together isn't easy. I drive the truck and he's behind, tossing hay and giving directions. I believe he thinks I'm blind. 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As to whom he's addressing, I'm never at a loss. 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Because when this long day is over, I'm the one he'll kiss goodnight.

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1: We're going to be back with another set of the best in Western music. 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We're going to grab our saddle horns and blow.
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Good afternoon. Here's a look at your King County weather from American Cowboy Radio 107.7 in Guthrie. For this afternoon, a mix of clouds and sun with a 50% chance of showers and thunderstorms, mainly before 4 p.m. Our temperatures will top out near 73. For tonight, more showers and thunderstorms likely. It'll be cloudy. Overnight lows drop to 57. For Friday, we'll have clouds through mid-morning, then gradual clearing with high temperatures close to 86. On Friday night, a chance of showers and thunderstorms before 4 a.m. with partly cloudy skies. Overnight lows drop to 59. And for your Memorial Day weekend, Saturday, a 50% chance of showers and thunderstorms after 1. It'll be partly sunny with a high temperature close to 82 degrees. And that's a look at your King County weather from American Cowboy Radio, 107.7 in Guthrie.

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Look for Heat and Eat beef dishes in your grocer's fresh meat case. Beef, it's what's for dinner tonight. The American Cowboy Way is what we're all about. 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

On the prairie and rescue from darkness the days after glow. Crystal white snowflakes catch their reflection and paint us a picture from long, long ago.

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0: with the news in Moot Point, Minorca Corners, and McKeister's Rapids. And here's a scoop hot off your press. The Minorca Corners post office will be closed today and tomorrow as your postmaster, Merle Veach, got called away unavoidably on a hunting trip. But Merle tells me he'll be back home Monday doing business at the same old stand. Except to start next week, Merle and Reba Veach are going to double their staff. There'll be the both of them there. Reba for sitting and sorting, and Merle for standing on hand. Merle says it'll be handy to have his wife on the payroll. All he gets now is what he can shake out of the packages.
1: 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Did you hear what I said? 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
1: High and low. Gathering started, climbing high, pines parted, rock meets sky. Cattle far scattered, arroyo to cap, weighty but tattered, herd into the gap. Bull bellows freedom, don't want to go, healer is on him, drives him below. Duck in the boughs, skidding the slope, jostling the cows, chap slapping rope. Pushing remnants in cold fall, lurking presence, eerie pall. On upper butte, dark forfeit sight, eve bears mute, rest for the night. Howls from atop, night rider below, threats don't stop, bovine no. Slayers are creeping, roused is the crew, there'll be no sleeping till morning is new. Mounts are prepped, rifles get full, dogs unslept, snorting bull. Circle the herd in dead of night, nary a word, engaged of fright. Dawns arise, plenty of track, taint of guise, didn't attack. Bitter stout, grub quick, move 'em out, ground slick. Traverse shallow, easy and slow, winter fallow, safer below. Count is good, cattle clear, all as should, sleep is near. Day behind, bellies are full, lowly grind, pull the wool. Beat the weather, duck the pack, off with the leather, into the sack. No howls obey, doze through the night, by light of day, beautiful sight. Ceiling of sun, the moon squatting low, the gather done, the good life we know.

my truck's wound up and it's ready to roll. 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

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But maybe someday you find the right one. You can shift the gears and let your ride shotgun and

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The Cowboy Way.

This is Pappy Daniels. Hope you folks been enjoying that good old-timey music. And remember, when you're fixing to fry up some flapjacks or bake a mess of biscuits, use cool, clear water and good, pure Pappy Daniels flour.

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1: That's John Brewer with the bagpipes in the background with taps. This comes off the Amazing Grace project from Wiley Cheney and the Easy Street Band. We've all heard that haunting sound. What do we know about it? Probably, if you're like me, not very much. Here's John Wayne to share the origin of taps as we know it.

was July in Virginia. The scent of the dogwood and the laurel lay heavy on the land, while the burgeoning fruit of the peach and the apple marked the full sway of summer. For 7 fateful days, the trees, the flowers, yes, the very ground itself, had shuddered under the roar of cannon, the bark of howitzers, and the crackling of a legion of rifles. Now all was silent. Sledgehammer blows of Robert E. Lee and Stonewall Jackson had mauled the Army of the Potomac, and yet that army was not destroyed. 7,000 men had fallen in that dreadful week, and the savagery of the conflict was grimly evident in the river of wounded that wound through the green hills. Now a new sound drifted in the soft evening sky. For Colonel Dan Butterfield.

died away. Every night of the year, throughout the world, fighting men of America from the north and the south, the east and the west, close their eyes in sleep to its call. And in each of their hearts, there glows a

0: let us know what you think by visiting our streaming page and send us a comment or contacting us by email at ben@rt66.media. 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
1: Just a solitary chimney stands rising from debris that used to be a family's ranch before they had to flee. Range fire pushed by relentless wind came roaring through the pass. Nothing between them and the fire but timber and dry grass. No time to gather much at all as hell raced on its path. They left their stock and memories to face the fire's wrath. Just minutes to gather family.

We leave on a hope and prayer. 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Now back to see that it's all gone. All they worked hard to build, just a scorched footprint of what was and all that the fire killed. There's no way we can know their grief. There's nothing we can say to take away the pain and loss experienced that day. What we can do is support them, find ways to lend a hand, help them rebuild when they're ready. Their dream on that burned land.

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0: afternoon, here's a look at your King County weather from American Cowboy Radio 107.7 in Guthrie. For this afternoon, a mix of clouds and sun with a 50% chance of showers and thunderstorms, mainly before 4 p.m. Our temperatures will top out near 73. For tonight, more showers and thunderstorms likely. It'll be cloudy. Overnight lows drop to 57. For Friday, we'll have clouds through mid-morning, then gradual clearing with high temperatures close to 86. On Friday night, a chance of showers and thunderstorms before 4 a.m. with partly cloudy skies. Overnight lows drop to 59. And for your Memorial Day weekend, Saturday, a 50% chance of showers and thunderstorms after 1. It'll be partly sunny with a high temperature close to 82 degrees. And that's a look at your King County weather from American Cowboy Radio, 107.7 in Guthrie.
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2: We will not go back to normal. Why, normal never was. Pre-corona existence was not normal, other than we normalized greed, inequity, exhaustion, depletion, extraction, disconnection, confusion, rage, hoarding, hate, and lack. We should not long to return, my friends. Why, we've been given the opportunity to stitch a brand new garment, one that fits all of humanity and nature. And let's not forget the ones who've come and gone. Let us never, never take each other or another day.

This is Michael Martin Murphy. Partner, you're listening to the authentic American Cowboy Radio. Did you hear what I said? The authentic American Cowboy Radio.

Long Island Road on the Flame between Dallas and Austin. Going to El Paso. Whoops. Now this is what gave us the idea to come down here. This is a song about a guy that... probably did as much for our kind of music as anybody.

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This is Ben Parks, the sound wrangler here at American Cowboy Radio. Since early spring, I've been rounding up classic cowboy music, stories, and poetry. There's some Mavericks and Strays in the bunch. Now that I've got it all worked here at American Cowboy Radio, I think you'll enjoy the assemblage I've gathered. Riding herd over this rabble of cowboy sounds are quotes and clips from your favorite movies and TV shows. 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American Cowboy Radio's vision is to preserve and promote the American cowboy way of life through its music, poetry, and stories on air and online in a clean, family-friendly format. Several years ago, Red Steagall, the 2006 State of Texas Poet Laureate, put this song together that says what our vision is all about. Here's Red with Rodeo.

0: Dictionary defines it as a roundup of cattle, a going around, a cattle ring, or to put it in modern terms, a public exhibition or competition of the skills of cowboys, such as saddle bronc riding and calf roping. I don't suppose a kid ever grew up in the United States of America that didn't play cowboys and Indians and dream of being a Wild Bill Elliott, a Gene Autry, or a Roy Rogers. And I suppose that's because buried deep within every man, whether he wears a business suit or a pair of faded jeans, there's a little bit of cowboy in us all. For most of us, it stays a dream. But for some folks like Casey Tibbs and Freckles Brown and Larry Mahan, it becomes a reality. And I'm sure that they'd tell you that they wouldn't trade it for the slickest white-collar job in the world. Because like any other profession, this hat is its own identity. Like pickups that drive better than Cadillacs. And good friends that mean a whole lot more than money. But then what does a man need besides a good horse, fresh air, plenty to eat, and good friends? Everything else seems like a waste. That's what this album's all about. Rodeos, cowboys, blue jeans, boots, and saddles. And we hope you'll find something here that's pleasing or will bring back a memory. Because if it does, then you've made us all feel like what we really wanted to be anyhow, a bunch of cowboys.
1: The calves were all down at the lease ground by town, at the old Rodriguez's place. They've come quite a ways. It took nearly all day to get them on home without chase. It was a hard drive, and for God's sakes alive, we drove them the best we know how. The cold did not wait, nor we'd anticipate that it'd be this tough on our cows. But the heifers sure flew, and I swear that they knew that the pens were just out of sight. The cold had set in overnight with fall's end. We're lucky we got them back right. When they got to the pens, their breath blew like a sin, like their lungs were all filled up with lead. The temperature dropped and the mercury popped out the gauge's low end at the shed. And while they waited for feed, caught a breath they sure needed to rest and build back a reserve. We'd heard it in songs that that night was sure long. We're lucky they did find their nerve. At sunrise, they're alive. This cold, they survived with nary a froze hoof or an ear. It was 10 below watt. It's all heart that they got while they waited for the storm to blow.

What is my strength? Just the will left to fight. I hear the sound of the lead as it robs me of life. If I must die, let me find Socorro.

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1: Oh, that's what I like about the sound, that old

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0: and button shoes.
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0: Paid up with his union dues, and that's what I like about the South. Well, there's a place down south called Doo-Wah Diddy. 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
1: Yeah, beautiful.
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1: thing.
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1: 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Now I find you in exactly the position that suits me. 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
1: Well, howdy, little feller. But aren't you a welcome sight? You know, you had me worried, wondering if you'd be all right. 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

surrounded by all of God's beauty.

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2: Good morning. Here's a look at your American Cowboy Radio weather, 97.3 in Pecos. For this morning, we'll start today with partly cloudy conditions, a 30% chance of showers and thunderstorms. It'll be breezy with temperatures right around 62. For this afternoon, sunshine with a high of 91. For tonight, it'll be cloudy, a slight chance of showers and thunderstorms. Overnight lows dropping to 65. For Saturday, a 30% chance of showers and thunderstorms in the afternoon. Otherwise, sunshine with a high of 85. Saturday night, partly cloudy, lows of 62. And for Sunday, sunshine with a high of 85 degrees. And that's a look at your American Cowboy Radio weather, 97.3 in Pecos, sponsored by Ram Country, Fort Stockton.
3: How you doing, folks? This is Clint Bradley coming at you from on the Hampshire-Dorset borders of southern England. That's about 45 minutes from Stonehenge. And I'm listening to authentic American Cowboy Radio. Ooh, how sweet it is.
4: When we have reached the end of our trail, the cowboy spirit will call home. All those who embrace this way of life, allowing their spirit to roam. Through sage and brush from dawn till dusk, under the wide open sky, ride canyons deep and follow trails through the Rocky Mountains high. We'll find set aside in paradise for all those who love the saddle, a place where each day brings only the best, when each morning we straddle our favorite mount as we set out on a trail where no danger lies. Hear wind in the wire in each sunset, serenaded by coyotes' cries. The past will come alive for us. There is no present, only time, where we will live the cowboy life for eternity in our prime. We will not be alone as we are joined by those who passed before and be surrounded by our friends who have crossed to the other shore.

0: and greet with a smile on the tip of our hat, each as they ascend.
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1: How are you there, cowboy? I hope you are well. Just light from your saddle and rest for a spell. Here are the makings, so roll you a smoke. 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You fellers rope steers to down 'em and tie 'em. 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I got 40 a month and the cooking to do. So I guess I'm all through being a wild buckaroo. When you punchers is out in the blizzard and storm, I'm close to the fire where I can stay warm. So go do your riding, you wild galoots. And I'll wrestle these pots, you can bet.

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Partner, you're listening to the authentic American Cowboy Radio. Did you hear what I said? The authentic American Cowboy Radio.

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1: Are we lost?
2: Nope. I know exactly where we are. We're lost.
1: Don't worry, Roy. Everything's gonna turn out just fine.
2: I don't need things that are still moving.
1: You gonna shoot it first?

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Beef. 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
1: Good morning. 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For this morning, we'll start today with partly cloudy conditions, a 30% chance of showers and thunderstorms. It'll be breezy with temperatures right around 62. For this afternoon, sunshine with a high of 91. For tonight, it'll be cloudy, a slight chance of showers and thunderstorms. Overnight lows dropping to 65. For Saturday, a 30% chance of showers and thunderstorms in the afternoon. Otherwise, sunshine with a high of 85. Saturday night, partly cloudy, lows of 62. And for Sunday, sunshine with a high of 85 degrees. And that's a look at your American Cowboy Radio weather, 97.3 in Pecos, sponsored by Ram Country, Fort Stockton.
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Mighty fine and a great big western howdy, riders in the sky. 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Now to

0: And to my left, that's your right, in stereo is the man known from border to border and cheek to cheek as the king of the cowboy fiddlers, Dr. Woody Paul.
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is the most glorious and proud state of the Union. Yeah. To the memory of noble Sam Houston. Yeah. The one and only David Crockett. Yeah. John Wayne. Yeah.

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1: The time is World War II. The place is anywhere in the world where an American serviceman could find a pretty girl in a jukebox. The music? Well, it's a tune that comes as close as any to being the theme song of history's greatest war. The song started out in a Texas town that became almost as famous for a gal named Rose as for the Alamo. At last count, Bob Wills sold over 14 million copies of San Antonio Rose. It's one of the biggest songs ever recorded, a legacy which the man they call a living legend will leave the world of country music, a world he helped to shape.

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0: another edition of Strays at the Gate, The Weekenders. Joel White and I, we got to spend some time with Jeff Gore. Jeff's a cowboy performer, preacher, singer, and he's the real deal cowboy, too. In fact, we caught up with him. He's working cattle out on a ranch between Barnhart and Big Lake, Texas this week. We're glad he took time to take some shelter in the pickup and visit with us. Jeff is the recipient of the Country Music Male Vocalist of the Year from the Academy of Western Artists. He's got a Lifetime Achievement Award from Western Music from the American Cowboy Culture Association. We're glad that he's here with us. Don't forget, Strays at the Gate is brought to you by Champion Barbecue Supply and their website, championbbq.com. Let's get into this. Here's Joel White and I enjoying some time with Jeff Gore. Well, it's time for another edition of Strays at the Gate, The Weekenders. Joel's with me here as usual, and we have Jeff Gore with us. Good afternoon, Jeff.
1: Good afternoon, gentlemen.
0: Well, I'm Ben Parks, the sound wrangler here at American Cowboy Radio. Joel takes the perspective of songwriters and performers, so I tend to stay out of the way here, but looking forward to what you and Joel have to say.
1: Well, I'm looking forward to this. It'd be interesting to see how we come around this little interview, and I always like talking about the music, and I always like talking to people that like music, so this will be fun.
2: You bet. Well, I tell you what, it's a good opportunity for me because, Jeff, you and I don't know each other very well, and it's an opportunity for me to get to know you, and maybe some of our audience that may not know you get to know you also.
1: You bet. You bet.
2: So I'm looking forward to it. Well, I tell you what, before we get started too far, let's do one of these songs real quick. What do you say?
1: All right.
0: What do you want us to play, Jeff?
1: I wrote Wildflowers, oh, probably almost 30 years ago now, and one of those songs that when I recorded it, it was not a lot different than what I sing it now, but, you know, after a while, you kind of season on a song a little bit, especially if you wrote it, you know, you want to get a little bit different take on it, maybe, and so that's what I did. I took that couple songs that I had recorded a long time ago and put them on this record. So this is my favorite song I ever wrote, I think. I don't think I ever wrote a better song, in my opinion. I mean, people's opinions are not worth a whole lot, but I think this is the best song I ever wrote. It's my favorite song of the ones I wrote, so we'll play that one first, Wildflowers.
2: All right, well, here we go, Wildflowers.
0: Wildflowers, Jeff Gore.

0: Jeff Gore with Wildflowers here on Strays at the Gate, the Weekenders. Joel White and I, we're mighty pleased to have Jeff Gore on here with us today.
1: Jeff, tell me something. I understand that you're somewhere out in the country right now. What are you doing?
2: I am in outside of Barnhart, Texas, J&J Cattle Company. I've been coming here off and on for a lot of years and go out with the wagon some, and they're just really kicking off their big branding season here. They've got some country in Oklahoma, and they've got some up north of Abilene, and they've got a bunch of country down here, the old Shannon Ranch out of Big Lake, and Shannon Hospital people, the state that owns that or that started that years and years ago back in the, I think in the 30s, the 1930s. But he has that big lease of the Shannon Ranch, and it's Johnny Ferguson. It was J&J Cattle Company. It was Johnny Ferguson and John Morehouse that passed away last year, and they were partners for a long time. And I've been coming out here, I don't know, off and on for probably 20 years. At some of the big works and been at the wagon, but several times I've come out here and filmed for TV shows that I was involved with or something, and I've been working on some independent films, small independent films of my own the last couple of years, and starting to look towards making a little bit bigger feature, and I need a lot of cow work video and horses and cowboys, and it doesn't make any sense to me to bring in a bunch of actors and teach them how to be cowboys and rent a bunch of cows and horses when you can come out with a crew of sure enough cowboys and get the real deal. And so that's what I'm doing, and took off with my drone this morning, and the wind about blew it away, and so we're hoping the wind will die down as the week goes on so we can get a little more good drone footage. That drone footage is awful cool if you can get it.
1: I bet. Well, if anybody knows anything about ranching, this is a pretty important part of the time of the year. We're out there branding, and not only is it an important time, but for the cowboys, it's probably one of the most enjoyable times of the year, isn't it?
2: Oh yeah, you know they come piling in with their trucks and trailers, and J&J's got a little bit of a remuda here, but then some of these guys bring their own personal horses, and some of them be here a few days, some of them be here for 2 or 3 weeks, you know, bouncing around from camp to camp, and we're kind of at one camp today and tomorrow, and then over to another place, another set of pens, but they work out of this same camp to work those other pens, and then later in the week they'll pack up all this camp and we'll move over to what they call their beef pens. They used to keep a bunch, it was kind of a little feedlot, I think, that the place they lease over there, they call their beef pens. And then we'll move back to headquarters towards the end of the brand, and they kind of catch everything there. Then over at Shannon Ranch, will tie it up. So I won't be there for the whole time and all of it, but this is where we're starting out.
0: At how many you think you're working today?
2: They branded a little over 250 this morning. I think it was close to 300. And there's going to be, before we move camp tomorrow, there's going to be 150 or 200 in this other little bunch. And then we'll pack up everything and move camp. And then Thursday and Friday, they'll be over at the beef pens, and then the headquarters on Saturday. And then they'll move over there Saturday, work the headquarters part of next week, and then go out to the Shannon Ranch after that. So the headquarters is right on the highway between Barnhart and Big Lake, right where all those water tanks, if you ever drive through that part of the country, there's a bunch of water tanks, water places for the oil field and stuff like that, and they're right there on the highway for the J&J Cattle Company is their main headquarters.
1: Well, I tell you what, Ben, I believe this is the first time we've ever conducted an interview when somebody was out on the wagon.
2: That's an honor.
1: It is, and that's quite a distinction. That's quite a distinction, Jeff. Well, the real purpose of our interview is we want to introduce your new album. Tell us a little bit about your album.
2: Well, you know, in recent years, CDs have not sold very good, and there's a lot of expense in a CD, and people stream so much, and it, you know, it seems like you got to put music out, you got to keep putting out music. But the last couple of records I did, they didn't even come out on CD; they just were streaming only, and I decided I wanted to do one more CD for some of those people that have been listening to me faithfully for years that were old enough to still know what a CD was, and to still had a CD player in their vehicle. And so There's some old cowboy songs, three or four old cowboy songs that I've sung for a long, long time, and I never have recorded or put on a record. And then there's a couple of things that I recorded 30 years ago, and I wanted to redo them. And then there's, you know, three or four things that other people wrote that I really like that I've been singing. And so I kind of pulled all that together, and it's a pretty simple recording. It's not a lot of high production. It's pretty plain and simple, just me and my guitar. And I listen to a lot of singer-songwriter guys and folk guys, and some of the best recordings that I've heard is some of those that Rick Rubin has done with some of those old guys like Johnny Cash, that he just kind of took them in a studio with their guitar and said, if you could sing anything you wanted to, let's go. Tell me when, and we'll push record. And they just kind of start singing the songs that they like, just them and their guitar. And Don Edwards had a really good record a few years ago that was just him and his guitar, and it was really, man, just a real special record. And so I just really didn't want to sink a whole lot of money into a big production. And I had done some recording for the devotional book, I'll Drop You Off, that was by Chris Wilson. Kara Wilson, his widow, he passed away a few years ago from cancer right after he wrote that book. And she wanted to do an audio version of the book. And so she got, it's a 40-day devotional. And so she did a 40-day devotional audio book, 40 different men reading, each one of them reading a day and telling how they met Chris and knew him. But she wanted music interspersed in there. And so I went over to Superior Livestock in Weatherford out there, and in their studio where they shoot some TV shows and some other stuff, we recorded about 20 songs, some cowboy songs, some gospel songs, and put it on that audio book. And man, it came out sounding so clean and crisp and good that I was just real impressed. And so I went back over there. Roger Lindley is the guy that works there and does that. He produces American Rancher on RFD and some other things like that. And we sat down and we just sat there all day in that little studio, and I just sang those songs and put them together. And it is the smoothest, easiest record I've ever done. And I know it's not a lot of different production value to it, a lot of different instruments and a lot of other people singing harmonies and stuff, but I think it came out sounding just as good as anything I've ever done. And so I was excited about that. It came together real well. We got it out. It's been selling pretty well and been, you know, well received by the people that have got it. So that's kind of the angle I was taking. And a good friend of mine, it's a word guy, he's always coming up with my word of the year, he says, you know, and he always wants to know what my word of the year is, and I have to figure out what in the world am I going to have for a word of the year this year, you know. And he's kind of crazy like that, but he told me last year, he called me and he said, I figured out the word that describes you. And I said, what is the word that describes me? And he said, you're an outlier.
1: Outlier.
2: And I said, what? Yeah, an outlier. And I said, what in the world is an outlier? And he said, well, you're going to have to look it up. And so he made me look it up, and it said, one that exists outside or at an extreme of a category, pattern, or expectation, an extreme case or exception. Uh-huh. Now, I don't know if he meant that as a compliment or not, but I took it as a compliment and decided to call that record The Outlier. So that's where we are.
1: Well, I think that's an excellent name, and I love the way you did the album. I really do. There's something organic about just a singer and his guitar.
2: Yeah.
1: You know, I agree with you. I think it really came out well. I think it really did.
2: Well, 95% of the time when you hear me sing, that's what you hear. I don't have a band with me hardly ever. Really big events that pay really well, I get my other guys that play instruments with, you know, several other people over the year, because they're just instrument players, and they jump in and they'll come with me. I've taken them to Lubbock to the symposium a couple times, and Alpine a couple times, and Pigeon Forge a couple of times, and we've done some concerts here and there. We've done a couple of live records together, but I don't haul them with me everywhere. I can't afford to do it, and they can't afford to be off work that long because they've got day jobs besides playing instruments. And when somebody comes to hear me live, most of the time, this what you hear on this record is what you're going to hear. So it's kind of fitting.
1: Well, I've heard you at several gatherings, at the Lone Star in particular, and I tell you what, it represents what what you do. It's exactly what you do. You duplicated it, and of course, I gotta tell you, Jeff, you are just a marvelous singer. It doesn't matter whether you're singing gospel or you're singing cowboy music or a country cover or whatever it is. You've got a wonderful voice, and you accompany yourself well with the guitar, and you captured it on this CD. You sure did.
2: Well, I appreciate it.
1: Well, Jeff, on this album, there's several songs that you have written. There's some songs that you haven't written, some songs that people may know, some old cowboy standards, and just some really great songs. Tell me the process that you used to come up with what songs you were going to record on this album.
2: Well, when the work's all done this fall, and Home on the Range and Pretty Pauline, that was written by Walt LaRue, but it's really old. Some of those songs, So Bossy So, they're songs that I've been singing forever and ever and ever. And So Bossy So, I recorded, but it had been almost 35 years ago when I recorded it on a record. And I never had recorded When the Work's All Done this fall, except just live online or something. And Pretty Pauline, I sing all the time, but I never recorded it. So I wanted to have some songs I wrote that I maybe was re-recording. And there's When the Dogwoods Are Bloom, we can play it a little bit or whatever. And it's a fairly new song. It's a little different, kind of a departure from what I normally sing. But I kind of wrote it with Doc Watson in mind. He's kind of an old folk singer guy. Yep. I kind of had him in mind when I wrote it. And but those old cowboy songs, I just wanted to add a few of those on there. And then the people that... some new ones that some people wrote. There's a Bob Blinn song on there about No Granddaddy's Hat, and then there's a song on there that Toby Keith's last song, Don't Let the Old Man In. I'd put them on there just because they were kind of, those songs kind of moved me. But one of them that I've been wanting to do for a long time and on a record, and I just never did put it on there, but I've been singing for a while, is Cheyenne by Joyce Woodson. And people have probably heard Gene and Gary Prescott sing it. They've been singing it for a long time. Gary put it on a record several years ago, and it's just a really good old trail drive kind of song, you know, the lost love of the cowboy that went off to the west, you know, kind of deal. But it's a really pretty song, and she was awful kind to let me record it.
1: Well, it is a beautiful song, and you did it very well. Let's listen to Cheyenne right now.
0: We've got it ready to go.
1: All right.
0: Here's Cheyenne with Jeff Gore on Strays at the Gate, The Weekenders.

0: there it was, Cheyenne. What a wonderful song. And you've done it so well. You really have.
1: Thank you. She was very sweet. She wrote me a letter when she got the copy of it, and she was very, very kind in her words. You always wonder what a songwriter is going to think when you do your version of their song. And I didn't do anything crazy or elaborate to it, but she was very complimentary, and that always makes me feel better.
0: Well, you know, I know as a singer, it's difficult sometimes to cover other people's songs simply because the concern that you have of how are they going to take your version of the song, because you put yourself into that song. You did your version of that song.
1: I think it's smart when you're doing a cover to give some ownership to it. You know, do it the way you would do it, but absolutely, at the same time, you don't want to be completely disrespectful to that child that person has birthed. You know, that's their song, and I've written some songs that other people have recorded, and thank the Lord they haven't just obliterated them and changed the words a bunch and changed the tune a bunch and just gone off crazy and make it sound like a completely different song. Every once in a while I hear somebody do a cover and I'm like, man, I can't even hardly recognize that song.
0: Right.
1: So no. I don't ever want to do that. I want them to at least, you know, at the very least, I want them to think, well, he didn't destroy it, you know.
0: Right.
1: And hopefully they'll say, you know, I really like the way he did that, you know.
0: Yep. You got to honor the writer of the song. You got to honor the song, but you got to own the song to make it believable. When you're singing to an audience and to get your audience to believe it, you've got to take ownership, and you've done a good job. I think that's what you've done. Mission accomplished.
1: Appreciate that. I always like hearing the way a songwriter writes their song, sings their song. Some people are famous for songwriting, but they don't really do a lot of recording or playing on the radio. And it's always interesting when you go to one of those deals that's all the songwriters sitting around singing their own songs.
0: Yep.
1: To hear the songs that someone made a big hit out of, but hear it the way the guy wrote it, the way he would do it. Then it's always a real interesting take on it when you hear their version of it, I think.
0: Yep. Well, you know, and a songwriter that comes to mind is Kris Kristofferson. That guy,
1: oh, yeah.
0: You know, everybody, every country singer in the world has covered one of Kris Kristofferson's songs. But he wasn't a big recording artist. He couldn't hardly sing his way out of a paper sack. But you're right. When he sang his song, it had new meaning to him.
1: Yeah, I don't think anybody, I mean, some of those songs that he wrote, Ray Price and those other people with beautiful voices made classics out of them. His version of them is just real different because it's not a polished voice, you know, with smooth vibrato and everything. It's almost like a grovelly, you know, rough guy sitting on a stool in a seedy bar, you know, kind of a sound. And you're like, sometimes that's pretty cool. I mean, it really sounds, it just really sounds like there's guts to a song like Sunday Morning Coming Down.
0: Oh, yeah.
1: That only somebody like Kris Kristofferson or maybe Johnny Cash can pull off.
0: That's right.
1: You know, they both recorded that song and did equal jobs on it. But there's something in the sound of the way Kris Kristofferson sings that song that, you know, he has felt it. He has lived it. One of the saddest songs ever written, known to humans, I think. But when he does it, you feel like you're there. You feel like you're hearing what he's talking about and experiencing it.
0: Yeah. Well, that's the believability of a song.
1: Oh, yeah.
0: And certainly the writer can usually project that. Well, tell us, Jeff, you've got a lot of, what do we say, asterisks behind your name. You're a singer-songwriter, you're a cowboy, you're a preacher. Tell us about some of these vocations or avocations that you're involved in.
1: Well, I kind of moved into the ministry part of what I do, which is 90% of what I do now, kind of through a back door. I grew up in a preacher's home, and I felt like God was calling me to the ministry when I was a kid, but I really didn't know how that was going to look because, man, I just wanted to be a cowboy. I certainly didn't want to stand behind the pulpit and preach like my dad did, pastor of church. That didn't look fun at all. I could see how some of those people were hard to deal with. And I just didn't want to be in that situation. And, you know, I can't say that I really rebelled against the calling to the ministry, but I just knew. I just told God, I said, you know, I'll do whatever you want me to do, but you know what my heart is. You know what I really want to do. And so over time, it just kind of molded into what it is now, which I believe probably was for surely God's plan from the start. But what the way we do ministry now, if I'd have said 40 years ago when I was a young man that this is what we were going to be doing, I'd have gotten more flack than I got. I mean, when we talked about ministering to cowboys and traveling the country in an itinerant kind of a missionary ministry, ministering to cowboys in rural America and small churches and little rural towns, you know, and not going to big churches and big coliseums and selling a bunch of tickets and all that kind of stuff, people thought I was nuts. They said, yeah, you're going to starve to death, man. You're crazy. You're dumb for doing that. And I got grief for years over that. Didn't have very much support whatsoever. But I just always knew that's kind of what it was. And I've been singing cowboy songs since I was in high school, mostly because when I was a little kid, I sang what my parents or the group I was in, my family group or a group of friends that had a group when I was in junior high and high school, I sang what they wanted us to sing. You know, I didn't really have a lot of say-so in any of that. I just kind of sang what the group was singing. Well, when all that kind of started changing and the other guys in the group were all graduating off and going to college and I still had a couple of years of high school to go, I was kind of on my own. And I said, you know, I'm going to do what I want to do. And so I learned how to play the guitar because I didn't want to have to cart a piano player around with me. And I didn't play the piano. I didn't play the piano worth a dime. So I took 4 years of piano and didn't learn hardly a thing. So I wasn't going to mess with that. So I picked up a guitar and learned how to play the guitar. I didn't even care about being a good guitar player. I just wanted to be able to stand there and strum it enough to sing with it, you know, so I could sing. Because I've always been able to sing pretty good since I was a little bitty kid. And so my whole deal was the ability to sing. I just needed some way to accompany that, you know. And so I just played the guitar along with it, and I sang cowboy songs, I sang country songs. I think one of the first songs I ever sang in public was Riding My Thumb to Mexico. And I sang for the FFA district banquet my junior year and my senior year.
2: Wow.
1: And my ag teacher got me paid for it, I think about $150 or $200 each time, and I thought I was rich. I thought I was going to be a rich singer songwriter the rest of my life. And, you know, of course, that had never happened, but I at least have been doing it for a living for about 35 years. And you pull everything together that I do, and you know, we get by really well. God takes care of us, and the music pays a little bit, ministry pays a little bit, and cowboying pays a little bit. And all together, we keep the wolves away from the door and raise two daughters and a son that's off in Arizona. And the girls are in Abilene. We got some grandkids, and just one of those deals. But when I was about 18 or 19, I snuck into the White Elephant Saloon, and I heard Don Edwards sitting up on that stage singing and telling stories. And I knew right then, I said, you know what? I may not ever be as good as that guy, but I can do exactly what he's doing.
2: Mm-hmm.
1: I can stand up there and tell stories and sing songs. And if you can get paid doing that, man, I have got it made.
2: Never and, work a day in your life.
1: I've never turned back from that. And so it's still, you know, for me, I'm a storyteller at heart, but the Lord is really important in my life. So my spiritual life is important, and everything we do really is about as a Christian is about all of that.
2: Right.
1: But the things that I do related to that is always, for the most part, I do a lot of preaching, but it's really mostly about the music and the horses when it comes right down to it. And if I can be involved with stuff that has to do with horses and be singing, I can figure out how to minister to people through those things and do the ministry God's called me to in that world, you know, those worlds. And that's where it's always kind of been. So,
0: well, you know, we're all ministers in one way or the other. People look at your life and they see it, and you may be a good minister, you may not be a good minister.
1: We're all called to be, though.
0: But your life is a ministry, and I got to tell you, you know, that I call it I call it a movement. The Cowboy Church movement in the last 20 years, I guess.
1: Yeah.
0: That's a pretty good number. You know, that our nation is in some trouble. I think we could all agree with that.
1: Yeah.
0: But, you know, the community of stockmen, of cowboys, of people that work the earth, I think there's kind of a revival within that community, and it's good to see.
1: Yeah, it is. And I think that the thing, when it comes right down to it, whether somebody makes their living horseback or not, whether they're really a cowboy or not, there's a element that way of doing things is tapping into. That reaches a lot of people that for one reason or another are not being reached by the other churches. And, you know, I don't say that as a gripe against the other churches. We could spend all day, you know, talking about what's right or wrong about all different kinds of churches. But, and I feel like I can say that. I grew up around church, so I know what's good, bad, and ugly about all of it, you know. But I think that when it comes right down to it, there's a lot of people that are somehow being reached by those cowboy churches that are not being reached any other way. And they're either been burned at a traditional church and they want something a little more laid back that's not quite as, doesn't seem like quite as judgmental, and so they go there, and maybe the music's a little different, maybe just the casualness of it. You know, everybody is going to find their niche, and I think you need to go where you can worship and where you can participate, because that's the whole point of it. You know, it's not a show. It's not a social thing. It's where you can go and do your part as a Christ follower in worship, because the Bible says to not forsake the gathering together of like-minded believers, as has become the tradition of some. There's a lot of people that the longer we go, the less and less and less they get together, the less and less and less they meet for worship. And we're not supposed to do that. We're supposed to get together with people of like mind, and we feed off of each other, and we encourage each other, and we build each other up. And I think that's something that the cowboy churches have really tapped into, and I'm glad they have. There was nothing like that at all when we started this ministry 35 years ago, and so it's been a good thing to see happen.
0: I agree. I think that's right. Well, listen, Ben, I think it's time to listen to another song, and I want to hear another one that Jeff wrote, "The Dogwoods in Bloom."
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1: Dogwoods will bloom in the springtime.
2: Here's Jeff Gore with the dogwood. The dogwoods will bloom in the springtime.
0: There you go.

0: We got her done. Sir. Yes, sir. Yeah. Jeff, we appreciate
1: that's a,
0: you.
1: That's a good song. Anything, that's a good song.
2: Anything like that's close enough.
1: That's close enough. If it's got Dogwoods, that's the song we're talking about right there on that album.
2: You bet. You bet.
1: Well, Jeff, let me tell you, let me ask you, you're pretty involved in the WRCA and Western Heritage and things like that. What do you do?
2: Well, with Western Heritage Classic, they brought me on almost 30 years ago to schedule the performers, the cowboy poetry and music performers. Back in the old days, we had it in a tent out by the chuck wagons. And they built that big outdoor music pavilion, and it's a great venue for music, but it's not very good for poetry. And so we've established a whole separate deal for poetry. That big event kicks off on Thursday night with a parade downtown. And then after the parade at 8 o'clock every Thursday night of the year that we're out there for Western Heritage Classic, we have a chuck wagon cowboy poetry under the stars. And Aaron Winters, one of our chuck wagon guys, he's the one that lines up all the wagons to be there every year for the cook off. And he has cobbler and coffee for free. And the gate pass is free on Thursday. And everybody just comes out there. Frontier Texas is the presenting sponsor of cowboy poetry under the stars. And we have different acts. We've had Teresa Burleson and Jay Snyder and Floyd and Valerie Beard. We've had Terry Nash and Deanna McCall, and we've had Kay Nowell and Dennis Flynn. We had Tater Pascal and Brad McLean. Next year, we're going to have Jay Snyder and Teresa Burleson back. And then we had singers on Friday and Saturday, and I line all those people up and get them scheduled and all that good stuff. And Gene and Gary Prescott are generally there every year, and I am. And then we'll get three others to come in and fill out the singing. This year we had Matt Robertson and Corinne Marie, that's best known for most people. She's traveled with Michael Murphy with the Christmas Cowboy deal. And
1: of course, I tell you what,
2: and then
1: that Matt Robinson, Corinne Marie, they're
0: up and comers.
1: They're up and comers, and that's the next generation.
0: It is,
1: and they are.
2: Yeah,
1: good.
2: It is.
1: They are.
2: Yeah,
1: good.
2: It is. Matt's really good. Matt was really well received. He's kind of a northern guy that happens to live in Arizona now, but he's not really that well known in Texas. But boy, I tell you what, when people hear him, he's going to spend a lot of time in Texas in the next few years, because he's really well liked, well received, and we'll have him back at Western Heritage again in the future, I'm sure, and as long as we can afford him. and then Stan Mailer is there, kind of local. He's been around for a while, but he's always kind of just sort of traveled and sang much here and there, you know. And he was there this year. We had never had him there, so we got to have him there. But WRCA, really, mostly all I do is schedule, put the schedule together. They have a board of directors that runs everything, and they kind of give me a list. I get a little bit of say-so from here to there. They ask me some questions from time to time. If somebody new is coming along, they'll say, hey, have you heard of this guy? How's he doing? What, you know, is he going to fit our little deal? And the WRCA in Amarillo, and Joe, you're coming there this year, so you know you'll kind of get a taste of it.
1: Yep.
2: It's kind of hard. If you don't like singing at a banquet or a bar or something like that with a crowd milling around and stuff around you and not just sitting there where you could hear a pin drop listening to every word you're saying and singing, it's not your gig. I mean, some people don't like doing that. Some people want that intimate, quiet theater kind of a crowd and really good sound and all. And not everybody can stand up in a stage right in the middle of people selling saddles and boots and hats and feed supplies and stuff like that and feel like they're doing any good. And some people just don't like doing that at all. So they need to be real ranchy kind of people. They don't need to be, you know, it can, you know, there's a lot of people that are really, really good performers and sing really good songs, but they're not necessarily a ranch rodeo crowd. And the ranch rodeo crowd's really not going to treat them very well. We don't want somebody to come there and not be liked, you know. Just
1: sure.
2: It's subjective. You know, somebody can come in there, and if they're not well received, you can hurt their feelings pretty bad. They start feeling really bad. Well, I don't want to do that. I don't want people to be discouraged in their music just because some people didn't like it.
1: Right.
2: There's another crowd that might think they're amazing. So, you know, I want them to be somebody that they're going to like and really treat well. So,
1: well, my perspective of it is this: that's one of the major cowboy events in the world.
2: Yeah,
1: and you need and

0: And you need at least once to do that. I don't care, you know, because as you say, those people aren't there to sit down and listen to you. But there's thousands of people that will hear you. And out of those thousands of people, they'll go home and say, I'm going to look up some of his music or some of her music.
1: Well, from a standpoint of entertainment, instead of entertainers, they're troubadours. They're filling those gaps.
0: That's what they are.
1: That's what they are.
2: And you know, there's a lot more people out there listening and hearing you than you think. We have a lot of people over the years that say, man, who's that old guy? There's this guy we've got, Pat Mead. He's an older gentleman. And we have people all the time. He's from up in Missouri. Illinois.
0: Yep. I met him at Valentine here just last month.
2: He's a good one. He's a really good old fellow. We love him, and he loves coming, and he's just one of those guys that's easy to please. He comes, and he's just glad to be there, you know, and he's a really good singer, and he has kind of his following of people that know him and like him. But every year when he comes, we have people say, who's that older guy that was there? Man, he was really good.
0: Mm-hmm.
2: So they're sitting there listening. They're walking by and hearing, there's a little kid that the last couple of years I've let him take my spot, and his dad is a salesman there at a deal. And we try to get a little younger whenever once in a while. And I feel like when there's little kids coming along that want to play and sing, I feel like we ought to let them have a shot at it, you know.
0: We need to cultivate that for sure. Yeah. Because they're...
2: Yeah, I think so. I think so. And we've got some young performers, but what we need to try to do is get some young people in the audience.
0: We've still got
2: an older and aging audience. You know, for the young ones like Kristen Harris and some of those really young ones that are coming along that are just fantastic performers, that's all fine and good, but their fan base is still getting older and older and older.
0: That's true. Well... How are we doing on time here, Ben?
1: Well, we've got a little time left. Let's spin a song here. What do we got? What have we got to play here?
0: Hard Times Come Again.
2: Yeah, let's play that one. That's an old Stephen Foster song.
0: Boy, that's a great old song.
2: And I sing it a little different than it's probably ever been done before, but it's kind of a folky song. And Stephen Foster is the most underrated, and he's best kept secret in American history. The first great singer-songwriter, and there's people been singing his songs for years and don't even know who he is.
0: Mm-hmm.
2: But he wrote Old Kentucky Home. He wrote Old Dog Tray. He wrote Camp Town Races. Just you name it, A Beautiful Dreamer.
0: Right.
2: It's a famous old song. So anyway, this one of his really, really good ones, and I just kind of threw it on there. I hadn't been singing it very long, but I just kind of revisited a couple of his songs trying to find a good one to put on a record, and so I came up with this one. So
0: well,
2: Hard Times Come Again No More.

0: With hard times come again no more. Stephen Foster song. Foster. I tell you what, you've done a good job on that one, and a beautiful song.
1: Man, I appreciate it. I appreciate it.
0: Well, Jeff, it's been a real pleasure to visit with you. Tell us a little bit, where can people find you?
1: I'm on Facebook and Instagram. I put a song on Facebook every week, Song of the Week. And I've got a YouTube channel. It's called Jeff Gore Cowboy and Gospel Music, I think is the actual title of the channel. But you can find it. And I've got about 650 videos on there, some sermons if you want to hear me preach. If you want to just hear music, there's a ton of music on there. I transfer all those songs of the week over there to YouTube bit by bit and try to keep up with that. And you can get hold of me. My phone number is on my Facebook page, and that gets right to me to book me for whatever. And we had a website up, but it kept getting hacked, and nobody went to it to look at my schedule anyway, so they were always going to Facebook. So we just took it down when we got tired of getting hacked. And
0: yeah,
1: you know how those websites are and how those crazy people are. I don't know why they think they need to hack me, like I'm anybody important that they can get anything in on me.
0: Right,
1: but,
0: right.
1: No, you can get me pretty easy through Facebook Messenger or Instagram messaging, or my phone number, as I say, is on my profile page on my Facebook. I've got two Facebook pages, one that you can be friends, and they have a limit on that, and it's always maxed out at its limit. But I do have a public figure page that you can just follow, and I put all the posts on both pages. Mm-hmm. So you just got to dig around for them.
0: Okay, and so where are you going to be playing next?
1: There's 150th anniversary of the little church called Necessity Baptist Church outside of Breckenridge the last Sunday of May. And I'm going to be there singing at their 150th anniversary, which is a great honor. And then the week after that, it's the first weekend in June, and I'll be at the Wild Horse Prairie Days Ranch Rodeo in Haskell. I do a concert at the sponsor party on Thursday night. And then Friday and Saturday night, I announce the rodeo, and then I do church Sunday morning. So we've been there ever since the first year. So this is the 31st or second year that we've been doing that Wild Horse Prairie Day. So really a good time in Haskell. Ain't got a lot of other stuff going on during the day, but it's one of the best ranch rodeos that they ever had anywhere. There's 10 ranches on Friday night, 10 different ranches on Saturday night. And I guarantee you the world champion has to beat the people that compete at Haskell to do it, because some years that 20 teams that are in Amarillo at the World Finals, there'd be 8 or 10 teams that all competed at Haskell. Wow. That have won rodeos someplace in the country to qualify to go to Amarillo. But they were all at Haskell on that weekend. So you go through Haskell, Texas to win the world championship at the Wild Horse Prairie Days. So.
0: Well, it's been a real pleasure, Jeff. I appreciate you spending this time with us and spending the time so our listeners can get to know you a little bit better. And I wish you the greatest success with this new album. It's a great album, The Outlier, Jeff Gore.
2: Absolutely, Jeff.
1: Man, I appreciate it. You guys are good to have me on, and it's been a pleasure.
2: Absolutely. Jeff, we'll see you down the trail.
1: All right. Y'all have a good day.
2: Okay.
0: Adios.
2: Thanks. We appreciate you joining us today on Strays of the Gate, The Weekenders. Find out more about Jeff at his YouTube channel, Jeff Gore Cowboy and Gospel Music. He's also got that Facebook page, Jeff Gore. He is the real deal. 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

1965 recording of Ghost Riders in the Sky. And by the way, Bob Nolan and Stan Jones weren't the only Western songwriters in the woodpile, you know. And since I'm the one putting this together, I'm just gonna sneak in one of mine. It's called Trail Winds.

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1: We called old Buck the Christian horse. And now just why, you'll say? Well, because every time you step aboard, that's when you learn to pray. I think the good Lord sent him down for sinners just like me, because you'll take the path to righteousness as you mount up, you see. And if you just don't understand too much about God's wrath, well, get yourself a Christian horse. He'll set you on the path. And when you're finally mounted up, these words you'll say, of course. Dear Lord, if you can't help me now, please, God, don't help this horse.

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3: Good morning. 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For this morning, we'll start the day with partly cloudy conditions, a 30% chance of showers and thunderstorms. It'll be breezy with temperatures right around 62. For this afternoon, sunshine with a high of 91. For tonight, it'll be cloudy, a slight chance of showers and thunderstorms. Overnight lows dropping to 65. For Saturday, a 30% chance of showers and thunderstorms in the afternoon. Otherwise, sunshine with a high of 85. Saturday night, partly cloudy, lows of 62. And for Sunday, sunshine with a high of 85 degrees. And that's a look at your American Cowboy Radio weather, 97.3 in Pecos, sponsored by Ram Country, Fort Stockton.
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1: The cultural celebrations in Oklahoma generally focus on three things: history, food, and music. And what about the music? From Deep Deuce and Kane's Ballroom to Nashville and the New York Metropolitan Opera, Oklahoma has long laid claim to generations of talented musicians, singers, songwriters, filmmakers, and fine artists. We may be flyover country to the east and left coast, but the talent of Oklahoma is known, seen, and heard all over the world. There is one fellow that folks think of when we think of Oklahoma music, and that fellow is Bob Wills.

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yard that fateful night in early June. I saw the rising of the last magic moon. I saw the warriors ride around the river bend. I give a shout to rouse the boys the home ranch to defend. They kept us pinned down with 100 arrows flung. They come for all our horses. They left us with just one. I'd locked him with

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1: I pledge allegiance to the flag of the United States of America and to the republic for which it stands. 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

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This is Ben Parks, the sound wrangler here at American Cowboy Radio. Since early spring, I've been rounding up classic cowboy music, stories, and poetry. 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Riding herd over this rabble of cowboy sounds are quotes and clips from your favorite movies and TV shows. 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American Cowboy Radio's vision is to preserve and promote the American cowboy way of life through its music, poetry, and stories on air and online in a clean, family-friendly format. Several years ago, Red Steagall, the 2006 State of Texas Poet Laureate, put this song together that says what our vision is all about. Here's Red with Rodeo.

0: Dictionary defines it as a roundup of cattle, a going around, a cattle ring, or to put it in modern terms, a public exhibition or competition of the skills of cowboys, such as saddle bronc riding and calf roping. Now, I don't suppose a kid ever grew up in the United States of America that didn't play cowboys and Indians and dream of being a Wild Bill Elliott, a Gene Autry, or a Roy Rogers. And I suppose that's because buried deep within every man, whether he wears a business suit or a pair of faded jeans, there's a little bit of cowboy in us all. For most of us, it stays a dream. But for some folks like Casey Tibbs and Freckles Brown and Larry Mahan, it becomes a reality. And I'm sure that they'd tell you that they wouldn't trade it for the slickest white-collar job in the world. Because like any other profession, this hat has its own identity. Like pickups that drive better than Cadillacs. And good friends that mean a whole lot more than money. But then what does a man need besides a good horse, fresh air, plenty to eat, and good friends? Everything else seems like a waste. Friends, that's what this album's all about. Rodeos, cowboys, blue jeans, boots, and saddles. And we hope you'll find something here that's pleasing or will bring back a memory. Because if it does, then you've made us all feel like what we really wanted to be anyhow, a bunch of cowboys.
1: An old western town lay asleep in the sun of a long summer's day. It was then almost done. The shadow stretched out and the horses stood around, sort of resting one leg with their heads hanging down. Two cowpunchers down at the Last Chance Saloon was trying to sing, and they was both out of tune. And at the end of the street that was dusty and narrow, scratching the dirt with some chickens and sparrows. The dogs slept in the shade, and the people, they strolled like they felt plumb contented in body and soul. And if you looked just a little ways off to the west, you could see the high mountains with snow on the crest and the shadows of clouds drifting over the flats. Oh, it sure made a right pretty picture at that. Until this drunken cowpuncher was ready to go, and he figured he ought to put on a big show, so he spurred and he hollered and he shot his six gun and he aimed a lot out with his hoss on the run, but he didn't remember his cinches was slack until after he got that old pony untracked. Now this cow horse started to buck and the ball got rid of that cow puncher, saddle and all. And before the drunk waddy was clean of the wreck, he was bit by two dogs, which he didn't expect. Now this cow horse bumped into a long hitching rack or a team that was hitched to a wagon, reared back, and they lit out a dragging that old rattle trap and swinging the broke ends of two hitching straps. Well, a whole lot of people come from everywhere. The chickens and sparrows, they took for the air. The kids made for cover. The women all screamed while the dogs was a-chasing this runaway team. And then some feller come out like some fool always did, a-waving and yelling and flapping his lid. But the team got too close, so the man lost his nerves. He got out of the way, but he made that team swerve, and they broke off the porch post in front of the store. They busted the window and several things more. They was off of their feet when at last they got stopped, piled up in a heap with that wagon on top. They was fast in the harness, one horse nearly strangled, but the crowd went to work and they got them untangled. And right when they started to take them away, the storekeeper come out with something to say. His place had been wrecked, and what made it worse still is the man with the team owed the store man a bill. Now, he told him he'd take it right out of his hide, and he sure wasn't bluffing because he got in and tried. But most all of the citizens present there reckon that storekeeper come off a mighty poor second. Then the town marshal came with his badge and his gun just in time for a drink when the whole thing was done. And the sun soon went down, and a few golden streaks on the afterglow showed on the far distant peaks. The kerosene lamp shed a soft yellow light where the town folks was cooking their supper that night. 'Twas a real western night with no fog and no haze, and stars hung in clusters so bright that they blazed. Some neighbors gathered for casual talk, and you could hear the slow footsteps along the boardwalk. There sprung up a soft gentle breeze from the west, and one after another the lights went to rest, and the curtain of night settled quietly down on the best of all places, an old western town.
2: There's a whispering on the night wind along the Chisholm Trail, the ghost of those men who were born to roam, who'd speak of cattle and cowboys in rich and rugged detail, who never knew a family, farm, or home, but lives where days are measured and miles gained and cattle lost. Their reward was freedom for their soul. Nature called the cadence with turning leaves of morning frost, counting the days until they reached their goal. There's a roaring of the south wind, fed by the autumn sun, the prairie floor furnace like a smithy shop, soaked in sweat and caked in dust on a journey that's half done, melts the steel of lesser men, begging them to stop. But perched in their saddles, they push on, caught in the prairie's trance. Their weathered faces hide beneath the brim and dream of things many miles away, lost in the dust devil's dance, riding towards the shadow of the mesa's rim. There's chaos in the current as the river starts to swell, fear casting its spell among the herd. The rising waters threaten to carry them to hell, sounds of prayer without a spoken word. The riverbank moves swiftly by as they fight for the other side. Muscles muster all that they can stand. Swimming against the devil's grip, they continue on this ride. Weary limbs find comfort in the sand. There's a rhythm to the movement of the herd in ebb and flow, a churning sea of hide and horn that takes on a life of its own with man and horse in tow, a giant they awake each morn, who measures out the distance from first light until dark, the pace set by the task at hand. Some days it seems this journey ends no closer to the mark, adrift out here on an endless land. There's a joy that fills the night air as a starlight casts its spell. Rugged faces gather round the fire to sing the songs and hear the stories that the journeymen tell above the chorus of the coyote choir. Then they wrestle the ground in hopes of drifting off to sleep, escaping from the trials of the trail, then start again at morning light the schedule that they keep, each day moving closer to the rail. There's a sadness to their calling, as if somehow they know their fate, it has been cast, and all that will survive this life is the prairie wind to blow as they ride into the past. Sometimes on a quiet eve, you might feel their presence near as you look into the night sky above and see the ghost of days gone by silently shed a tear for the passing of this life they love.
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4: The late great songwriter Von Horton wrote one of his most famous songs with the Sons of the Pioneers in mind. So when the chance to play steel guitar on a session with the Pioneers suddenly came along, he grabbed it. During a break in the recording, he showed the new song to them and they loved it. But they asked what the melody was for a part of the lyrics he hadn't finished yet. Rather than risk losing their interest, Horton quickly answered, "Oh, that part's the recitation." And so it remains to this day. Here's our 1965 recording of Teardrops in My Heart, recitation intact.

say that a cowboy is not supposed to cry. But he has a heart the same as you or I. You know, I know because I saw one riding on the range today. As he rolled along in sorrow, I seemed

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3: You ask how come I call my old mule Ruth, when in fact the solemn truth is that he's a Jack and not no Jenny, that's for sure. Well, there's no call for you to know, but since you asked, I'll tell you so. Just settle back and heed to what I say. It started in 1861, the war. Well, it had just begun to be a war. I wasn't much, so to speak, a mule skinner, not one to seek fame or fortune, especially in no war. Now, every man's got a pride. Most times it's deep inside about his job, and mine was attending mules. My favorite was a long-eared Jenny. Now, I reckon you'll think that I'm a ninny, 'cause I loved her just like I'd love my mother. She was faithful, stout, and she was smart, and friend, she had lots of heart. If she'd been a man, I'd have loved her like a brother. Well, we'd fought back with all we had, but still the war was going bad. For in 64, Schofield hit us Tennessee boys hard. And just 30 miles away at dawn near Spring Hill on early morn, five generals that wore Confederate gray had chitlins and bacon and eggs and grits. Lord, they'd planned to give him fits, but the tide of war just went the other way. The five brave men that led Hood's charge was met by artillery barrage that mowed them down just like so much hay. Now, somebody had to get them men, and by golly, I can't remember when I've ever been so proud as I was that day. Just take old Ruth, the captain said, and when it got dark, I slowly led my Jenny to the Harpeth River's bank. I found them young boys in gray, and when on Ruth's back they stiffly lay, I started back, but then my spirit sort of sank. A dad-blamed sentry opened fire, and them Yankees did conspire to add me to their list of casualties.

somehow we got back at night, and I thank God I was all right. I brought them boys from where they was laying. I hadn't even got a scratch, so I lit my pipe, and when the match flared up, I seen old Ruth was just a-swaying. Blood was running down her side. My throat choked up, and then I cried, and she looked at me, and her eyes was soft and brown. She seemed to say, "Now don't cry for me. We had a job to do, you see." And then old Ruth just seemed

Welcome to the Ponderosa, my friends, for an evening of songs and stories about the American West, a land of legend, of romance, of friendship and loyalty and courage, a motherlode of remembrance, a true bonanza. Lady Luck till we finally struck Bonanza. With a gun and a rope and a hat full of hope, we planted our family tree. We got a hold of a pot full of gold, Bonanza. With a horse and a saddle and a ring full of cattle, how rich can a fella be? On this land we put our brand, how tried is the name. Fortune smiled the day we filed the Ponderosa claim. Here in the West we're living in the best, Bonanza. If anyone fights any one of us, he's gonna fight with me.

word, fight or eat, like the boys of mine. Here we stand in the middle of a grand bonanza, with a gun and a rope and a hat full of hope. We planted our family tree. We got a hold of a pot full of gold bonanza, with a house full of friends with a rainbow ends. How rich can a fella be? On this land we put our brand, our pride is the name. Fortune smiled the day we filed the Ponderosa claim. Here in the West we're living.

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3: Good morning. 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For this morning, we'll start the day with partly cloudy conditions, a 30% chance of showers and thunderstorms. It'll be breezy with temperatures right around 62. For this afternoon, sunshine with a high of 91. For tonight, it'll be cloudy, a slight chance of showers and thunderstorms. Overnight lows dropping to 65. For Saturday, a 30% chance of showers and thunderstorms in the afternoon. Otherwise, sunshine with a high of 85. Saturday night, partly cloudy, lows of 62. And for Sunday, sunshine with a high of 85 degrees. And that's a look at your American Cowboy Radio weather, 97.3 in Pecos, sponsored by Ram Country, Fort Stockton.
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1: Great Unexpectations. Is it cold enough for coveralls, or do I tempt weather's fate? I listen to the weather report as the last of eggs leave my plate. Headed out the door, a balmy 12 below. Forgot to plug in the tractor, so no, it won't go. Through the barn door, I slips on some ice. I landed on me arse, and it weren't very nice. A pool of standing water lay upon its top. I'm soaked through my jeans. I'm the ice's mop. Wonder of wonders, a broken water line. What a way to start. Could this be a sign? The main won't close. There's water everywhere. Dang, things froze, I thought with a flare. Haul out the pump. Heck, there ain't no fuel. Bailing with buckets. Man, this just ain't cool. Well beyond the daybreak, we curtail the water flow. We're late feeding breakfast, and them cows surely know. We jumps the old tractor, start spreading down the feed. Here come the cows, the big girl in the lead. I'm gazing at the meters as they file in for Chuck. Off to the side, one seems stuck. Nah, she ain't stuck. Just moving slow. No, wait. I see six legs. Now I know why she don't go. Them two extra legs are pointing to the ground, but Mama's coming in where there's food to be found. She's been here before and ain't gonna miss a meal. I fetch the calf and chains to resolve this crazy deal. The calf ain't in breech, four legs pointing down, head popping canal, a little bloody brown. The hands come a-running with lube and soapy suds, popped out that calf and dirtied up our duds. Well, that old cow finally figures out she popped out a calf and from feeding turns about. She looks at that calf as it stumbles to its feet. She turns back her head and goes about to eat. She passed along the instant because that babe wanted chow. Guided up and under, surely it knew how. We're toweling off that babe as Mama pays no mind. Every once in a while, she takes a look behind. When the food has expired, she takes a greater cue. Turns to that calf and bellows a big old moo. Mama goes to licking on her newest baby calf. And as for that day, 'twas a needed laugh. Oft times lies a lesson, and whiles when they're rough, things break and you're broken and obstacles are tough. Just the kind of thing you forget you're cold and wet when you focus on the new life. You ain't got glitch or fret. So when you're frozen half to death and can't breathe through your nose, take stock of the good things. It'll warm you to your toes.

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0: folks, this is R.W. 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
1: Say, Ollie, see that? That's Rink's truck. I don't want him hauling through my place anymore.
2: Jeff's got the easement, Vic. He's got a right to go through the land. What do you ways about that?
1: I'm sick and tired of his prospect, and I want him out of here.
3: He's barred about all he could. He's down to his last collar button, Vic.
1: Sure he is. Buy him out, Ollie. Buy him out and get him out of here. Jet, what do you want?
4: My welcome in, babe.
1: Fine.
5: Why, that's wonderful, Jet.
6: Everybody thought I had a duster?
4: Y'all thought old Spindle Tom old Burke Burnett was all it was, didn't you?
6: Well, I'm here to tell you it ain't, boy. It's here.
4: And there ain't a dang thing you gonna do about it. My well came in big, so big, big, and there's more down there, and there's bigger wells. I'm rich, big. I'm a rich, I'm a rich boy. Me, I'm gonna have more money than you ever thought you could have. You and all the rest of you stinking sons of Benedicts.
1: Leslie, you go out in the house. Take the women with you.
5: Jack, we're real glad you struck him. Now you go on along home.
4: Oh, my, you sure did look pretty, Miss Elizabeth. You always did look pretty. Just pert and not good enough to eat.
1: Wait a minute.
4: Boy, take it easy. Take it easy, boy. Come on.
1: Wait a minute.
4: Ah, you're touchy, Vic. You're touchy as an old cook.
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1: Half of the way between here and there, that's out on that long road to no place, I've lived in many a different house, none of them really a show place. There's been single wide trailers and old farmhouses, all of them old and run down. Ain't been no gardens or pretty green yards like you get when you live in town. There's been teepees and camp tents out on the ground when I rode out with the wagon. Lonely line shacks and an old bunkhouse. On that one now I sure ain't bragging. I never had roots to put down any place. See, I spent my life punching cattle. And for a wandering cowboy out living the dream, home's just where I hang my saddle. Home, home on the range, where the deer and the antelope play.

Mr. Ed. A horse is a horse, of course, and no one can talk to a horse, of course. That is, of course, unless the horse is the famous Mr. Ed. Go right to the source and ask the horse. He'll give you the answer that you

0: Mr. Ebb will never speak unless he has something to say. A horse is a horse, of course, of course. And this one will talk till his voice is hoarse. You never heard of a talking horse? Well, listen to this. I am Mr. Ebb.
1: Howdy, neighbors. 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

0: court. I don't mean your Agra or your Horta. I'm talking about the high-class culture they give over to the Menorca Corners Continuation School last night, where we went to watch the granulating pupils take off some more of Shakespeare's parts in what they call the Macbeth. My wife, she sure loves that Shakespeare. Belita, she tells me if she don't get a good dose of recitation every once in a while, she gets as nervous as a cat. A bumper load last night. I don't know why them Shakespeare actors talk so funny. They don't act natural like the ones on the TV. They all this thee-ing and thy-ing and thou. Now, there's no need for language like that. I started, I thought it was going to be a TV cooking show, and these three old witches come on exchanging recipes. It sounds too tasty to me, the eye of Newton, your toe of frog. Of course, you like that fancy foreign cooking. Then they got down to the real story about this young married couple. He was Mac and she was Beth. And they was trying to keep up with the Joneses by killing off their king. My God, they sure done an awful lot of talking about it before they done it. I think if a fella's gonna knock off his king, he should get right down to the job instead of all that, if she was done when we got done, will she ever be done by the time we'll be done with her? On the TV, they just plug the bird and then go and get a good lawyer for to do all that fancy talking. Then they had a butler come on, and he was drunk, so I left before it was over. I figured out who done it long before that. It wasn't your butler, it was your Mac and your Beth. You had to get up before the chores to fool me.
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1: Mayor Watch. Droplets on the barn roof play harmony as I stretch stethoscope to ears. I reach to her belly and whisper softly to quell her fears. She shifts uncomfortably, the strain on her shows. Not yet, girl. No relief. Might soon, I suppose. The rhythm of heartbeats drown out digestive groans. Happy to hear melodic, two-stepping, twin-fiddle mare and baby tones. Overdue by a week, according to Doc. But nature has a way of ignoring the clock. Night barn full of mares and their expected brood. Keeping an eye and ear, make sure for water and food. Every 3 hours, notate their vitals. Many their young could brag of rope and titles. Tack room full of picks, plaques, buckles and such. Bedroll on cot, the accommodation as much. Off with the light, digital alarm clock glow. Sleep, wake, is this gig's flow. Awakened by dog and sounds from the aisle, check of dilation gets a 4 in the morning smile. She's pacing her stall, and the other mares know she'll be the first to drop and let her baby go. I keep the lights low and give a call to the vet. Second call to the owner. She'll get here first, I'd bet. Pacing interrupted by trucks coming to stop, owner and doc flying in on the hop. Supplies are prepped. Doc takes a glance. The mare assumes a delivery stance. Here comes the feet, and then a cute head. Baby born healthy. I'm too excited for bed.

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1: We will not go back to normal. 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Our pre-corona existence was not normal, other than we normalized greed, inequity, exhaustion, depletion, extraction, disconnection, confusion, rage, hoarding, hate, and lack. We should not long to return, my friends. Why, we've been given the opportunity to stitch a brand new garment. One that fits all of humanity and nature. And let's not forget the ones who've come and gone. Let us never, never take each other or another day for granted.

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0: 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For this morning, we'll start today with cloudy conditions. Temperatures right around 58 degrees. For this afternoon, a mix of clouds and sun with a high of 85. For tonight, a 50% chance of showers and thunderstorms, clearing overnight, lows dropping to 59. For Saturday, we'll start the day with sunshine. It'll cloud over by afternoon, a 50% chance of showers and thunderstorms with a high of 82. Saturday night, more showers and thunderstorms likely. It'll be cloudy. Overnight, lows drop to 59. And for Sunday, partly sunny with a high of 84 degrees. And that's a look at your King County weather from American Cowboy Radio 107.7 in Guthrie.
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2: On my last tape, I did a poem called A Confrontation about me and my wife's first argument over my boiling coffee pot. Well, she washed it, I threw it away, and was stuck with a drip coffee maker after that. And so this is my experience with drip coffee. On the day that I was married, a present I was given was supposed to modernize my archaic way of living. Now, don't think me ungrateful, because I'll tell you that I'm not, but I've always been suspicious of the slow-drip coffee pot. For you see, I've never trusted cuisine cooked by Franklin's Find. My wife tells me that's silly. It's all just in my mind. But the thing that's always bugged me and has caused my mind to doubt is a feller could just starve to death if a power pole goes out. It never has been said of me I've treated things unfair, and so one day it got its chance, my new coffee-making ware. So I filled its little basket and poured in the water tube and sat back and awaited this Buck Rogers style of brew. The aroma it emitted was a pleasant one, I found, and I caught myself relaxing to its steady, dripping sound. But something here just wasn't right. The familiar noise I missed, the way it boiled o'er the spout and the friendly way it hissed. And suddenly it hit me. I jumped up and I turned it off. I know it's all just in my mind, but hear me before you scoff. As I listened to it dripping, dripping, dripping, I changed my mind about switching, because its sound was of the bathroom and not that of the kitchen.

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1: The Good Life by Mike Booth. I was raised on a farm about 4 miles outside of town. The love shared there exceeded any I've found. I had 4 brothers and 3 sisters. All of us were taught to use our misses and misters. We were taught wrong from right, even though my parents found it somewhat of a fight. My mother, so loving, never seemed to get mad. She would leave that to my well-qualified dad. He, too, had his loving way, even though he was a little gruff with things he would say. Love was given and not expected. For what is love when it's given falsely and then detected? If it seems I'm bragging about the way I was raised, I've given you a true picture printed on this page. For I was loved, and I still am. To be sure, I thank God for who I am.

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0: line. This will be your weather report. Can you take your average weather report? It's usually full of your cloud cover and your intermittent rain, not to mention your warm front. But never mind all that precipitation. Everybody around these parts is talking about the big wind we had the day before last. My God, she was a ringtail snorter. A bit more twist on her and she might have turned into one of them torpedoes. Bert Bemrose of Minorca Corners has phoned in to tell us that one of his brood hens, standing with her back to that wind, laid the same egg 5 times. That'll be your news. Charlie Parkinson reporting.
1: 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For this morning, we'll start the day with partly cloudy conditions, a 30% chance of showers and thunderstorms. It'll be breezy with temperatures right around 62. For this afternoon, sunshine with a high of 91. For tonight, it'll be cloudy, a slight chance of showers and thunderstorms. Overnight lows dropping to 65. For Saturday, a 30% chance of showers and thunderstorms in the afternoon. Otherwise, sunshine with a high of 85. Saturday night, partly cloudy, lows of 62. And for Sunday, sunshine with a high of 85 degrees. And that's a look at your American Cowboy Radio weather, 97.3 in Pecos, sponsored by Ram Country, Fort Stockton.
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vacation with my pack on my back. I'm tired of transportation in the back of a hack. I love to hear the rhythm of the clickety-clack and hear the lonesome whistle, see the smoke from the stack, and pal around with Democratic fellas named Mac.

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3: There you go.
2: I almost put my rope on her once, but then I thought it through. I'd had my day in the sun long ago, so I left her for someone like you. Sounds to me like she run you off, I said to the silver-haired man. But there ain't a cow brood anywhere too much for a hand worth its sand. We were talking about the old red cow, a legend around these parts, and it's been said she'd put fear and dread in the punchiest cowboys' hearts. An old barren cow who'd escaped all the drives because she was big, mean, and clever. The manager said she was 12 years old. The old men said she'd been there forever. Now, legends don't scare a boy of 19 who thinks he's the pride of the nation, and I'm thinking if I pin this old cow, I'll sure have a good reputation. Where do I find this renegade beast, this scarlet scourge of the prairie? I'll lead her through the bunkhouse door, and you'll think she was raised on a dairy. I'll bring her in, and she'll bear a grin, for she'll know that she's had her licking. For I'm a hand from the faraway land where the hoot owls romance the chickens. Well, a gleam appeared in the old man's eye, and he was grinning a little too much. I'll tell you where the red cow lives, and while you're gone, I'll carve you a crutch. Oh, and give me your address before you leave. You'll want me to write your folks. Well, I left him there to amuse himself. I didn't care for his little jokes. The Sabbath sun caught me riding old Gus, a-sneaking through the brush like a ghost, till we come to the mouth of the canyon where that outlaw had been seen the most. We come up on an old dirt tank about halfway up that draw, and standing there for her morning drink was the biggest cow I ever saw. Her horns weren't tipped, and she wore an old brand. Her ears were long and slick. And I thought of a big old rhinoceros I'd seen in a Tarzan flick. I knew if I showed myself to her now, back up the canyon she'd go, so I eased up high so I could drive her on down. I'd catch her in the big flat below. I cinched up a knot, shook out a loop, pulled my horn knot tight, then I eased old Gus to the edge of the brush and showed myself ready to fight. Well, she's scared and confused with no place to hide. I've wrecked her psyche, I think. She sized up her latest of pests, and then calmly went back to her drink. We sat there and stared at each other a while till the red cow had drunk her fill. Then she stretched out her back and ever so slowly started walking towards me up the hill. Her stride betrayed no fear at all. It's like she'd been through this before. And about then, I started to doubt my own smarts, and I pondered the red cow's lore. Her slow, steady walk turned into a trot, and her mouth began to foam, and the closer she got, the more that I wished that me and old Gus had stayed home. The walls of that canyon somehow looked steeper, and it looked a lot narrower, too. My perception had changed on a whole lot of things, and my brashness I started to rue. I'd made my brag back at the ranch about the worth of a man who had balked. Now I found myself falling victim to my own yapping tongue's foolish talk. A moment of truth was on me now, and my smarts was fighting my pride, and that cow was locked in on me and old Gus. Then my outlook was rectified. The boss hadn't sent me out here on this wildcat venture of such. If she didn't bother him, then why should she me? Hell, one old red cow don't eat much. 50 feet between me and the cow, another thought entered my mind. There were many like me, but this cow that I faced was one of the last of her kind. Who was I to alter her fate, her freedom she'd fought long to keep? Oh, I could pin her, but then could I sleep? I cringe at the thought of a grinning old man and the scorn I'd see in his eye, but I knew I was right, so I tipped my hat as the famous red cow trotted by. The old man was waiting when I got in, the bunkhouse door open wide. I've got things ready for you and your cow. A stool and a pail stood inside. Well, he rode me hard and he put me up wet till he seen that my pride was full peeled, but the scorn I expected he never showed. He said, "Son, I know just how you feel. You ain't the first to change his mind after doubting the red cow's lore. Few boys your age have dealt with her kind, but on her acoustic, you're just one more. And there comes a time in every man's life when he's forced to face his limitation. And your judgment was sound. So, son, you ain't no imitation. All you talked a lot, but you took your shot, which is more than many have done. She force-fed you crow, but that taste we all know. So welcome to the humbled rank, son." Well, the years have gone by, and I reckon she's died. I know I never saw her again. With all my heart, I hope that old girl never saw the inside of a pen. And though she's gone, her legend lives on, and I'm proud to be part of her lore, for the times have changed, and a brute of her kind is rarely seen anymore. The young sprouts now ask me about the cow. Tight-throated, I think of that day. I recall my old friend and what he told me back then, and I grin at these pups and I say, "I almost put my rope on her once, but then I thought it through.

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a raven's cry. 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I hear voices of the settlers who have passed this way before. I see ghosts of horsemen riding.

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0: 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For this morning, we'll start today with cloudy conditions, temperatures right around 58 degrees. For this afternoon, a mix of clouds and sun with a high of 85. For tonight, a 50% chance of showers and thunderstorms, clearing overnight, lows dropping to 59. For Saturday, we'll start the day with sunshine. It'll cloud over by afternoon, a 50% chance of showers and thunderstorms with a high of 82. Saturday night, more showers and thunderstorms likely. It'll be cloudy, overnight lows drop to 59. And for Sunday, partly sunny with a high of 84 degrees. And that's a look at your King County weather from American Cowboy Radio, 107.7 in Guthrie.
1: God bless America. We find these words among the many songs that we had sung. So common rolling off our tongue, we sing, God bless America. God bless America. Though there's evil blackest night, we faithful children of the light will take up that holy fight with hope. God bless America. God bless America. We faithfully take our stand. Our flag waves throughout the land. But it's not something we demand, that God bless America. God bless America. Let us say it as a prayer for grace and love and care and forgiveness when we err. We pray, God bless America. God bless America. Let us end that phrase with please, to see our land as Jesus sees, and let us say it from our knees. Please, our God, bless America.

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1: A cowboy stood at Heaven's Gate and slowly looked around. He knew the life that he had lived would never warrant him a crown. In younger days, he'd heard it said, all get their just reward. A thought that left him trembling, standing there before the Lord. Then Jesus said, you be the judge. Your life was filled with sin. Should I condemn your soul to hell or bid you come on in? The cowboy slowly shook his head. He knew what he deserved. His voice dropped to a whisper as he mustered up his nerve. He said, you've seen me do it all with vain and foolish pride. To look back on it now, Lord, leaves me sick and cold inside. But I know you'll remember when I walked off from life's flight and gave you what was left of this old cowboy's heart one night. I didn't turn to perfect with no halo, Harper wings, but those folks closest to me knew I changed a lot of things. And true enough, I spent more time courting Satan's way than any 10 men should have, and for that, I ought to pay. I'll gladly take what you hand out. You've always dealt me square. You shed your blood to get me here. I'll trust you'll treat me fair. So I'll leave you to tally up and rest my feeble case. I'll not be saved by my great deeds, no, only by your grace. With that, he quietly bowed his head as if to meditate, then tensed and listened closely as the latch turned in the gate. He raised his eyes as Jesus smiled and stretched forth nail-scarred hands. All sins had been forgiven. The inspector cleared his brands. And as his soul was filled with joy, his thoughts with peaceful things, he gladly swapped hat, boots, and spurs for halo, harp, and wings.

0: This is Michael Martin Murphy. Partner, you're listening to the Authentic American Cowboy Radio. Did you hear what I said? The Authentic American Cowboy Radio.
1: He said, son, get yourself in this pickup truck, and I'll treat you to a special event. Stuck behind the windshield all day, I was feeling about three-quarters spent. But we loaded up and took off for his spread as shadows stretched across the road. And he recalled a tale about the Rockin' Chair Ranch as my surroundings began to erode. The tension that builds up inside a man when he's trapped in the city too long. As I start to unwind, my back straightens up. Felt whip, but now coming on strong. As we pulled off to Intermill Pasture, he says, stay put, I'll get the lock. He parked the truck, grabbed us both a cold drink, and then we took a short walk. As we stood there facing the western sky, sun resting on the saddleback rim, the wind laid down to nothing at all. Then he turned, tugged his hat by the brim, and said, son, when things aren't going my way, and I think my match I've met, nothing gets me lined out and thinking straight like listening to a Texas sunset. The clouds in the sky turned from orange to pink as lower that Texas sun sank. Bob White's called from a shinery patch, and the leopard frogs croaked from the tank. Then a coyote howled, and so did her pups. You could tell from the sound they were new. As I listened, my troubles just melted away. What he told me was all coming true. We stood there silent under that sky and watched the first star appear. A hoot owl called from the shelter belt. Then silence was all I could hear. In a rush, it seemed, stars filled the sky, and the starlight whispered down, just barely enough to see things in close, on the horizon, the glow of some town. I turned, put my hand on his shoulder, and said, thanks for sharing this with me. I thought of the money spent searching for peace that's available most nights for free. Then the talk turned to working and family as we headed back to his truck. He looked my way as he turned the key and said, that's my secret to getting unstuck. Though I can't always get there in person, I've relied on it many a time. When this old world starts getting me down, and I know that I'm just about prime, to start to give in or go off the deep end, one thing, my friend, you can bet, I'll find me a nice quiet place to hole up and listen to a Texas sunset.

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sitting home with a month old child. 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

$1.27. 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High from the highest tree. 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I said, dang me, dang me. 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High from the highest tree. Woman, would you weep?

morning, here's a look at your King County weather from American Cowboy Radio, 107.7 in Guthrie. For this morning, we'll start today with cloudy conditions, temperatures right around 58 degrees. For this afternoon, a mix of clouds and sun with a high of 85. For tonight, a 50% chance of showers and thunderstorms, clearing overnight, lows dropping to 59. For Saturday, we'll start the day with sunshine. It'll cloud over by afternoon, a 50% chance of showers and thunderstorms with a high of 82. Saturday night, more showers and thunderstorms likely. It'll be cloudy, overnight lows drop to 59. And for Sunday, partly sunny with a high of 84 degrees. And that's a look at your King County weather from American Cowboy Radio, 107.7 in Guthrie.

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0: paid up with his union dues, and that's what I like about the South. Well, there's a place down south called Doo-Wah Diddy. It ain't no town and it ain't no city.
1: Yeah, beautiful. It's

a song I wrote on a plane between Dallas and Austin. Going to El Paso. Whoops. Now this is what gave us the idea to come down here. This is a song about a guy that... probably did as much for our kind of music as anybody.

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1: I pledge allegiance to the flag of the United States of America and to the republic for which it stands. One nation, under God, indivisible, with liberty and justice for all.

0: for another edition of Strays at the Gate, The Weekenders. Joel White and I, we got to spend some time with Jeff Gore. Jeff's a cowboy performer, preacher, singer, and he's the real deal cowboy, too. In fact, we caught up with him. He's working cattle out on a ranch between Barnhart and Big Lake, Texas this week. And we're glad he took time to take some shelter in the pickup and visit with us. Jeff is the recipient of the Country Music Male Vocalist of the Year from the Academy of Western Artists. He's got a Lifetime Achievement Award from Western Music from the American Cowboy Culture Association. We're glad that he's here with us. Don't forget, Strays at the Gate is brought to you by Champion Barbecue Supply and their website, championbbq.com. Let's get into this. Here's Joel White and I enjoying some time with Jeff Gore. Well, it's time for another edition of Strays at the Gate, The Weekenders. Joel's with me here as usual, and we have Jeff Gore with us. Good afternoon, Jeff.
1: Good afternoon, gentlemen.
0: Well, I'm Ben Parks, the sound wrangler here at American Cowboy Radio. Joel takes the perspective of songwriters and performers, so I tend to stay out of the way here, but looking forward to what you and Joel have to say.
1: Well, I'm looking forward to this. It'll be interesting to see how we come around this little interview, and I always like talking about the music, and I always like talking to people that like music, so this will be fun.
2: You bet. Well, I tell you what, it's a good opportunity for me because, Jeff, you and I don't know each other very well, and it's an opportunity for me to get to know you, and maybe some of our audience that may not know you get to know you also.
1: You bet. You bet.
2: So I'm looking forward to it. Well, I tell you what, before we get started too far, let's do one of these songs real quick. What do you say?
1: All right.
0: What do you want us to play, Jeff?
1: I wrote Wildflowers, probably almost 30 years ago now, and one of those songs that when I recorded it, it was not a lot different than what I sing it now, but, you know, after a while, you kind of season on a song a little bit, especially if you wrote it, you know, you want to get a little bit different take on it maybe, and so that's what I did. I took that couple songs that I had recorded a long time ago and put them on this record. So this is my favorite song I ever wrote, I think. I don't think I ever wrote a better song, in my opinion. I mean, people's opinions are not worth a whole lot, but but I think this is the best song I ever wrote. It's my favorite song of the ones I wrote, so we'll play that one first, Wildflowers.
2: All right, well, here we go, Wildflowers.
0: Wildflowers, Jeff Gore.

0: Jeff Gore with Wildflowers here on Strays at the Gate, the Weekenders. Joel White and I, we're mighty pleased to have Jeff Gore on here with us today.
1: Jeff, tell me something. I understand that you're somewhere out in the country right now. What are you doing?
2: I am outside of Barnhart, Texas, J&J Cattle Company. I've been coming here off and on for a lot of years and go out with the wagon some, and they're just really kicking off their big branding season here. They've got some country in Oklahoma, and they've got some up north of Abilene, and they've got a bunch of country down here. The old Shannon Ranch out of Big Lake, and Shannon Hospital people, the state that owns that or that started that years and years ago back in the, I think in the 30s, the 1930s. But he has that big lease of the Shannon Ranch, and it's Johnny Ferguson. It was J&J Cattle Company. It was Johnny Ferguson and John Morehouse that passed away last year, and they were partners for a long time. And I've been coming out here, I don't know, off and on for probably 20 years. At some of the big works and been at the wagon, but several times I've come out here and filmed for TV shows that I was involved with or something, and I've been working on some independent films, small independent films of my own the last couple of years, and starting to look towards making a little bit bigger feature, and I need a lot of cow work video and horses and cowboys, and it doesn't make any sense to me to bring in a bunch of actors and teach them how to be cowboys and rent a bunch of cows and horses when you can come out with a crew of sure enough cowboys and get the real deal. And so that's what I'm doing, and took off with my drone this morning, and the wind about blew it away, and so we're hoping the wind will die down as the week goes on so we can get a little more good drone footage. That drone footage is awful cool if you can get it.
1: I bet. Well, if anybody knows anything about ranching, this is a pretty important part of the time of the year. We're out there branding, and not only is it an important time, but for the cowboys, it's probably one of the most enjoyable times of the year, isn't it?
2: Oh yeah, you know, they come piling in with their trucks and trailers, and J&J's got a little bit of a remuda here, but then some of these guys bring their own personal horses, and some of them be here a few days, some of them be here for 2 or 3 weeks, you know, bouncing around from camp to camp, and we're kind of at one camp today and tomorrow, and then over to another place, another set of pens, but they work out of this same camp to work those other pens, and then later in the week they'll pack up all this camp and we'll move over to what they call their beef pens. They used to keep a bunch, it was kind of a little feedlot, I think, that the place they lease over there, they call their beef pens. And then we'll move back to headquarters towards the end of the brand, and they kind of catch everything there. Then over at Shannon Ranch, we'll tie it up. So I won't be there for the whole time and all of it, but this is where we're starting out.
0: And how many you think you're working today?
2: They branded a little over 250 this morning. I think it was close to 300. And there's going to be, before we move camp tomorrow, there's going to be 150 or 200 in this other little bunch. And then we'll pack up everything and move camp. And then Thursday and Friday, they'll be over at the beef pens, and then the headquarters on Saturday. And then they'll move over there Saturday, work the headquarters part of next week, and then go out to the Shannon Ranch after that. So the headquarters is right on the highway between Barnhart and Big Lake, right where all those water tanks, if you ever drive through that part of the country, there's a bunch of water tanks, water places for the oil field and stuff like that, and they're right there on the highway for the J&J Cattle Company is their main headquarters.
1: Well, I tell you what, Ben, I believe this is the first time we've ever conducted an interview when somebody was out on the wagon.
2: That's an honor.
1: It is, and that's quite a distinction. That's quite a distinction, Jeff. Well, the real purpose of our interview is we want to introduce your new album. Tell us a little bit about your album.
2: Well, you know, in recent years, CDs have not sold very good, and there's a lot of expense in a CD, and people stream so much, and it, you know, it seems like you got to put music out, you got to keep putting out music. But the last couple of records I did, they didn't even come out on CD; they just were streaming only. And I decided I wanted to do one more CD for some of those people that have been listening to me faithfully for years that were old enough to still know what a CD was, and still had a CD player in their vehicle. And so There's some old cowboy songs, three or four old cowboy songs that I've sung for a long, long time, and I never have recorded or put on a record. And then there's a couple of things that I recorded 30 years ago, and I wanted to redo them. And then there's, you know, three or four things that other people wrote that I really like that I've been singing. And so I kind of pulled all that together, and it's a pretty simple recording. It's not a lot of high production. It's pretty plain and simple, just me and my guitar. And I listen to a lot of singer-songwriter guys and folk guys, and some of the best recordings that I've heard are some of those that Rick Rubin has done with some of those old guys like Johnny Cash, that he just kind of took them in a studio with their guitar and said, if you could sing anything you wanted to, let's go. Tell me when, and we'll push record. And they just kind of start singing the songs that they like, just them and their guitar. And Don Edwards had a really good record a few years ago that was just him and his guitar. And it was really, man, just a real special record. And so I just really didn't want to sink a whole lot of money into a big production. And I had done some recording for the devotional book, I'll Drop You Off. It was by Chris Wilson. Kara Wilson, his widow, he passed away a few years ago from cancer right after he wrote that book. And she wanted to do an audio version of the book. And so she got, it's a 40-day devotional. And so she did a 40-day devotional audio book, 40 different men reading, each one of them reading a day and telling how they met Chris and knew him. But she wanted music interspersed in there. And so I went over to Superior Livestock in Weatherford out there, and in their studio where they shoot some TV shows and some other stuff, we recorded about 20 songs, some cowboy songs, some gospel songs, and put it on that audio book. And man, it came out sounding so clean and crisp and good that I was just real impressed. And so I went back over there. Roger Lindley is the guy that works there and does that. He produces American Rancher on RFD and some other things like that. And we sat down and we just sat there all day in that little studio, and I just sang those songs and put them together. And it is the smoothest, easiest record I've ever done. And I know it's not a lot of different production value to it, a lot of different instruments and a lot of other people singing harmonies and stuff, but I think it came out sounding just as good as anything I've ever done. And so I was excited about that. It came together real well. We got it out. It's been selling pretty well and been, you know, well received by the people that have got it. So that's kind of the angle I was taking. And a good friend of mine, it's a word guy, he's always coming up with my word of the year, he says, you know, and he always wants to know what my word of the year is. And I have to figure out what in the world am I going to have for a word of the year this year, you know, and he's kind of crazy like that. But he told me last year, he called me and he said, I figured out the word that describes you. And I said, what is the word that describes me? And he said, you're an outlier.
1: Outlier.
2: And I said, what? Yeah, an outlier. And I said, what in the world is an outlier? And he said, well, you're going to have to look it up. And so he made me look it up, and it said, one that exists outside or at an extreme of a category, pattern, or expectation, an extreme case or exception. Uh-huh. Now, I don't know if he meant that as a compliment or not, but I took it as a compliment and decided to call that record The Outlier. So that's where we are.
1: Well, I think that's an excellent name, and I love the way you did the album. I really do. There's something organic about just a singer mm-hmm. and his guitar.
2: Yeah.
1: You know, I agree with you. I think it really came out well. I think it really did.
2: Well, 95% of the time when you hear me sing, that's what you hear. I don't have a band with me hardly ever. Really big events that pay really well, I get my other guys that play instruments with, you know, several other people over the year, because they're just instrument players, and they jump in and they'll come with me. I've taken them to Lubbock to the symposium a couple times, and Alpine a couple times, and Pigeon Forge a couple of times, and we've done some concerts here and there. We've done a couple of live records together, but I don't haul them with me everywhere. I can't afford to do it, and they can't afford to be off work that long because they've got day jobs besides playing instruments. And when somebody comes to hear me live, most of the time, this what you hear on this record is what you're going to hear. So it's kind of fitting.
1: Well, I've heard you at several gatherings, at the Lone Star in particular, and I tell you what, it represents what you do. It's exactly what you do. You duplicated it, and of course, I gotta tell you, Jeff, you are just a marvelous singer. It doesn't matter whether you're singing gospel or you're singing cowboy music or a country cover or whatever it is. You've got a wonderful voice, and you accompany yourself well with the guitar, and you captured it on this CD. You sure did.
2: Well, I appreciate it.
1: Well, Jeff, on this album, there's several songs that you have written. There are some songs that you haven't written, some songs that people may know, some old cowboy standards, and just some really great songs. Tell me the process that you used to come up with what songs you were going to record on this album.
2: Well, when the work's all done this fall, and Home on the Range and Pretty Pauline, that was written by Walt LaRue, but it's really old. Some of those songs, So Bossy So, they're songs that I've been singing forever and ever and ever. And So Bossy So, I recorded, but it had been almost 35 years ago when I recorded it on a record. And I never had recorded When the Work's All Done this fall, except just live online or something. And Pretty Pauline, I sing all the time, but I never recorded it. So I wanted to have some songs I wrote that I maybe was re-recording. And there's When the Dogwoods Are Bloom, we can play it a little bit or whatever. And it's a fairly new song. It's a little different, kind of a departure from what I normally sing. But I kind of wrote it with Doc Watson in mind. He's kind of an old folk singer guy. Yep. I kind of had him in mind when I wrote it. And but those old cowboy songs, I just wanted to add a few of those on there. And then the people that... some new ones that some people wrote. There's a Bob Blinn song on there about No Granddaddy's Hat, and then there's a song on there that Toby Keith's last song, Don't Let the Old Man In. I'd put them on there just because they were kind of, those songs kind of moved me. But one of them that I've been wanting to do for a long time and on a record, and I just never did put it on there, but I've been singing for a while, is Cheyenne by Joyce Woodson. And people have probably heard Gene and Gary Prescott sing it. They've been singing it for a long time. Gary put it on a record several years ago, and it's just a really good old trail drive kind of song, you know, the lost love of the cowboy that went off to the west, you know, kind of deal. But it's a really pretty song, and she was awful kind to let me record it.
1: Well, it is a beautiful song, and you did it very well. Let's listen to Cheyenne right now.
0: We've got it ready to go.
1: All right.
0: Here's Cheyenne with Jeff Gore on Strays at the Gate, The Weekenders.

to a grave. I laid the flowers on the earth so black. They said she never wed that man, but died of a broken heart.

0: Well, there it was, Cheyenne. What a wonderful song. And you've done it so well. You really have.
1: Thank you. She was very sweet. She wrote me a letter when she got the copy of it, and she was very, very kind in her words. You always wonder what a songwriter is going to think when you do your version of their song. And I didn't do anything crazy or elaborate to it, but she was very complimentary, and that always makes me feel better.
0: Well, you know, I know as a singer, it's difficult sometimes to cover other people's songs simply because the concern that you have of how are they going to take your version of the song, because you put yourself into that song. You did your version of that song.
1: I think it's smart when you're doing a cover to give some ownership to it. You know, do it the way you would do it, but
0: absolutely,
1: at the same time, you don't want to be completely disrespectful to that child that person has birthed. You know, that's their song, and I've written some songs that other people have recorded, and thank the Lord they haven't just obliterated them and changed the words a bunch and changed the tune a bunch and just gone off crazy and make it sound like a completely different song. Every once in a while I hear somebody do a cover and I'm like, man, I can't even hardly recognize that song.
0: Right.
1: So no. I don't ever want to do that. I want them to at least, you know, at the very least, I want them to think, well, he didn't destroy it, you know.
0: Right.
1: And
0: well,
1: hopefully they'll say, you know, I really like the way he did that, you know.
0: Yep. You got to honor the writer of the song. You got to honor the song, but you got to own the song too. To make it believable. When you're singing to an audience, and to get your audience to believe it, you've got to take ownership. And you've done a good job. I think that's what you've done. Mission accomplished.
1: Appreciate that. I always like hearing the way a songwriter writes their song, sings their song. Some people are famous for songwriting, but they don't really do a lot of recording or playing on the radio. And it's always interesting when you go to one of those deals that's all the songwriters sitting around singing their own songs.
0: Yep.
1: To hear the songs that someone made a big hit out of, but hear it the way the guy wrote it, the way he would do it. Then it's always a real interesting take on it when you hear their version of it, I think.
0: Yep. Well, you know, and a songwriter that comes to mind is Kris Kristofferson. That guy,
1: oh, yeah.
0: You know, everybody, every country singer in the world has covered one of Kris Kristofferson's songs. But he wasn't a big recording artist. He couldn't hardly sing his way out of a paper sack. But you're right. When he sang his song, it had new meaning to him.
1: Yeah, I don't think anybody, I mean, some of those songs that he wrote, Ray Price and those other people with beautiful voices made classics out of them. His version of them is just real different because it's not a polished voice, you know, with smooth vibrato and everything. It's almost like a grovelly, you know, rough guy sitting on a stool in a seedy bar, you know, kind of a sound. And you're like, sometimes that's pretty cool. I mean, it just really sounds like there's guts to a song like Sunday Morning Coming Down.
0: Oh yeah.
1: That only somebody like Kris Kristofferson or maybe Johnny Cash can pull off.
0: That's right.
1: You know, they both recorded that song and did equal jobs on it. But there's something in the sound of the way Kris Kristofferson sings that song that, you know, he has felt it. He has lived it. One of the saddest songs ever written, known to humans, I think. But when he does it, you feel like you're there. You feel like you're hearing what he's talking about and experiencing it.
0: Yeah. Well, that's the believability of a song.
1: Oh, yeah.
0: And certainly the writer can usually project that. Well, tell us, Jeff, you've got a lot of, asterisks behind your name. You're a singer-songwriter, you're a cowboy, you're a preacher. Tell us about some of these vocations or avocations that you're involved in.
1: Well, I kind of moved into the ministry part of what I do, which is 90% of what I do now. kind of through a back door. I grew up in a preacher's home, and I felt like God was calling me to the ministry when I was a kid, but I really didn't know how that was going to look because, man, I just wanted to be a cowboy. I certainly didn't want to stand behind the pulpit and preach like my dad did, pastor of church. That didn't look fun at all. I could see how some of those people were hard to deal with. And I just didn't want to be in that situation. And, you know, I can't say that I really rebelled against the calling to the ministry, but I just knew. I just told God, I said, you know, I'll do whatever you want me to do, but you know what my heart is. You know what I really want to do. And so over time, it just kind of molded into what it is now, which I believe probably was for surely God's plan from the start. But the way we do ministry now, if I'd have said 40 years ago when I was a young man that this is what we were going to be doing, I'd have gotten more flack than I got. I mean, when we talked about ministering to cowboys and traveling the country in an itinerant kind of a missionary ministry, ministering to cowboys in rural America and small churches and little rural towns, you know, and not going to big churches and big coliseums and selling a bunch of tickets and all that kind of stuff, people thought I was nuts. They said, yeah, you're going to starve to death, man. You crazy. You're dumb for doing that. I got grief for years over that. Didn't have very much support whatsoever. But I just always knew that's kind of what it was. And I've been singing cowboy songs since I was in high school, mostly because when I was a little kid, I sang what my parents or the group I was in, my family group or a group of friends that had a group when I was in junior high and high school, I sang what they wanted us to sing. You know, I didn't really have a lot of say-so in any of that. I just kind of sang what the group was singing. Well, when all that kind of started changing and the other guys in the group were all graduating off and going to college and I still had a couple of years of high school to go, I was kind of on my own. And I said, you know, I'm going to do what I want to do. And so I learned how to play the guitar because I didn't want to have to cart a piano player around with me. And I didn't play the piano worth a dime. So I took 4 years of piano and didn't learn hardly a thing. So I wasn't going to mess with that. So I picked up a guitar and learned how to play the guitar. I didn't even care about being a good guitar player. I just wanted to be able to stand there and strum it enough to sing with it, you know, so I could sing. Because I've always been able to sing pretty good since I was a little bitty kid. And so my whole deal was the ability to sing. I just needed some way to accompany that, you know. And so I just played the guitar along with it, and I sang cowboy songs. I sang country songs. I think one of the first songs I ever sang in public was Riding My Thumb to Mexico. And I sang for the FFA district banquet my junior year and my senior year.
0: Wow.
1: And my ag teacher got me paid for it, I think about $150 or $200 each time. And I thought I was rich. I thought I was going to be a rich singer-songwriter the rest of my life. And, you know, of course, that had never happened. But I at least had been doing it for a living for about 35 years. And you pull everything together that I do, and you know, we get by really well. God takes care of us, and the music pays a little bit, ministry pays a little bit, and cowboying pays a little bit. And all together, we keep the wolves away from the door and raise two daughters and a son that's off in Arizona. And the girls are in Abilene. We got some grandkids and just one of those deals. But when I was about 18 or 19, I snuck into the White Elephant Saloon and I heard Don Edwards sitting up on that stage singing and telling stories. And I knew right then, I said, you know what? I may not ever be as good as that guy, but I can do exactly what he's doing.
0: Mm-hmm.
1: I can stand up there and tell stories and sing songs. And if you can get paid doing that, man, I have got it made.
0: Never and, worked a day in your life.
1: I've never turned back from that. And so it's still, you know, for me, I'm a storyteller at heart, but the Lord is really important in my life. So my spiritual life is important, and everything we do really is about as a Christian is about all of that.
0: Right.
1: But the things that I do related to that is always, for the most part, I do a lot of preaching, but it's really mostly about the music and the horses when it comes right down to it. And if I can be involved with stuff that has to do with horses and be singing, I can figure out how to minister to people through those things and do the ministry God's called me to in that world, you know, those worlds. And that's where it's always kind of been. So,
0: well, you know, we're all ministers in one way or the other. People look at your life and they see it, and you may be a good minister, you may not be a good minister.
1: We're all called to be, though.
0: But your life is a ministry, and I got to tell you, you know, that I call it I call it a movement. The cowboy church movement in the last 20 years, I guess.
1: Yeah.
0: That's a pretty good number. You know, that our nation is in some trouble. I think we could all agree with that.
1: Yeah.
0: But, you know, the community of stockmen, of cowboys, of people that work the earth, I think there's kind of a revival within that community, and it's good to see.
1: Yeah, it is. And I think that the thing, when it comes right down to it, whether somebody makes their living horseback or not, whether they're really a cowboy or not, there's a element that way of doing things is tapping into. That reaches a lot of people that for one reason or another are not being reached by the other churches. And, you know, I don't say that as a gripe against the other churches. We could spend all day, you know, talking about what's right or wrong about all different kinds of churches. But I feel like I can say that. I grew up around church, so I know what's good, bad, and ugly about all of it, you know. But I think that when it comes right down to it, there's a lot of people that are somehow being reached by those cowboy churches that are not being reached any other way. And they're either been burned in a traditional church and they want something a little more laid back that's not quite as, doesn't seem like quite as judgmental. And so they go there, and maybe the music's a little different, maybe just the casualness of it. Everybody is going to find their niche. And I think you need to go where you can worship and where you can participate, because that's the whole point of it. You know, it's not a show. It's not a social thing. It's where you can go and do your part as a Christ follower in worship, because the Bible says to not forsake the gathering together of like-minded believers, as has become the tradition of some. There's a lot of people that the longer we go, the less and less and less they get together, the less and less and less they meet for worship. And we're not supposed to do that. We're supposed to get together with people of like mind, and we feed off of each other, and we encourage each other, and we build each other up. And I think that's something that the cowboy churches have really tapped into, and I'm glad they have. There was nothing like that at all when we started this ministry 35 years ago. And so it's been a good thing to see happen.
0: Yep. I agree. I think that's right. Well, listen, Ben, I think it's time to listen to another song, and I want to hear another one that Jeff wrote, The Dogwood's in Bloom.
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1: Dogwoods will bloom in the springtime.
2: Here's Jeff Gore with the dogwood. The dogwoods will bloom in the springtime.
0: There you go.

0: Well, that was a dog wound. Boy, we are having a heck of a time with it.
1: Let me that you know, that's a terrible wood. Name for a song. We ought to just call it the Dogwoods.
0: The Dogwoods.
1: Let's call it the Dogwoods.
0: Well, that was the Dogwoods will bloom in the spring.
2: There you go. We got her done. Yes, sir. Yeah. We appreciate
0: that's a,
2: you.
0: That's a good song.
1: Anything like that's close enough.
0: Yeah, it's close enough. If it's got Dogwoods, that's the song we're talking about there on that album.
1: You bet. You bet.
0: Well, Jeff, let me tell you, let me ask you, you're pretty involved in the WRCA and Western Heritage and things like that. What do you do?
1: Well, with Western Heritage Classic, they brought me on almost 30 years ago to schedule the performers, the cowboy poetry and music performers. Back in the old days, we had it in a tent out by the chuck wagons. And they built that big outdoor music pavilion, and it's a great venue for music, but it's not very good for poetry. And so we've established a whole separate deal for poetry. That big event kicks off on Thursday night with a parade downtown. And then after the parade at 8 o'clock every Thursday night of the year that we're out there for Western Heritage Classic, we have a chuck wagon cowboy poetry under the stars. And Aaron Winters, one of our chuck wagon guys, he's the one that lines up all the wagons to be there every year for the cook off. And he has cobbler and coffee for free. And the gate pass is free on Thursday. And everybody just comes out there. Frontier Texas is the presenting sponsor of cowboy poetry under the stars. And we have different acts. We've had Teresa Burleson and Jay Snyder and Floyd and Valerie Beard. We've had Terry Nash and Deanna McCall, and we've had Kay Nowell and Dennis Flynn. We had Tater Pascal and Brad McLean. Next year, we're going to have Jay Snyder and Teresa Burleson back. And then we had singers on Friday and Saturday, and I line all those people up and get them scheduled and all that good stuff. And Gene and Gary Prescott are generally there every year, and I am. And then we'll get three others to come in and fill out the singing. This year, we had Matt Robertson and Corinne Marie, that's best known for most people. She's traveled with Michael Murphy with the Christmas Cowboy deal.
0: And, of course, I tell you what, and then that Matt Robinson, Corinne Marie,
2: they're up and coming.

0: Well, he's been around for a while, but he's always kind of just sort of traveled and sang much here and there, you know. And he was there this year. We had never had him there, so we got to have him there. But WRCA, really, mostly all I do is schedule, put the schedule together. They have a board of directors that runs everything, and they kind of give me a list. I get a little bit of say-so from here to there. They ask me some questions from time to time. If somebody new is coming along, they'll say, hey, have you heard of this guy? How's he doing? What, you know, is he going to fit our little deal? And the WRCA in Amarillo, and Joe, you're coming there this year, so you know you'll kind of get a taste of it.
1: Yep.
0: It's kind of hard. If you don't like singing at a banquet or a bar or something like that with a crowd milling around and stuff around you and not just sitting there where you could hear a pin drop listening to every word you're saying and singing, it's not your gig. I mean, some people don't like doing that. Some people want that intimate, quiet theater kind of a crowd and really good sound and all. And not everybody can stand up in a stage right in the middle of people selling saddles and boots and hats and feed supplies and stuff like that and feel like they're doing any good. And some people just don't like doing that at all. So they need to be real ranchy kind of people. They don't need to be, you know, it can, you know, there's a lot of people that are really, really good performers and sing really good songs, but they're not necessarily a ranch rodeo crowd. And the ranch rodeo crowd's really not going to treat them very well. We don't want somebody to come there and not be liked, you know. Just
2: sure.
0: It's subjective. You know, somebody can come in there, and if they're not well received, you can hurt their feelings pretty bad. They start feeling really bad. Well, I don't want to do that. I don't want people to be discouraged in their music just because some people didn't like it.
1: Right.
0: There's another crowd that might think they're amazing. So, you know, I want them to be somebody that they're going to like and really treat well. So,
1: well, my perspective of it is this. That's one of the major cowboy events in the world.
0: Yeah.
1: And you need and you need at least once to do that. I don't care, you know, because as you say, those people aren't there to sit down and listen to you. But there's going to be there's thousands of people that will hear you. And out of those thousands of people, they'll go home and say, I'm going to look up some of his music or some of her music.
3: Well, from standpoint of entertain, instead of entertainers, they're troubadours. They're filling in those gaps.
1: That's what they are.
3: That's what they are.
0: There's a lot more people out there listening and hearing you than you think.
3: Yeah.
0: We have a lot of people over the years that say, man, who's that old guy? There's this guy we've got, Pat Mead. He's an older gentleman. And we have people all the time. He's from up in Missouri. Illinois.
1: Yep. I met him at Valentine here just last
0: month. He's a good one. He's a really good old fellow. We love him, and he loves coming, and he's just one of those guys that's easy to please. He comes, and he's just glad to be there, you know, and he's a really good singer, and he has kind of his following of people that know him and like him. But every year when he comes, we have people say, who's that older guy that was there? Man, he was really good. So they're sitting there listening. They're walking by and hearing, and there's a little kid that the last couple of years I've let him take my spot, and his dad is a salesman there at a deal. And we try to get younger whenever once in a while. And I feel like when there's little kids coming along that want to play and sing, I feel like we ought to let them have a shot at it, you know.
1: We need to cultivate that for sure. Yeah. Because they're...
0: Yeah, I think so. I think so. And we've got some young performers, but what we need to try to do is get some young people in the audience. We've still got an older and aging audience. You know, even for the young ones like Kristen Harris and some of those really young ones that are coming along that are just fantastic performers, that's all fine and good, but their fan base is still getting older and older and older.
1: That's true. That's true. Well... How are we doing on time here, Ben?
3: Well, we've got a little time left. Let's spin a song here. What do we got? What have we got to play here?
1: Hard Times Come Again.
0: Yeah, let's play that one. That's an old Stephen Foster song.
1: Boy, that's a great old song.
0: And, I sing it a little different than it's probably ever been done before, but it's kind of a folky song. And Stephen Foster is the most underrated, and he's the best kept secret in American history. The first great singer-songwriter, and there's people been singing his songs for years and don't even know who he is. Mm-hmm. But he wrote Old Kentucky Home. He wrote Old Dog Tray. He wrote Camptown Races. Just you name it.

0: Beautiful Dreamer.
1: Right.
0: It's a famous old song. So anyway, this is one of his really, really good ones, and I just kind of threw it on there. I hadn't been singing it very long, but I just kind of revisited a couple of his songs trying to find a good one to put on a record, and so I came up with this one. So
1: well,
0: Hard Times, Come Again No More.

0: With hard times come again no more. Stephen Foster song. Foster. I tell you what, you've done a good job on that one, and a beautiful song.
1: Man, I appreciate it. I appreciate it.
0: Well, Jeff, it's been a real pleasure to visit with you. Tell us a little bit, where can people find you?
1: I'm on Facebook and Instagram. I put a song on Facebook every week, Song of the Week. And I've got a YouTube channel. It's called Jeff Gore Cowboy and Gospel Music, I think is the actual title of the channel. But you can find it. And I've got about 650 videos on there, some sermons if you want to hear me preach. If you want to just hear music, there's a ton of music on there. I transfer all those songs of the week over there to YouTube bit by bit and try to keep up with that. And you can get hold of me. My phone number is on my Facebook page, and that gets right to me to book me for whatever. And we had a website up, but it kept getting hacked, and nobody went to it to look at my schedule anyway, so they were always going to Facebook. So we just took it down when we got tired of getting hacked. And
0: yeah,
1: you know how those websites are and how those crazy people are. I don't know why they think they need to hack me, like I'm anybody important that they can get anything in on me.
0: Right,
1: but,
0: right.
1: No, you can get me pretty easy through Facebook Messenger or Instagram messaging, or my phone number, as I say, is on my profile page on my Facebook. I've got two Facebook pages, one that you can be friends, and they have a limit on that, and it's always maxed out at its limit. But I do have a public figure page that you can just follow, and I put all the posts on both pages. Mm-hmm. So you just got to dig around for them.
0: Okay, and so where are you going to be playing next?
1: There's 150th anniversary of the little church called Necessity Baptist Church outside of Breckenridge the last Sunday of May. And I'm going to be there singing at their 150th anniversary, which is a great honor. And then the week after that, it's the first weekend in June, and I'll be at the Wild Horse Prairie Days Ranch Rodeo in Haskell. I do a concert at the sponsor party on Thursday night. And then Friday and Saturday night, I announce the rodeo, and then I do church Sunday morning. So we've been there ever since the first year. So this is the 31st or second year that we've been doing that Wild Horse Prairie Day. So really a good time in Haskell. Ain't got a lot of other stuff going on during the day, but it's one of the best ranch rodeos that they ever had anywhere. There's 10 ranches on Friday night, 10 different ranches on Saturday night. And I guarantee you the world champion has to beat the people that compete at Haskell to do it, because some years that 20 teams that are in Amarillo at the World Finals, there'd be 8 or 10 teams that all competed at Haskell. Wow. That have won rodeos someplace in the country to qualify to go to Amarillo. But they were all at Haskell on that weekend. So you go through Haskell, Texas to win the world championship at the Wild Horse Prairie Days. So.
0: Well, it's been a real pleasure, Jeff. I appreciate you spending this time with us and spending the time so our listeners can get to know you a little bit better. And I wish you the greatest success with this new album. It's a great album, The Outlier, Jeff Gore.
2: Absolutely, Jeff.
1: Man, I appreciate it. You guys are good to have me on, and it's been a pleasure.
2: Absolutely. Jeff, we'll see you down the trail.
1: All right. Y'all have a good day.
2: Okay.
0: Adios,
2: thanks. Appreciate you joining us today on Strays of the Gate, The Weekenders. 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He's also got that Facebook page, Jeff Gore. 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
4: The summer that I was 8,
0: Dad and Pap and me were tearing out some fence that once was XIT. We'd been at it all that morning, pulling posts and rolling wire, and Daddy just kept on working. And me and Pap was tired, and so we grabbed ourselves a piece of shade beneath a big mesquite and took a long drink from the water jug. Shared some crackers that he had to eat. And Pap always knew when I'd gone all that I could go, and he unwrapped a fresh cigar, told me something I should know. He said, "You see that cedar corner post? Well, it's older than you and me. Still big and stout and pretty straight and solid as it can be. That post right there, it's had a job. And it's more than done its part. Though the bark is gone and its nails scarred, all that's left is heart. Now, posts and men are a lot the same. Most look good at first. But when time has passed and trials have come and weather's done its worst, the bark will slip. Some of them will break. Though they showed promise to start, only the best are the ones that'll last. What matters is the heart. Pap is gone, and Dad is too. Time, it sure has flown. But the lessons learned, remembered still, I tell them as my own. When judging posts or men, I look back on my start. The outside I overlook. What matters is the heart."

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1: Now, a fella asked me the other day what I liked about the West, so I got together my argument to prove that it's the best. I called the mayor, the chief of police, and even the governor's home to get the facts to back me up, and here's what they said on the phone. We got buffalo, deer, T-bone steaks, fruits, fish, and fowl, wine and grapes and figs and dates, and a chamber of commerce smile.

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0: trap is empty. 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A dead cottonwood moans like a ghost. The people who ranched here and called this place home are pasturing on some other ground. Maybe they've gone on to greater rewards or drought out and moved into town. Whatever the reason, there's nobody here, and it looks like it's been a long while since anyone cared if this place was alive. But I can look back with a smile, because I can remember the 20-odd years that I rode for this outfit with pride. Sure enough, good people. They treated us fair and gave us good horses to ride. And there was young Rusty. We called him the Kid, though he wasn't much younger than me. He was killed in the cow work at Willow Springs Camp when a bronc run him under a tree. And the Triangle Roan. Oh, when he was a colt, he'd try you each time he got on. But once he quit bucking and I got him lined out, he was the best friend that I've ever known. Well, there's the bed of the wagon we took into town when they throwed the big dance in the fall. One time I rode horseback and drank too much hooch, like I never got back home at all. We'd tie up the reins, let the team have its head, and while Murdoch would spin us a yarn, we'd sit in the wagon and have a good time while the team took us back to the barn. Well, they fenced the big pasture and divvied it up into places that won't run a cow. It sure breaks my heart to remember it then and see what they've done to it now. The big thicket's gone off the cedar top flat where the wagon would stay for a week. I sure miss old Camp Cookie's sourdough bread at the roundup on Cottonwood Creek. I wonder what happened to Curly and Bill, Cotton and Cody and Slim, and Murdoch the wagon boss. Where has he gone? I sure took a liking to him. I reckon they're working on some other range, and their horses may not buck as bad, but I'll bet they're still cowboying, at least in their minds, and reliving the fun that we had. I'm sure that the years have reshuffled my cards and the hand that I play is rearranged, but I'll die believing we had a good time and that the code of the West hasn't changed.
1: 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All cowboy. All the time.
2: You know what I don't like about house guests? 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Dinner table chit-chat, chit-chat. Always acting so nice and polite.
3: Well, then just be yourself.
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5: Don't have one.
4: No telephone? Is it okay if I go inside and watch television?
5: Ain't got one.
4: No television? What do you do? There's plenty of entertainment on TV. It's a good thing to do in the evening.
2: Hey, no TV.
3: Hey, kid. You sleep up there. In the tower. We don't know nothing about kids. So if you need something,
2: find it yourself. Or better yet, learn to do without.
3: Yeah, we're both getting old.
2: And fixing to die any time now. So if we kick off in the middle of the night, you're on your own.

0: Good morning. Here's a look at your King County weather from American Cowboy Radio 107.7 in Guthrie. For this morning, we'll start today with cloudy conditions. Temperatures right around 58 degrees. For this afternoon, a mix of clouds and sun with a high of 85. For tonight, a 50% chance of showers and thunderstorms. Clearing overnight, lows dropping to 59. For Saturday, we'll start the day with sunshine. It'll cloud over by afternoon. A 50% chance of showers and thunderstorms with a high of 82. Saturday night, more showers and thunderstorms likely. It'll be cloudy. Overnight, lows drop to 59. And for Sunday, partly sunny with a high of 84 degrees. And that's a look at your King County weather from American Cowboy Radio 107.7 in Guthrie.
1: I get drunk on the smell of the dark places in the creek. I get drunk on the idea, well, on ideas. I get drunk on frog song and lupin blue and sago lilies and horse sweat. I get drunk on any moon, on the sound of a solitary quail at dawn, on the white foam around a baby calf's lips and the lowing of his mother when he strays too far. I get drunk at 5 a.m. when I awaken to see Orion directly overhead. I get drunk on long, hot, hour slog days and cooking out of doors. I stagger.

0: Annie in her antebellum world.
1: Oh, that's good.
0: Oh, I'd run barefooted all day long, climbing trees free as a song. And one day I happened to catch myself a squirrel.
1: Oh, boy.
0: So I stuffed him down an old shoe box and punched a couple of holes in the top. And then when Sunday came, I snuck him into church. I was sitting way back in the very last pew, showing him to my good friend Hugh, when that squirrel got loose and went totally berserk.
1: Oh, boy.
0: Well, what happened next is hard to tell. Some thought it was heaven, others thought it was hell. But the fact that something was among us was plain to see. Yeah, as the choir sang, "I surrender all," the squirrel run up.

0: hissing and screaming. Some thought he had religion, others thought he had a demon. Harv thought he had a weed eater loose and it's fruit of the looms. He fell to his knees to plead and beg, and a squirrel ran out of his britches leg, unobserved, to the other side of the room. Yeah, all the way down to the amen pew, where sat Sister Bertha Better Than You, who'd been watching all the commotion with sadistic glee.
1: Lobster.
0: Shoot, you ought to seen the look in her eye when that squirrel jumped her garters and crossed her thighs, and she jumps her feet and said, "Lord, have mercy on me." As the squirrel made laps inside her dress, she began to cry and then to confess to sins that would make a sailor blush with shame. Oh, she told of gossip and church dissension, but the thing that got the most attention's when she talked about her love life. Then she

pastor got saved, and $25,000 got raised, and 50 volunteered for missions in the Congo on the spot. And even without an invitation, there was at least 500 rededications, and we all got rebaptized whether we needed it or not. Now you've heard the Bible story, I guess, how he parted the waters for Moses to pass. Oh, the miracles God has wrought in this old world. Yeah, but the one I'll remember till my dying day is how he put that church back on the narrow way with a half-crazed Mississippi squirrel. Yes, he did.

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1: An important aspect of the trail ride is taking the time before you slide onto the back of your trusty old mount. Make sure you've taken an accurate count of the amount of time to be spent in the saddle and know just how long you're willing to straddle your horse as the group begins to scale a rough and challenging mountain trail. All rear ends, you see, have an internal clock, and you want to avoid that unpleasant shock as your group reaches the top of the pass and you discover you've run out of ass. As you bounce along your panties bunch, hoping like hell you can make it to lunch, a break which passes in the blink of an eye, you prepare to remount with a heavy sigh. You then employ the usual tricks of the trade. You shift and elevate, hoping to evade the pain that comes from the gluteus max. You squirm and wiggle and try to relax. You smile at others while you silently curse, thinking you'd rather be stretched out in a hearse. You don't give a damn about the scenery ahead, fighting off those thoughts you'd be better off dead. Finally, you view the end of the trail, savoring that moment when you can bail off for the back of your four-legged friend and allow your poor buttocks to mend. Now back at the lodge with cushion and glass, you were thinking tomorrow you might pass. As others discuss the next day's trek, you begin to look an awful wreck. When others ask about your facial expression, you wonder if this time you've learned your lesson. That queasy feeling now churns in your gut from knowledge you have a 2-hour butt.

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0: barn, and our new neighbor takes his wife in his arms, and he kisses her goodbye before he goes to work. 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
2: 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For this morning, we'll start today with cloudy conditions, temperatures right around 58 degrees. For this afternoon, a mix of clouds and sun with a high of 85. For tonight, a 50% chance of showers and thunderstorms, clearing overnight, lows dropping to 59. For Saturday, we'll start the day with sunshine. It'll cloud over by afternoon, a 50% chance of showers and thunderstorms with a high of 82. Saturday night, more showers and thunderstorms likely. It'll be cloudy, overnight lows drop to 59. And for Sunday, partly sunny with a high of 84 degrees. And that's a look at your King County weather from American Cowboy Radio, 107.7 in Guthrie.
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1: My fathers sleep on the Sunrise Plains, and each one sleeps alone. Trails may dim to the grass and rains.

Not that I have already obtained all this, or have already been made perfect, but I press on to take hold of that which Christ Jesus took hold of me. Brothers, I do not consider myself yet to have taken hold of it. But one thing I do, forgetting what is behind and straining toward what is ahead, I press on toward the goal to win the prize for which God has called me heavenward in Christ Jesus.

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1: There's a story that comes from Wyoming and I think should be recounted now. The saga concerns a big old black horse that could pull a reluctant cow. Ridden and owned by a puncher named Bill, a good hand, except on the ground. And though Bill was liked, his boastful nature made him a hard man to be around. If given our dues, I'm sure you'll admit our team is quite a sensation. We'll pull anything covered with hair or not hooked by root or foundation. Eight Ball, God love him, who just did his job, was the cause for Bill's haughty ways. He'd not met his match in many a catch and deserved every morsel of praise. In true cowboy form, the 4th of July found our heroes painting a town. And from all accounts, that hamlet sure suffered from all the juice they put down. When it was declared the party through and the boys had wrecked every bar, a guided tour out of town they received, their escorts each bore 10 star. A steam car was moving, pulling out slow. As the caravan filed past the station, a red-headed hand yelled, "Looky there, Bill, I don't see no root nor foundation." The gauntlet laid down, old Bill cocked a loop, then loosed 8 Ball on his dark prey. The boys all figured that Bill's bragging tone would be somewhat altered that day. The steam car moved slow, but had a head start. To catch it, the 2 sure did well. His rep on the line, Bill let the loop fly and snared the darn thing by the bell. True to his nature, the horse gave his all. But this time, the fight held no hope. With Bill hard and fast, he just bounced along like a ball at the end of the rope. The train engineers, looking out of his port and saw the whale line stretching tight, he had to look twice in sheer disbelief. This wasn't an everyday sight. 8 Ball was bouncing, 4 legs posted up and playing his string to the end. Bill shouting loud and to his credit was sticking right there with his friend. The engineer, when he gained back his wits, hit the brake before someone got killed. So when it was over, 8 Ball stood proud. The huge locomotive stood still. Rope free of load to the crew, the pair rode, Bill grinning like he had good sense. Seeing's believing, and you seen it all. There's none who can doubt it now, gents. 8 Ball's the loggingest horse ever was. To argue, they knew was in vain. For when the motion ceased, there was no dispute. Old 8 Ball was tied to that train.
2: Yes, Bob Nolan seemed to know a hit when he wrote one. But in one case we know of, he failed to recognize a hit when he heard one. When a 35-year-old Death Valley Park Ranger named Stan Jones showed his new song to Bob, he turned it down, saying it just wasn't Pioneer's material. Little did he know he had just rejected one of the greatest Western hits of all time, the song based on When Johnny Comes Marching Home, the song about the devil's herd, driven by those spectral ghost riders in the sky.

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1: They called him Pert Near Perkins, for unless that bugger lied, he'd pert near done most everything he ever tried. He'd pert near been a preacher, pert near roped a bear. He met up with Comanches once, and pert near lost his hair. He'd pert near wed an heiress who had money by the keg. Pert near caught the measles once, and pert near broke his leg. He'd pert near been a trail boss, and according to all his claim, he pert near shot Bill Hickok, which would have pert near won him fame. Well, mostly all them fellers around that lazy SB spread just sort of took his talking with a grin and let him fight his head, but one named Tom McGinnis sort of told it to him rough. He said, "You're riding for an outfit now where pert near ain't enough. We tie our last ropes to the horn, and what we catch, we hold. Pert near's one alibi we never do unfold. In fact, I'll tell you folks right now, no words I ever hear sound quite as plain dang useless as that little pair, pert near." Well, that's the way old Tom McGinnis laid it out upon the line, and like a heap of preaching talk, it sounded mighty fine. But one day Tom McGinnis, while riding out alone, lamed his horse and had to catch the neighbor Nestor's roan to ride back to the rancho. Well, somewhere along the way, a bunch of Nestors held him up, and there was hell to pay. Old Tom said, "Well, I never stole your horse, just borrowed it to ride." But them Nestors hated cowboys, and they told him that he lied. They took him for a horse thief. They caught him with the goods, so they set out to hang him in a nearby patch of woods. They put a noose around his neck, throwed it up over a limb, and old Tom McGinnis pert near knew this was the end of him. And suddenly a shot rang out from somewhere up the hill. Them Nestors dropped the rope and run like Nestors sometimes will when bullets is a-whizzin'. And old Tom's heart lifted up with hope to see old Pert Near Perkins riding towards him at a lope. "Looks like a Pert Near got here just in time," said old Perkins. "See them Nestors hang ya." Old Tom's face turned red. "He Pert Near did," he Pert Near grinned. "Hey, Pert Near had me strung. You're looking at one cowboy that's just been pert near hung, and also one who's changed his mind, for no words ever said sound quite as sweet as pert near when a man's been pert near dead."

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3: The cultural celebrations in Oklahoma generally focus on three things: history, food, and music. And what about the music? From Deep Deuce and Kane's Ballroom to Nashville and the New York Metropolitan Opera, Oklahoma has long laid claim to generations of talented musicians, singers, songwriters, filmmakers, and fine artists. We may be flyover country to the east and left coast, but the talent of Oklahoma is known, seen, and heard all over the world. There is one fellow that folks think of when we think of Oklahoma music, and that fellow is Bob Wills.

0: Good morning. Here's a look at your King County weather from American Cowboy Radio, 107.7 in Guthrie. For this morning, we'll start the day with cloudy conditions, temperatures right around 58 degrees. For this afternoon, a mix of clouds and sun with a high of 85. For tonight, a 50% chance of showers and thunderstorms, clearing overnight, lows dropping to 59. For Saturday, we'll start the day with sunshine. It'll cloud over by afternoon, a 50% chance of showers and thunderstorms with a high of 82. Saturday night, more showers and thunderstorms likely. It'll be cloudy, overnight lows drop to 59. And for Sunday, partly sunny with a high of 84 degrees. And that's a look at your King County weather from American Cowboy Radio, 107.7 in Guthrie.
1: I hear something special when a horse hoof hits the ground. There's nothing else as magic as the rhythm of that sound. Could be a gentle clip-clop ambling down the street or thunder at the gallop, all a blur of legs and feet. Don't matter whether barefoot or shod with nails and steel, there's nothing else I've heard gives me quite the feel. I've heard the greatest orchestras and a diva's glorious song and choirs harmonizing like a grand angelic throng. I have seen the late and great ones, from Elvis to George Jones, those with voices that move and shake you deep into your bones. But I hear something special when a horse hoof hits the ground. There's nothing else as magic as the rhythm of that sound. I've heard a child's first words and the whinny of a newborn foal, the beautiful songs of yesteryear and classic poems of old, the echoes through the canyon when a coyote calls a friend, the gentle sound of evening breeze at daylight's peaceful end. And yes, those sounds are wonderful, and each speaks to my soul, but so does the sound of hoofbeats when horses are on a roll. When I hear a horse's hoofbeats, no telling what I'll find, with imagination running free, painting pictures in my mind. Future Derby winner leading on the rail. A Pony Express rider rushing someone's mail. A finals barrel racer turning on a dime. Old country doctor's buggy arriving just in time. Desperado's getaway following a spree. Posse hot behind, aiming to hang him in a tree. A bred-to-buck saddle bronc flanked and just set loose. Proud Umatilla on a swift cayuse. A bulldogger and hazer closing on a steer. Revolution warning ride of patriot Paul Revere. Or the horses I grew up with when I was just a pup. Flicka, Silver, Trigger, and my stick horse, Giddy-Up. No telling where they'll take me when I hear a horse's feet. My imagination in the saddle just a-riding with the beat. Because I hear something special when a horse hoof hits the ground. There's nothing else as magic as the rhythm of that sound.

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0: have reached the end of our trail, the cowboy spirit we'll call home. All those who embrace this way of life, allowing their spirit to roam. Through sage and brush from dawn till dusk, under the wide open sky, ride canyons deep and follow trails through the Rocky Mountains high. We'll find set aside in paradise for all those who love the saddle, a place where each day brings only the best, when each morning we straddle our favorite mount as we set out on a trail where no danger lies, hear wind in the wire and each sunset, serenaded by coyotes' cries. The past will come alive for us. There is no present, only time, where we will live the cowboy life for eternity in our prime. We will not be alone as we are joined by those who passed before and be surrounded by our friends who have crossed to the other shore. We'll have a front row seat when others gather under a sea of stars. We'll helplessly watch as life deals our friends its unavoidable scars. I'm sure we'll be pleased when we hear our name spoken by those who remain and take solace in the fact, though we're gone, we remain part of the chain. And we'll be the link that ties each of them to their place on the other side, where we are joined again with all our dear friends when we saddle up and slide onto that cowboy throne seeking adventures that will have no end, and greet with a smile on the tip of our hat each as they ascend.
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0: of some people, as well as some of the people that they done. Waldo Bergby was up in front of your county court again this morning, charged with stealing another overcoat. The judge reminded Waldo that he was up for stealing an overcoat last year, and 3 years before that, and by golly, even 5 years before that. So the judge asked Waldo how come he was in front of him again, and Waldo reminded the judge that overcoats ain't quite what they used to be. Swarthy was fished out of Barry's Bay yesterday and given the mouth-to-mouth exasperation. And they pumped enough water out of him to bring him back to conscientiousness and waved a glass of whiskey under his nose. And old Elmer opened his eyes and said, "Turn me on my back, boys, and pump some more of that artificial perspiration. You know I always take it straight." Your mind, it was Elmer last month, pretty near got his asphyxiation again. But he was eating a piece of cherry pie in your gray cup lunch when the waitress laid his bill on the table right side up. Well, I should say the wrong side up. For when Elmer saw the price of that meal, he gulped and got pretty near choked Cherry Stone to death.
1: 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For this morning, we'll start today with cloudy conditions. Temperatures right around 58 degrees. For this afternoon, a mix of clouds and sun with a high of 85. For tonight, a 50% chance of showers and thunderstorms, clearing overnight, lows dropping to 59. For Saturday, we'll start the day with sunshine. It'll cloud over by afternoon, a 50% chance of showers and thunderstorms with a high of 82. Saturday night, more showers and thunderstorms likely. It'll be cloudy. Overnight, lows drop to 59. And for Sunday, partly sunny with a high of 84 degrees. And that's a look at your King County weather from American Cowboy Radio, 107.7 in Guthrie.

southern Arizona, there's a ranger trail that passes through a mesa, like a fairy lake with pines upon its brink. And across the trail, a

0: his order that they stop to hold a powwow just to rally for the charge that will take them close to sunset, 20 miles across the border. Then the leader sniffs and drinks with 4 feet planted on the march. One by one, each head is lowered till some yearling nips another, and the playful interruption starts an eddy in the band. Snorting, squealing, plunging, wheeling, round they circle in a smother of the muddy spray, nor pause until they find the firmer land. My old cow horse, he runs with him, turned him loose for good last season. 18 years hard work his record, and he's earned his little rest. And he's taken it by playing, acted proud and with good reason. Though he's starched a little forward, he can fan it with the best. Once I called him, almost caught him, when he heard my spur chains jingle. Then he eyed me some reproachful, as if making up his mind. Seemed to say, well, if I have to, but you know I'm living single. So I laughed. In just a minute, he was pretty hard to find. Some folks wouldn't understand it, writing lines about a pony. For a cow horse is a cow horse, nothing else, most people think. But for 18 years, your partner, wise and faithful, such a crony, seems worth watching for a spell, down where the ponies come to drink.
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my truck's wound up and it's ready to roll. 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
1: It was 4:30 when he kicked the door. He grabbed his boots and his hat and he's gone. Yesterday's ride left him pretty darn sore as he heads for the barn with a yawn. A cowboy's day, well, it starts this way, and most would say that he's crazed. 'Cause the first sunlight is well into his day. Why does he draw this pay? And riding herd, he don't think it's absurd to call the place his own. He'll whistle a tune and he'll sing in a word, blended with soft cattle moan. Now this man's life, alone with no wife, works every day with no tear, except for the death of his pard in Blythe. Well, that was sometime last year. When his day is done and he's lost not a one, he'll talk to his pony, he'll yell for fun.

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1: 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We ain't got no badges. 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

Would I like to go to Tulsa? Boy, I sure would. Let me off on Archer. I'll walk down to Greenwood. Take me back.

0: Good morning. Here's a look at your King County weather from American Cowboy Radio, 107.7 in Guthrie. For this morning, we'll start today with cloudy conditions, temperatures right around 58 degrees. For this afternoon, a mix of clouds and sun with a high of 85. For tonight, a 50% chance of showers and thunderstorms, clearing overnight, lows dropping to 59. For Saturday, we'll start the day with sunshine. It'll cloud over by afternoon, a 50% chance of showers and thunderstorms with a high of 82. Saturday night, more showers and thunderstorms likely. It'll be cloudy, overnight lows drop to 59. And for Sunday, partly sunny with a high of 84 degrees. And that's a look at your King County weather from American Cowboy Radio, 107.7 in Guthrie.
1: Casey LaCourse coming to you from Las Vegas, Nevada. I hope you all are enjoying my video showcase. I've got a poem for you to kick it off, and it is titled, I Am a Cowboy Poet, and this is what I saw. I was born in Larkspur, but found the town too small. So I traveled west to Wrath the Water on the Kern and Stanislaus. Still looking for adventure, I wanted to see it all. So I bought a horse, changed my course to follow the warrior's call to the greasy grass where Custer took the fall. Upward to Wyoming's corner, I scaled the tower tall. In the Dakotas, I panned for gold and saw bison big and small. In Deadwood, I played five-card draw with my back against the wall. Southeast to Wounded Knee, the people's wounds still raw. Riding into Tombstone, I walked the dusty streets where Earp laid down the law. I settled in Nevada, my journey now complete. My hat and boots sit side by side with memories bittersweet. I am a cowboy poet, and this is what I saw.

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1: How you doing, folks? This is Clint Bradley coming at you from on the Hampshire-Dorset borders of southern England. That's about 45 minutes from Stonehenge. And I'm listening to authentic American Cowboy Radio. Ooh, how sweet it is.

hauling chickens on the flatbed out of Wiggins, and we'd spent all night on the uphill side of 37 miles of hell called Wolf Creek Pass, which is up on the Great Divide. And we was sitting there sucking toothpicks and drinking knee-highs and onion soup mix, and I says, Earl, let's mail a card to Mother and then send them chickens on down the other side. Yeah, let's give them a ride.

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We woke up the chickens. We roared up off of that shoulder, spraying pine cones, rocks, and boulders, and put 400 head of them Rhode Island Reds and a couple of burnt-out roosters on the line. Look out below.

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And Earl took out a match and scratched his pants and lit up the unused half of a dollar cigar and took a puff. Says, my, ain't this pretty up here? I says, Earl, this hill can spill us. You better slow down, you gon' kill us. Just make one mistake and it's the pearly gates for them 85 crates of USDA-approved cluckers. You want to hit second? Grabbed on the shifter and he stabbed her into fifth gear. And then the chromium plated, fully illuminated, genuine accessory shift knob come right off in his hand. I says, you want to screw that thing back on, Earl? He was trying to thread it on there when the fire fell off of his cigar and dropped on down, sort of rolled around, and then lit in the cuff of Earl's pants and burned a hole in his sock. Yeah, sort of set him right on fire. I looked on out of the window and I started counting

his eyes was wide, his lip was curled, and his leg was fried. And his hand was froze to the wheel like a tongue to a sled in the middle of a blizzard. I says, Earl, I'm not the type to complain, but the time has come for me to explain that if you don't apply some brake real soon, they're going to have to pick us up with a stick and a spoon. Well, Earl reared back, cocked his leg, stepped down as hard as he could on the brake, and the pedal went clear of the floor and stayed right there on the floor. And it says it's sort of like stepping on a plum. Well, from there on down, it just wasn't real pretty. It was Hairpin County and Switchback City. One of them looked like a can full of worms. Another one looked like malaria germs. Right in the middle of the whole damn show was a real nice tunnel, now wouldn't you know. Sign says clearance to the 12-foot line, but the chickens was stacked to 13-9. Well, we shot that tunnel at 110 like gas through a funnel and eggs through a hen. We took that top row of chickens off slicker and scum off a Louisiana swamp. Went down and around and around and down, we run out of ground at the edge of town. Bashed into the side of the feed store, downtown Pagosa Springs.

0: Hello, everyone. I'm D.H. 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Stay tuned for Cowboy Inspiration from world champion calf roper Jeff Copenhaver. Jeff began the first cowboy church in America. Enjoy the broadcast.
1: I got a letter the other day, and it's from a friend of mine in Alabama. It says, Jeff, I bought an old sorrel horse from you about 6 years ago after attending your roping school. If you remember old Sarley, he wouldn't win a halter class, but his heart was as big as Texas. No matter where I hauled that horse, I almost always got comments about his hustle. In our little practice pen, people talked about him like he was a world's champion because he gave 110% every time you backed him into the box. I loaned him to a girl in high school, another girl in college. They got blessed by him, and then they sent him back to me. Well, he was getting a little old by then, and he is laying the pasture a lot. Well, here's what I'm writing you about, is to tell you that I'm putting Sarley asleep this morning and burying him in my back pasture. While I haven't used this horse for 2 years, my wife reminded me last night just how much I'm going to miss him. You know, I don't know whether Sarley came my way to teach me the calf rope, to teach me lessons about trying, really putting your heart in what you do, or exactly what, but I appreciate you for hooking me up with him. He's a friend I will always remember. Did you know that your life is affecting everyone around you? I think sometimes we get so busy in everyday life and our responsibilities and kind of the mundaneness of life, but we don't realize that a touch on the shoulder, let alone a prayer for someone, or maybe you email or text message somebody, hey, I just wanted to let you know today that I love you. Not only that, but your zeal for life. When you put all you've got into what God has put into your hand, people are noticing. People at your school, your friends, your family, everyone sees your life. They see the sparkle in your eyes. They see the commitment that you have to what you're doing. So I just want to encourage you today that you are Sarley in your world. You are that 110% person that's making all the difference in our planet. I want you to know that you're God's special champion. He has great plans for you, and he wants you to win.
0: 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That's the letter U, the number 2, win.org. 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Stay happy.
2: Good morning. 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For this morning, we'll start today with cloudy conditions. Temperatures right around 58 degrees. For this afternoon, a mix of clouds and sun with a high of 85. For tonight, a 50% chance of showers and thunderstorms. Clearing overnight, lows dropping to 59. For Saturday, we'll start the day with sunshine. It'll cloud over by afternoon. A 50% chance of showers and thunderstorms with a high of 82. Saturday night, more showers and thunderstorms likely. It'll be cloudy. Overnight, lows drop to 59. And for Sunday, partly sunny with a high of 84 degrees. And that's a look at your King County weather from American Cowboy Radio, 107.7 in Guthrie.

0: Jim Garling with you from Guthrie, Oklahoma. And I'm out here tonight with the American Cowboy Radio out of Guthrie, Texas.
1: Well, there never was a horse like the

The prairie cries out in thunderous refrain, above the silence that settles in on the plain, to make us aware of some coming event, beauty or power, the same signals sent. It may seem to some a subtle message to send, but watchful are we when we see there's no wind. The blankets piled up now for most of this day, big flakes of snow, each different, they say. Then the clouds move off and the moon shines bright. There's a still in the air and conditions are right for a hard one as the mercury starts to descend. Be a cold one tonight because there's no wind. The clouds are rising in the warm summer sky. Thunderstorms building up 5 miles high. Then again, Mother Nature keeps her word. Before the first crack of thunder is heard, before the soil receives water to mend, the rain is foretold, and again, there's no wind. The clouds drop low and the sky turns black, demonstrating such awesome powers we lack. As if to show us who's in control, the clouds drop low as they boil and roll. A thunderous roar, and then trees twist and bend, all hell breaks loose. Then again, there's no wind. Now blues and pinks are arranged on a stage, in a display of beauty to contrast the rage. Birds, crickets, and locusts join in as the coyote choir begins and blends in, the closing act to a day.

0: everybody's perfect in, and the setting's just right because there's no wind. It seems not to matter about the time of year. When the prairie falls silent, her intentions are clear. From the Texas breaks to the central high plains, the look she gives changes, but one thing still remains. Her beauty and power through the ages transcend, and she speaks of them both any time there's no wind.
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This is Ben Parks, the sound wrangler here at American Cowboy Radio. Since early spring, I've been rounding up classic cowboy music, stories, and poetry. There's some Mavericks and Strays in the bunch. Now that I've got it all worked here at American Cowboy Radio, I think you'll enjoy the assemblage I've gathered. Riding herd over this rabble of cowboy sounds are quotes and clips from your favorite movies and TV shows. 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American Cowboy Radio's vision is to preserve and promote the American cowboy way of life through its music, poetry, and stories on air and online in a clean, family-friendly format. Several years ago, Red Steagall, the 2006 State of Texas Poet Laureate, put this song together that says what our vision is all about. Here's Red with Rodeo.

0: rodeo. Webster's New World Dictionary defines it as a roundup of cattle, a going around, a cattle ring, or to put it in modern terms, a public exhibition or competition of the skills of cowboys, such as saddle bronc riding and calf roping. Now, I don't suppose a kid ever grew up in the United States of America that didn't play cowboys and Indians and dream of being a Wild Bill Elliott, a Gene Autry, or a Roy Rogers. And I suppose that's because buried deep within every man, whether he wears a business suit or a pair of faded jeans, there's a little bit of cowboy in us all. For most of us, it stays a dream. But for some folks like Casey Tibbs and Freckles Brown and Larry Mahan, it becomes a reality. And I'm sure that they'd tell you that they wouldn't trade it for the slickest white-collar job in the world. Because like any other profession, this hat has its own identity. Like pickups that drive better than Cadillacs. And good friends that mean a whole lot more than money. But then what does a man need besides a good horse, fresh air, plenty to eat, and good friends? Everything else seems like a waste. Friends, that's what this album's all about. Rodeos, cowboys, blue jeans, boots, and saddles. And we hope you'll find something here that's pleasing or will bring back a memory. Because if it does, then you've made us all feel like what we really wanted to be anyhow, a bunch of cowboys.
1: He was only two beers past a six-pack, but he'd passed out behind the chutes. See, the love of his life had just left him. That had shook him clean down to his boots. She was one of those can-chasing sweethearts, all big hair and prominent chest, like Coors Light beer and tight blue jeans, thought barrel racing was the best. Oh, they'd had a good time. They danced and drank wine till the early first hours of the day. And he'd fallen in love with this yellow-haired dove. It weren't just a roll in the hay. But she'd met a new lover, a handsome young stranger, as tough as the bulls that he rode. And she dropped her past love like a live hand grenade, ignoring the heartache she sowed. Oh, belt buckle bunnies and beer drinking honeys are easy if you've got the dough. They're thicker than ticks where an old dog can't lick at the local rodeo show. But they ain't built to last. They'll drop you so fast if a new fella happens along. They want faster horses and bling on their fingers, not just an old cowboy song. See, roping the heels of them fast-running calves, why, that's what he'd done for fun. But mostly he just worked out on the ranch, and that's what he'd always done. And that ain't enough for a girl who's in lust with gold buckles and fast times and fame. Because love to her is just a four-letter word. Bad memory's a part of the game. Oh, belt buckle bunnies and beer-drinking honeys. They're easy if you've got the dough. They're thicker than ticks where an old dog can't lick at the local rodeo show. So find yourself a good buckaroo gal who's raised right and grew up strong, who's looking to find a cowboy who's kind, not some dude that'll string her along. Just treat her good, and remember, you should, she can hog tie and castrate a calf. So when there's a fight, no matter who's right, you just shake it all off with a laugh. Oh, work hard in bad times, play hard in good times. That's a secret to staying in love. And when your wife is your friend, she's your pard to the end. For that, thank the good Lord above. Oh, belt buckle bunnies and beer drinking honeys. They're easy if you've got the dough. But find yourself a good buckaroo gal. She'll stay with you for the whole show.

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0: 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Here's a look at your King County weather from American Cowboy Radio 107.7 in Guthrie. Well, this afternoon, a mix of clouds and sun with a high of 85. For tonight, a 50% chance of showers and thunderstorms, clearing overnight, lows dropping to 59. For Saturday, we'll start the day with sunshine. It'll cloud over by afternoon, a 50% chance of showers and thunderstorms with a high of 82. Saturday night, more showers and thunderstorms likely. It'll be cloudy. Overnight, lows drop to 59. And for Sunday, partly sunny with a high of 84 degrees. And that's a look at your King County weather from American Cowboy Radio 107.7 in Guthrie.
1: An old cowboy would. A wet, cold, blustery day, one you wouldn't term a winter. I'm 10 minutes off the ranch, heading west towards dinner. I punch the gas and zoom right past a farm-wide load. Up ahead, two cars pulling to the side of the road. Emergency flashers engaged, high heels exits her SUV. The other, a jogging, portly suit, waving arms like she. I stay left to give their cars room, and then I see the impending doom. Two horses running scared parallel this four-lane strip. I yank the wheel right, keeping a real tight grip. I'm 400 or so feet past, screech to the shoulder, reverse, torque, fast. Door flung, coat slung, grab a rope from the truck's gearbox, scamper down the roadside drainage rocks. There's a house a fair distance away, adjacent this field of last cut hay. There is no fence in sight, two quarters filled with fright. They turn and kick with each passing car, the hectic highway none too far. Waving arms and come hither whistler guard the road's edge. I'll try to push them away from the road and towards the hedge. I motion to helping humans to stay calm, my mission to defuse this potential roadside bomb. As I approach, the boys are further nerved. They jogged away, sashayed and swerved. They were agitated, fearful, still in flight mode. In seconds, they could be on that road. One blanketed, neither a halter, blocking position, their path to alter. Of patience with horses I have sage, hastily I shifted against the road's rage. I toss my loop just to move them afar, pushing them further from each passing car. Forthwith, face to face, they didn't want to move. Relaxed gestures and sounds put me in their groove. Two steps forward, one step back, brought me in. I talked softly above the roadway din. I fared well enough to drop the rope about one's neck, thankful so far, averting a wreck. It took a minute for the untied to heed. Grasping his mane, he responded to my lead. The soil was wet, and every step we'd sink. Each step forward took a few seconds to think. Drivers pulled over to ostensibly aid. Beeping horns sounded as we came down the grade. High heels tiptoed parallel on the field's border. She offering her scarf to tie for the pony's order. I asked, "Which one of you's a pony?" We laughed. By then, I was their crony. Here comes a double XL Carhartt and his very relieved looking better half. She admonishing those horses for their venturing gaff. Handshake and thanks. A wave to the roadside crew. No big deal. Just what an old cowboy.
2: Hello, Texans! Sons of the glorious Lone Star State! Yeah! Yeah! Let's pay tribute to some of the names that'll make Texas the most glorious and proud state of the Union. Yeah! To the memory of noble Sam Houston! Yeah! The one and only David Crockett! Yeah! John Wayne! Yeah!

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1: Welcome to the corral, my friends, and the Bar Nothing Trio. Here is a number here, cowboy song. This is sort of a long one, and it's about a halfway through song. I wrote this song about a cowboy that was killed in Madison Square Garden riding bulls. Mm-hmm. But I never could write about a bull, see? Mm-hmm. So I wrote it about a cowboy and a horse. And it's called Old Red. A little introduction there, Tex.

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0: celebrities in the news. Little known facts about uninteresting people. Now I'll read that again. Uninteresting facts about little known people. Got two promotions in 1 week last week. Down at the Clap Mortar Junction Volunteer Fire Hall, he's been promoted from assistant hose joiner to chief nozzle aimer. And out at the post office, he's gone from standing and handling to sitting and sorting. Kyle's come a long way from the time when he was vice president of liquid assets and had to fill all the inkwells. His wife says in them days, Tyler was just living from hand to mouth, getting most of it on his vest. Mrs. Dentz Whitlock wishes to announce that her husband is getting just plain silly. She says his mind gets more wandery all the time. But just the other day, she found a fried liver sandwich in his overcoat pocket that could claim to be more than 4 months old. Yesterday, he drove the station wagon into town to buy a pair of water skis. He parked outside the hardware, and he bought the skis, and he came out the back door, and he got a lift back to the farm in Aki Horton's cream truck. Well, naturally, when Dentz got home, he'd find the door of his driving shed open and his station wagon gone. Well, the police finally traced it outside the hardware store with the motor still running 7 hours later. But the worst thing of all was when he finally got home, he kissed the door and slammed his wife. And today, Mrs. Dentz says he's been off with them water skis in the station wagon, and he's going to drive all over the countryside till he finds a pond with a hill on it.
1: 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Here's a look at your King County weather from American Cowboy Radio, 107.7 in Guthrie. For this afternoon, a mix of clouds and sun with a high of 85. For tonight, a 50% chance of showers and thunderstorms, clearing overnight, lows dropping to 59. For Saturday, we'll start the day with sunshine. It'll cloud over by afternoon, a 50% chance of showers and thunderstorms with a high of 82. Saturday night, more showers and thunderstorms likely. It'll be cloudy. Overnight, lows drop to 59. And for Sunday, partly sunny with a high of 84 degrees. And that's a look at your King County weather from American Cowboy Radio, 107.7 in Guthrie.

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1: The song we're going to do right now was released on Christmas Day of 1967, originally. It's written by Bootlow and Felice Bryan about a beautiful spot just out of Gatlinburg, Tennessee. And on February the 15th, 1982, this song was voted by the General Assembly of Tennessee as one of their official state songs. And we were very fortunate to be the first group to have the first record on this. And since then, it's been recorded over 100 times. And we look back on dear old Rocky Top.

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1: The name of this poem is My Song by Larry McCorder. Some look at a cowboy and call him a fool for maybe not staying his ninth year in school. But sometimes a fool owns a college degree. He lives a fool's life because he likes being free. This fool has been places and he has lived things that you couldn't buy with a dozen class rings. Like driving a mule team from 2 up to 6. And all while learning those little known tricks reserved for the punchers who spent many years in council of none. Sipped their eyes, hands, and ears. Each fool is different, yet each one's the same. And each wears a Stetson, which proudly proclaims he's living his calling, and yes, one is called. For only the chosen would not be appalled by living conditions, nomadic at best. And home being where he last stopped off to rest. The deck stacked against him, of this he's aware. He'll worry a moment, but then he won't care. For something will happen to make him forget someplace yet unseen, some horse he ain't set. And then in the end, when he's ridden his last, the memories he lives with depends on his past. He may feel some sorrow, a twinge of regret, for missing some things most normal folks get. But over the long stretch, the victory's his. He lived out his calling. He has been what he is, a cowboy.

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0: everyone. 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
1: Thank you, Colonel. You've been a perfect host. Always heard of Southern hospitality. Now my men understand what it means.
2: Well, I thought my men would do better, Colonel, seeing as how this is the first time in years we had you Yankees outnumbered. Y'all come back, yeah?
1: Windage and elevation, Mrs. Langdon. Windage and elevation.

afternoon, here's a look at your King County weather from American Cowboy Radio 107.7 in Guthrie. For this afternoon, a mix of clouds and sun with a high of 85. For tonight, a 50% chance of showers and thunderstorms, clearing overnight, lows dropping to 59. For Saturday, we'll start the day with sunshine. It'll cloud over by afternoon, a 50% chance of showers and thunderstorms with a high of 82. Saturday night, more showers and thunderstorms likely. It'll be cloudy. Overnight, lows drop to 59. And for Sunday, partly sunny with a high of 84 degrees. And that's a look at your King County weather from American Cowboy Radio 107.7 in Guthrie.

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2: Oh, I know what you're wondering. Why a man would even want to be a cowboy? It's long hours and short pay. There just ain't no fortune and fame. But I figures we like cowboying because the good Lord lets us see and do what I call cowboy things. Now, have you ever seen a red-tailed hawk up on its early morning flight? Have you ever rid up on a brand-new baby calf a-sucking up his first breath of life? I can tell you exactly what I mean, but it's a good feeling. It's a cowboy thing, like watching a young coyote pup bounce across the prairie chasing its first meal, or riding night herd under a blanket of stars when a big old yellow moon comes rising over that hill. It'll put a lump in your throat if you know what I mean. I reckon you might. It's a cowboy thing. Like taking a young colt and put him under first saddle, and you cinch him down tight and he steps up and takes you a deep straddle. You pull his nose around and he makes his first move. He steps off easy and you think this old pony's gonna be pretty smooth. Oh, I know what you're thinking. Man that rides wild horses gotta be a little touched or insane, but well, you gotta get there on the edge of life. It's a cowboy thing. Like when that old farmer down the road calls you and says, "Sonny, I've got a bad bull to catch. Now, mind you, neighbor, I'd do it myself, but my wife, she's down in her back." When you know the truth is, he figures you being a cowboy, you're just not toting a full deck. But you'll take your best pony and a couple of hounds, and you'll get you a string, something that'll hold 2,000 pounds, and you'll do the job. He'll offer you 10, but you won't take it. You'll simply say neighbors got to be neighbors now and again. You know, city folks find that mighty peculiar and strange, being a neighbor, that is. But in the West, well, it's a cowboy thing. Like gathering a wild herd and a big old gal breaks out in a dead run, and you shake you out a loop and you catch her quick, and your daddy and say, "I got you, you old son of a gun." You and the boys have done a day's work and you've earned yourself a good rest. And you're heading back to the bunkhouse when you happen to look over your shoulder towards the west. There's 100 colors of fire spread across that western sky. You know you was born to be a cowboy. You don't need no psychiatrist or a couch to figure out why. No, it's long hours and short pay, and there won't be no fortune or fame. But the good Lord rewards you each and every day by letting you do and see what I call

Good afternoon. Here's a look at your King County weather from American Cowboy Radio 107.7 in Guthrie. For this afternoon, a mix of clouds and sun with a high of 85. For tonight, a 50% chance of showers and thunderstorms, clearing overnight, lows dropping to 59. For Saturday, we'll start the day with sunshine. It'll cloud over by afternoon, a 50% chance of showers and thunderstorms with a high of 82. Saturday night, more showers and thunderstorms likely. It'll be cloudy. Overnight, lows drop to 59. And for Sunday, partly sunny with a high of 84 degrees. And that's a look at your King County weather from American Cowboy Radio 107.7 in Guthrie.

the sound. Well, there you won't make no mistake, and your nerves are never shaky. Never. You should taste that layer cake. You see, that's what I like about the South.

Texas kids learn George Strait songs the way other kids learn the ABCs. My name's Libby Koch, and I'm a Texas songwriter. 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
1: Grandma's dog ain't very big. He's got more fur than brain. Grandma loves that little dog, but the rest of us complain, because he's always underfoot and he's got that constant yap. He thinks he's king of the house sitting there on Grandma's lap. He never had much training. He still piddles on the floor, and it takes three men to catch him when he runs out the door. He's not like my good cow dog. He don't have no job to do. Well, except for loving Grandma. And to that job, he's true. For whenever Grandma's near, that little dog will strut, then snarl at the rest of us, that sassy little mutt. Grandma loves that little dog, so I guess we'll let him stay and hope he outlives Grandma, but only by one day.

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0: afternoon. Here's a look at your King County weather from American Cowboy Radio 107.7 in Guthrie. For this afternoon, a mix of clouds and sun with a high of 85. For tonight, a 50% chance of showers and thunderstorms, clearing overnight, lows dropping to 59. For Saturday, we'll start the day with sunshine. It'll cloud over by afternoon, a 50% chance of showers and thunderstorms with a high of 82. Saturday night, more showers and thunderstorms likely. It'll be cloudy. Overnight, lows drop to 59. And for Sunday, partly sunny with a high of 84 degrees. And that's a look at your King County weather from American Cowboy Radio 107.7 in Guthrie.
1: Way up here on this mesa, overlooking cedar and mesquite, gazing down at the beauty with a saddle for my seat, miles away from asphalt and noisy city street, the sun caresses me like a lover in the West Texas heat. It reminds me of his embrace and his kisses, oh so sweet. Remembrances envelop me like an unexpected treat. The potent fragrance of the sage makes my memories indiscreet. Like our passion, it fills my senses, and my thoughts make a retreat to younger days of wild abandon when our hearts were made complete. Up here on this mesa, overlooking cedar and mesquite, with the sun above and red dirt beneath my horse's feet, memories warm me like our love.

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0: 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Camp 1 is June 14th through the 19th at the Burson Ranch outside of Channing, Texas, and Camp 2 is July the 12th through the 16th on the campus of Weatherford College, Weatherford, Texas. 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

0: What's the big KORN news today? Well, we got here in the paper the wedding picture of Annie Hill and Ole Hefner Jr. Ole, he's a fine, big, manly-looking fella, just a spitting image of his mother. Mrs. Ole, she's a big boned woman with a strawberry mark on the end of her chin on a Presbyterian. Well, it says here, before the wedding, the guest was taken all over to the groom's mother's grounds to see her beauty spots. And then a large crowd gathered to see Mrs. Ole Hefner knee Annie Hill. Shauna, why'd she have to go and do that? That's damn serious.
1: Good afternoon. Here's a look at your King County weather from American Cowboy Radio, 107.7 in Guthrie. For this afternoon, a mix of clouds and sun with a high of 85. For tonight, a 50% chance of showers and thunderstorms, clearing overnight, lows dropping to 59. For Saturday, we'll start the day with sunshine. It'll cloud over by afternoon, a 50% chance of showers and thunderstorms with a high of 82. Saturday night, more showers and thunderstorms likely. It'll be cloudy. Overnight, lows drop to 59. And for Sunday, partly sunny with a high of 84 degrees. And that's a look at your King County weather from American Cowboy Radio, 107.7 in Guthrie.

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1: The time is World War II. The place is anywhere in the world where an American serviceman could find a pretty girl in a jukebox. The music? Well, it's a tune that comes as close as any to being the theme song of history's greatest war. The song started out in a Texas town that became almost as famous for a gal named Rose as for the Alamo. At last count, Bob Wills sold over 14 million copies of San Antonio Rose. It's one of the biggest songs ever recorded, a legacy which the man they call a living legend will leave the world of country music, a world he helped to shape.

Other states were carved or born. Texas grew from hide and horn. Other states are long or wide. Texas is a shaggy hide. Dripping blood and crumpled hair, some fat giant flung it there. Laid the head where valleys drain, stretched its rump along the plains. Other soil is full of stones. Texans plow up cattle bones. Herds are buried on the trail, underneath the powdered shale. Herds that stiffen like the snow where the icy northers go. Other states have built their halls, humming tunes along the walls. Texans watched the mortar stirred while they kept the lowing herd. Stamped on Texan wall and roof gleams the sharp and crescent hoof. High above the hum and stir, jingle bridle, rein, and spur. Other states were carved or born.

0: black baldy cow wore ear tag number D35. 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I'd hurry to get it in her mouth before she went to sucking on my clothes. She'd latch onto that rubber nipple with a numb, numb, slurp, slurp. She drank so fast her mouth would foam, and I swear I heard her burp. Now, there had been bottle calves before, but this was a special case, 'cause I've never seen a heifer with so much slobber on her face. The excessive bubbly white foam is how she got her name. It looked like the topping on a pie, so we called her meringue. When she got her belly full, the fun and games would begin. Bucking and twisting, she would run circles around the pen. She must have thought I was her mama. I smelled like formula each day. This little orphan calf relied on me in every way. My heart would melt when she'd look at me with those brown eyes, big and wide. It's funny how bottle feeding this calf triggered my maternal side. Sometimes she was a lot of trouble, and sometimes it was a chore. But now I kind of miss her since I don't feed her anymore. It was definitely an experience, and life will never be the same, because now when I have pie, I don't eat the meringue.
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2: If you see me sitting sorrowful, all busted and stove up, and you wonder how a puncher gets that way, I'll tell you from the start off to avoid all work aground if you rope and ride horseback for your pay. It's all right to shoe your horses and to braid and mend your tack, all that work aground that keeps you in the saddle. But your mind gets misdirected if you try your hand at chores beneath stomping out the Bronx and punching cattle. Now and then old Major Domo, he'd come rouse me during slack and suggest I patch his roof or plow his garden or do some post-hole digging or go scale some tall windmills. But I'd always tell him, please, I beg your pardon. But it so happened that one Sunday I was early in from town, holding down the bunkhouse all alone, when the boss, he done convinces me if I'd pull one chore, tacking hack hooves next day would be quicker done. He said all them shoes are in a whiskey barrel up in the barn hayloft, standing right beside that hayloft pulley door. And though it took us five to hoist them up, I figures coming down, all that gravity's worth them four men more. Well, I was nowhere near a horse, so it made good sense to me. So I go don my chaps and spurs and gets my rope. Then I ambles to the barn, up the ladder to the loft, thinking I can get this job done in a lope. So I straps a big old jugnot tie around that whiskey barrel, runs the rope out through the pulley to the ground. Then I delicately balances that barrel on the edge, and I rushes out to gently let her down. I runs the rope around my tail and takes a hitch in front to control the downward progress of the barrel. Then I give the jerk that tilts the barrel out of the barn hayloft door. And that's the insult that begins our little quarrel. You see, that barrel of horseshoes had to weigh a good 400 pounds, more than twice what I would weigh all wet and dressed. So when I tell you that my rope hitched and slipped up under arm, and I figures you can guess most of the rest. I plumb parts with earth quite suddenly, a blastin' for the sky, but I meets that barrel about halfway up that barn. And this wreck, it slows my progress some, but it ain't slowed for long, for I'm heading for that pulley and yardarm. Now when that barrel hits the bottom and my poor head hits the top and rings that pulley like a midway gong, where the fellers swing the hammers for to show off with the girls, you might think it's over, but you're wrong. See, the crashing of that stave barrel all weighed down with them shoes caused the bottom to bust out and dump its load. So I'm plummeting from heaven now about the speed of sound, and I'm heading on a dangerous dead-end road. But that devil barrel, it slaps me blind and sideways one more time as it flies up and I'm a-crashing down. Then you'd think this stubborn accident would be about played out when I breaks a few more bones upon the ground. No. The rope goes slack. The hitch unhitches. I lie gazing up. Then I close my eyes and gives me up for dead. 'Cause the last thing I see before I wakes all splinted up is that cussed barrel a-coming for my head.
3: The great Bob Nolan was actually a poet first and a songwriter second. He'd write what he called a song poem and then put it to music. If you know his poetic approach, it's easy to understand Bob's anger over one of his songs being sung so often in a way he didn't intend. I've heard him myself more than once. "It isn't you and me," he'd say. "It's Dan, can you see that big green tree where the water's running free and is waiting there for me, comma, and you?" Well, Bob, old buddy, if you're listening up there, I, Bussy, and the Frontiersmen sing Cool Water your way.

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1: 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We got a full tank of gas, half a pack of cigarettes. It's dark, and we're wearing sunglasses. Hit it.

Good afternoon. Here's a look at your King County weather from American Cowboy Radio 107.7 in Guthrie. For this afternoon, a mix of clouds and sun with a high of 85. For tonight, a 50% chance of showers and thunderstorms, clearing overnight, lows dropping to 59. For Saturday, we'll start the day with sunshine. It'll cloud over by afternoon, a 50% chance of showers and thunderstorms with a high of 82. Saturday night, more showers and thunderstorms likely. It'll be cloudy. Overnight, lows drop to 59. And for Sunday, partly sunny with a high of 84 degrees. And that's a look at your King County weather from American Cowboy Radio 107.7 in Guthrie.

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1: Show. A while back, a couple of our local ladies put together a really neat little book of history on the Kirby, Montana and Upper Rosebud Creek area. They were kind enough to publish this poem in their book. I call it, If These Hills Could Talk. Well, if these Kirby Hills could talk, now just what might they say about all this Kirby history that we're telling here today? Would they agree with us mere mortals, or just mumble in despair at the fallible human memories to be found about everywhere? Because the human mind is tricky. It's not perfect, not at all, especially when it's working on the old things to recall. And it finds it mighty easy to stretch things just a tad, more so when recalling all the things we thought were bad. But these hills just cannot talk. Now we all know that is true, so the telling of our history is a job for me and you. But you know, they spoke to me one dark and cloudy day. Let your mind just roam a bit. Now here's what they had to say. We've seen it all, my mortal friend, regardless what you say. And if you stray too far from truth, we've ways to make you pay. So if your memory lags a bit, don't boost it for your side, or we'll be dealing you out misery till you cross that great divide. When you're talking about walking to school in olden days, don't make it 20 miles and uphill both the ways. Don't let the drought be too dang dry or so hot it popped the corn. 'Cause friend, we've been watching here since long before you were born. It's true, some winters were quite bad, like 78 and 9. But remember now, old rancher friend, that most of them were fine. So when you're writing down your thoughts, don't let them get too scary. 'Cause for every awful time you've had, there's a dozen that were merry. Now we know that you've had money troubles and markets that were bad, but we know you've seen some good times, and we know that you've been glad to be raising up your children in the shadow of these hills, and we've offered lots of shelter from the big world's many ills. Then the hills resumed their silence. They never spoke another word. I thought, now was I dreaming, or was that really what I heard? Was it just the wind a-blowing and a sighing in the pines? Or really, nature's warning to be truthful in these lines? Well, draw your own conclusions, friends, but I know what I heard. The lesson was, be careful, friend, for we'll check every word. The old Creator put us here so very long ago, and we'll still be here, still standing guard, when it's your time to go.

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Here's a look at your King County weather from American Cowboy Radio 107.7 in Guthrie. Well, this afternoon, a mix of clouds and sun with a high of 85. For tonight, a 50% chance of showers and thunderstorms, clearing overnight, lows dropping to 59. For Saturday, we'll start the day with sunshine. It'll cloud over by afternoon, a 50% chance of showers and thunderstorms with a high of 82. Saturday night, more showers and thunderstorms likely. It'll be cloudy. Overnight, lows drop to 59. And for Sunday, partly sunny with a high of 84 degrees. And that's a look at your King County weather from American Cowboy Radio 107.7 in Guthrie.

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Partner, you're listening to the Authentic American Cowboy Radio. Did you hear what I said? 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
1: 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This is Ben Parks, the sound wrangler here at American Cowboy Radio. Since early spring, I've been rounding up classic cowboy music, stories, and poetry. There's some mavericks and strays in the bunch. Now that I've got them all worked here at American Cowboy Radio, I think you'll enjoy the assemblage I've gathered. Riding herd over this rabble of cowboy sounds are quotes and clips from your favorite movies and TV shows. 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American Cowboy Radio's vision is to preserve and promote the American cowboy way of life through its music, poetry, and stories on air and online in a clean, family-friendly format. Several years ago, Red Steagall, the 2006 State of Texas Poet Laureate, put this song together that says what our vision is all about. Here's Red with Rodeo.

0: Dictionary defines it as a roundup of cattle, a going around, a cattle ring, or to put it in modern terms, a public exhibition or competition of the skills of cowboys, such as saddle bronc riding and calf roping. I don't suppose a kid ever grew up in the United States of America that didn't play cowboys and Indians and dream of being a Wild Bill Elliott, a Gene Autry, or a Roy Rogers. And I suppose that's because buried deep within every man, whether he wears a business suit or a pair of faded jeans, there's a little bit of cowboy in us all. For most of us, it stays a dream. But for some folks like Casey Tibbs and Freckles Brown and Larry Mahan, it becomes a reality. And I'm sure that they'd tell you that they wouldn't trade it for the slickest white-collar job in the world. Because like any other profession, this hat is its own identity. Like pickups that drive better than Cadillacs. And good friends that mean a whole lot more than money. But then what does a man need besides a good horse, fresh air, plenty to eat, and good friends? Everything else seems like a waste. That's what this album's all about. Rodeos, cowboys, blue jeans, boots, and saddles. And we hope you'll find something here that's pleasing or will bring back a memory. Because if it does, then you've made us all feel like what we really wanted to be anyhow, a bunch of cowboys.
1: Don't worry, we'll get through. The old rancher finally gave up the horse and succumbed to an ATV four-wheel. He had to have both hips replaced after the drunk wrecked him and his automobile. His wife and he were headed to town to celebrate their 50th when the truck slid into their lane. A head-on collision. Hydroplaning was the official report, and they'd been praying for some rain. No doubt at the scene, the truck driver was staggering, but he lied through his minor abrasions. Trapped in their car, Ma fared better than he. No broken bones, but many glass shard lacerations. The jaws of life were applied. He was freed, and they wrapped up that what was bleeding. Emergency surgery for internal injuries is what he'd be needing. It was touch and go through the night, and he didn't awake until late the next day. His wife, bandages wrapped her head, sleeping in a chair in his post-op bay. Her touch to his cheek and kiss to his lips spoke eons of the love between the two. Their hands clenched with occasional squeeze. He says, "Don't worry, we'll get through." 6 weeks it took until he returned to the ranch, and then by wheelchair. It'd be a month before he could walk, and he credited the prayer. A window gave him view, pleased the hands up to ante, and handled things right well. Of course, the banker and town folk figured the old man's ranch would go straight to, well, there was his son to guide the ranch and more than a few able, loyal hands, those he could rely on, some better than 10 years, that knew cow, horse, and lands. Insurance pays just so much, and the medical bills began to pile. Ma fretted, and he reassured, chuckling and faking his now toothless smile. The crash marked the first and last rain of the season, and conditions were now clearly drought. Facing nature's torment, selling off yearlings was the only way to get through this bout. Their faith was tested, prayers unanswered, and the meteorologist hadn't a clue. Water hauled, he reminded the hands, "Don't worry, we'll get through." He'd long left post holes and pitching hay to the younger and the stout. But it near broke his spirit and heart not to dress his pony out. He tried riding again, but the pain was too much and something the doctor had forbade. The four-wheeler his option, an escape from the ranch house and his ranchland working aid. He could stay close to the crew, move the cows, and give his orders too. He sure missed his saddle and old Coyotes, but this would have to do. They were popping cattle from a thicket, and he let out a curse. The wheeler too wide for the web, riding round, spouting language terse. It wasn't uncommon, the doggerel, but now they questioned his old sense. Hard enough on a horse, and the thicket? Prickered, razor sharp, and dense. The stubborn son of a... cowboy, dove in to chase them cows out. But he got tied up in branches. His decision was in doubt. He surveyed his predicament, not sure what to do. He answered the hand's calls. "Don't worry, we'll get through."

0: Howdy, folks. This is R.W. 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

0: Good afternoon. Here's a look at your King County weather from American Cowboy Radio 107.7 in Guthrie. For this afternoon, a mix of clouds and sun with a high of 85. For tonight, a 50% chance of showers and thunderstorms, clearing overnight, lows dropping to 59. For Saturday, we'll start the day with sunshine. It'll cloud over by afternoon, a 50% chance of showers and thunderstorms with a high of 82. Saturday night, more showers and thunderstorms likely. It'll be cloudy. Overnight, lows drop to 59. And for Sunday, partly sunny with a high of 84 degrees. And that's a look at your King County weather from American Cowboy Radio 107.7 in Guthrie.
1: Poor Farmer Jones broke his leg. It was such a tragedy. So all the neighbors would pitch in and hold a plowing bee. We must get his land plowed before it becomes too late. Bad timing in this business sure could seal a farmer's fate. So farmers brought their big teams, pulling implements behind. We would help our neighbor out and give him some peace of mind. So I put my apron on and would help cook for the crew. I had better make a lot, because there'll be quite a few of those big hungry farmers, and you know they like to eat. So us ladies got busy making the veggies, taters, and meat. Now, I'll make chicken and noodles. I don't need no recipe. I've made this so many times, it's in my head, you see. The noodles need time to dry, so that's where I'll start. I like to roll the noodles out. That is my favorite part. 3 eggs, salt and pepper. I'll whip them in the bowl. Enough flour to add a dough. Or at least that is the goal. Then I'll roll them out and with Grandma's old rolling pin. Some may choose to differ, but I like to roll mine nice and thin. Now the chicken we have on hand, it's in the ice drawer. Because that ringing and the plucking was someone else's chore. Yuck. Boil 2 birds with water till it makes a lovely broth. Remove the skin and bones and that top layer of froth. While that's a cooking up, I've got some gathering to do. So from the canning cellar, I add this to the stew. Carrots, celery, onions, a few green beans, a few canned tomatoes. It'll be tasty by all means. Then I'll add in some herb for my planter on the sill. They were cuttings from a neighbor, and I'm glad I have them still. Parsley, oregano, a little basil for flavor. I'll chop them up and add them in for something all can savor. Then I'll set it all to simmer in my big cast iron pot. Put it on the old wood stove. Add salt and pepper to the lot. Now it's about supper time. We see them menfolk heading back. So we set the whole spread out on Clyde Johnson's old hay rack. The men were tired but smiling and feeling mighty proud when they told us women folk we got all his acreage plowed. Now with our bellies full, we can all relax a spell. We sighed with satisfaction because we knew we neighbored well.

The late great songwriter Von Horton wrote one of his most famous songs with the Sons of the Pioneers in mind. So when the chance to play steel guitar on a session with the Pioneers suddenly came along, he grabbed it. During a break in the recording, he showed the new song to them and they loved it. But they asked what the melody was for a part of the lyrics he hadn't finished yet. Rather than risk losing their interest, Horton quickly answered, "Oh, that part's the recitation." And so it remains to this day. Here's our 1965 recording of Teardrops in My Heart, recitation intact.

boy is not supposed to cry. But he has a heart the same as you or I. You know, I know because I saw one riding on the range today. As he rolled along in sorrow,

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hands came the killer. He lived by the knife and the gun. He'd cut you just for standing, shoot you if you tried to run. He was big as a tree and he did as he pleased, and everything he did was bad. They said if he was to kill him, it'd only make him mad. From the good lands came the cowgirl. Patty was her name. She was hot on the trail of that killer, on a moped she called Flame. 'Cause the killer had killed her daddy just for spitting in the road. You only had to kill her daddy once to get that.

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He started to drink, you could tell he was thinking there'll be a showdown soon. Paddy hit town in a cloud of dust, old flame was buzzing like a saw. And the whole town got as quiet as a church when the killer stepped out for the draw. 40 shots rang out. 40 people fell. Paddy and the killer missed each other, but they shot that town to hell.

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But he slipped in something that was laying in the street and was shot before he hit the ground. Yes, the killer slipped and it cost him his life. And Patty said as she roared out of town, you gotta watch your step when you know the chips are down.

Good afternoon. Here's a look at your King County weather from American Cowboy Radio 107.7 in Guthrie. For this afternoon, a mix of clouds and sun with a high of 85. For tonight, a 50% chance of showers and thunderstorms, clearing overnight, lows dropping to 59. For Saturday, we'll start the day with sunshine. It'll cloud over by afternoon, a 50% chance of showers and thunderstorms with a high of 82. Saturday night, more showers and thunderstorms likely. It'll be cloudy. Overnight, lows drop to 59. And for Sunday, partly sunny with a high of 84 degrees. And that's a look at your King County weather from American Cowboy Radio 107.7 in Guthrie.

with you. Now I'm going to tell you what I'm gonna do. I'm gonna stop my crying and leave you alone. And if you don't think I'm leaving, big mama, just

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1: As a prelude to this poem called The Real Thing, Larry said, "This poem is not intended to offend or exclude anyone, but there are certain things only men of the saddle understand and know." Have you ever saddled up a horse you didn't want to ride and gone out when you didn't want to go? It's not a subject much discussed, this unromantic side, and only understood by those who know that empty, hollow feeling felt of staring at the dark while hoping that the worst he'll do is buck. But you get paid to ride the kind who'd rather bite than bark. You sigh and turn and pray to God for luck. Have you ever drained the final drop out of your coffee cup while staring at the wind-whipped driving snow? You're warm right now, but that'll end by the time you've saddled up. And then you get the chilling horseman know of stinging ears and fingertips while cold like Novocaine numbs your toes. Yeah, you know how it feels. The cramping in your arches makes you grit your teeth in pain till you dismount and walk upon your heels. Have you ever had your arms so tired from doctoring all day you find it hard to build another loop? You used to think you liked a rope when it was done for play, but now you've come to dread the droop of ears or runny eyes and limps. It seems to never end. You almost hate them just because they're sick. But there before you stands one more. There's no choice but to tend. You ask your worn-out horse for one more lick. Have you ever felt the urge to quit but gone on anyway and followed through on nothing else but pride? That's how it has to be sometimes when work outweighs the pay and you're not there on just a whimsy ride. You do it even when you know it's going to hurt like hell. You do it even though you post no score except the one inside yourself which makes you do things well. You do it for the men who rode before. That's the real thing, Larry. Thank you.

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My words will serve you well.

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1: Well, there's always been groups of people that never could see eye to eye. But I always thought if they ever had a chance to sit down and talk face to face, they might realize they got a lot in common.

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But me, I got a nickel smashed flatter than a dime.

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0: Good afternoon. Here's a look at your King County weather from American Cowboy Radio 107.7 in Guthrie. For this afternoon, a mix of clouds and sun with a high of 85. For tonight, a 50% chance of showers and thunderstorms, clearing overnight, lows dropping to 59. For Saturday, we'll start the day with sunshine. It'll cloud over by afternoon, a 50% chance of showers and thunderstorms with a high of 82. Saturday night, more showers and thunderstorms likely. It'll be cloudy. Overnight, lows drop to 59. And for Sunday, partly sunny with a high of 84 degrees. And that's a look at your King County weather from American Cowboy Radio 107.7 in Guthrie.
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good guys is gone. As a friend for almost 30 years, I have to say I'm sorry. But I've got to sit down and write so I get it all out. Words from the heart are hard to say because they kind of stick in the throat. Marion Morris, Jake, Duke, the man, all of you are gone now. And a lot of the empty spaces in the Old West are much emptier today. If George Washington was the father of our country, and Abe Lincoln was our rail-splitting cousin, then you were our official Uncle Big John. I remember that self-assured, sidewinding stride of yours, and I hated to see you disappear through those swinging doors forever and right on out of our lives. 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

0: timpani of thunder beyond those purple ranges. 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And as you taught us so bravely, a love of life, generous of the losers, tolerant of the winners, both weak and strong. But as the Navajos say, sun and moon, time goes, the wind blows, hills turn to sand, and men turn to memories. My feelings are deep, but my words, they run shy, to say how it hurts me to tell you goodbye. You left your brand on all of us, Duke, some night when the wind is blowing full of green sage, and there's the ghost-like sound of metal clinking. I won't think it's a spur glinting in the moonlight. It's a gold medal that says, John Wayne, American. So long, big fella.
1: Thank you very much.
2: Thank you so much. We sure appreciate it.
1: You know, the last 2 years we've been traveling around all over the country, and folks everywhere love that old country music. And I hope that the Derailers and guys like them, Dale Watson, and the folks that are here tonight will keep the courage and keep playing what comes from the heart, because that's where it's all at. Here's the first song that I ever wrote. I wrote it for my wife about 45 years ago when we first married. I was driving an old rig-up truck between La Mesa, Texas, and Seminole, Texas, working for Britt Trucking Company there in La Mesa, driving an old oil field truck when I wrote this song. It's called The Rolling Stone from Texas, title song off of one of our CDs on Watermelon Records.

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1: This is a story about a little old horse I used to have down on Swenson's Tongue River Division down Paducah, Texas. Good Lord, what a dink, I thought as the boss said, stick that black coat in your string. Now, I'd rode lots of duds, but none quite compared to this pitifully ugly poor thing. Well, Taylor, he read me just like the good book, and he probably felt the same way. But his heart beat soft for children and colts, so he took a moment to say, just give him a chance to prove himself, son. You asked that of me when you hired. Find out his limits and bring him on slow. Don't get him too mad or too tired. Just look at that eye all shiny and bright. Now, he won't win a prize in a ring, but something about him I kind of like. Out here, show points don't mean a thing. Well, the boys was grinning when I roped him out and went to the pen that was round. My face sure got red as I pulled up my cinch when he squealed and fell to the ground, pitiful. And thus we began our rocky romance, not liking each other at all. But somehow that horse was ready to go when we started working that fall. Well, I still hadn't stuck a tag on him yet, but name him, I figured I'd ought. And there was but one thing he brought to my mind, so I dubbed him the title Black Draw. Well, he'd put on some bone and muscle and fat by the end of our third working season. The boy still grinned at my little black horse, but now for a different reason. Ever alert, he was easy to teach. A pretty good horse he'd make. One day he even outcut Taylor's ace, and the cow boss then offered a trade. Well, I thought for a minute, and I said, no, no. Although it did make me feel good. But hell would freeze over, and pigs would fly before he packed another man's wood. Many a time when we'd stripped cacks and fed, he'd taxi me up towards the house. No saddle, no bit, just denim on hide, and then he the hose I'd douse. I guess you could say we made quite a team. But friends, he's far from a pet. If things is just right or I'd fall asleep, he'd still try to pile me off yet. One day the heirs split up the old ranch, and though I'm not adverse to change, they'd started to ruin a good place in my mind, so I went in search of a new range. The sad time had come for good friends to part ways, so I went to tell him goodbye. I stroked his dark hide and I felt a wet cheek. I must have got sand in my eye. Well, he smelled of my arm and nipped at my shirt. He'd not seen me like this before, but the realization had just hit me square that we'd be together no more. Well, I'd been seen and done a lot of new things in the year since I'd left him behind. But no matter how I pushed him away, he clung to my heart and my mind. Well, I met an old friend in Childress one night, and though it might have been tacky, before I asked of his wife and his kids, I said, tell me, Dave, how's old Blackie? A look I'd not seen come over his face, he reached down, he got me a beer. His hand on my back, he led me away, and he said, let's go talk over here. A few weeks ago, we had a big storm. That cloud was a terrible sight. Wind blew real hard and the thunder was loud and the lightning was flashing all night. We went out to feed the horses next day, but Blackie, who always come first, well, he didn't show up with the rest of the bunch. I started to fear for the worst. Taylor and I rode out there and found him. He lay all alone on a hill. Larry, there's no good way to put it except to say that he's laying there still. Strange thing happened with that little horse. He sure acted good with you there. But after you left, he turned for the worse. It seemed like he just didn't care. He'd linger outside the bunkhouse all day or aimlessly wander around, or I really think he's looking for you. But you's nowhere to be found. See the way that little horse wilted. Boy, it sure would have tore you apart. And I'll always believe that quick lightning bolt give rest to a poor broken heart. Well, I stood there a while and let it soak in. My little black horse. My little black horse had gone home. I'll always wonder if he'd be alive. If I'd fought that fool urge to roam. Good horses abound and they run through my dreams. But he's the main memory I got. Wasn't the best, but he was my ace, and I sure do miss him a lot. If you should call me to ride your range, Lord, and you have a works in the spring, I'd sure take it kind when you hand out the mounts. If old Blackie was stuck back in my strength.

0: this is Michael Martin Murphy. Partner, you're listening to the authentic American Cowboy Radio. 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

0: Arbuckle was the first to patent a process for glazing roasted coffee beans to seal in their flavor and aroma. Until then, coffee beans were sold green and had to be roasted at home before being ground and brewed. In essence, Arbuckle was the original fresh roasted coffee. Taste the difference that more than a century of experience makes. The peppermint stick found in each bag of Arbuckle's Oreos coffee is a long-standing tradition that dates back to the 19th century when candy was a rare treat. It began around the time the signatures on Arbuckle's coffee bags could be collected and exchanged for vouchers for everything from razors to handkerchiefs. 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
2: Joseph, Jules, and I rode from Warland. Herded sheep up through the rocks. Searching for greener pastures for 2,000 head of stock. Disputes for unsettled grasslands, ongoing wars for grazing rights. The cattlemen gave no concessions. They were looking for a fight. They buried us in Big Horn Basin. It's forever hallowed land. On Spring Creek, Tin Sleep Country, we made our final stand. 7 masked men approached us. Nightfall at winter camp. With guns drawn and blazing, we didn't stand a chance. Put bullets in our sheepdogs. They burned our wagons too. Shot us all at point blank and killed a couple dozen ewes. Now some accounts may vary, but I was there to tell. 3 were slain in cold blood, and our bodies burnt to hell. Stay east of the date line, those cowboys made it clear. Yet we still died as martyrs, as so it would appear. Is there justice for a sheepman when cattle growers own the law? Even though they found our killers, that bias was a flaw. It was the last major conflict in an ongoing range war. It took 3 Joes to end it. Not one less, not one more.
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3: Born too late. I was born too late, with a heart that yearns for a wilder fate. To have traveled the land where asphalt now lays, and honored the spirit wherever I stay. To fill my glass at the local bar, and talk to the earths who are never far. I long for the days of riding a horse, to ride and wander on an unmarked course. To feel the warmth of the sun on my face, and at night the stars with my finger would trace. To survive and be one with the land, not talk to another with texting by hand. If time would reach out and take me back to stand with petticoats and hat in hand, in grass tall and green, and the tears we would share for a time yet unseen, as we would know that a day would come when real cowboys and the native man long gone can only be found on Amazon.

Good afternoon. Here's a look at your King County weather from American Cowboy Radio, 107.7 in Guthrie. For this afternoon, a mix of clouds and sun with a high of 85. For tonight, a 50% chance of showers and thunderstorms, clearing overnight, lows dropping to 59. For Saturday, we'll start the day with sunshine. It'll cloud over by afternoon, a 50% chance of showers and thunderstorms with a high of 82. Saturday night, more showers and thunderstorms likely. It'll be cloudy. Overnight, lows drop to 59. And for Sunday, partly sunny with a high of 84 degrees. And that's a look at your King County weather from American Cowboy Radio 107.

Scotty Guthrie in King County, Texas. This is Waddy Mitchell. 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

rode on a plane between Dallas and Austin. Going to El Paso. Whoops. Now this is what gave us the idea to come down here. This is a song about a guy that... probably did as much for our kind of music as anybody.

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1: First light breaks on a drizzly morning, the kind that chills you to the bone. I can see smoke from the chimney up ahead, so old Pedro must be home. Bouncing down the rutted road, the pickup's snug and warm. At my age, days like this horseback have sort of lost their charm. Warmth glows through the windows, and I know the coffee's hot when a chill runs down my spine and my belly starts to knot. Dangling from the porch like some head upon a stake is the cold, wriggling carcass of a skinned-out rattlesnake. Now, old Pete'll grind it and put it on his food like some curandero said. Hell, if that's what it takes to make you well, I believe I'd just as soon be dead. I shudder as I pass old Cascavel. Holler, buenos dias, as I go in. Pete looks up from cooking tortillas with an impish little grin. I pour a cup of coffee and spoon free holies in a bowl. Pete throws on hot tortillas that'll warm your very soul. We talk about the country, the horses and the cattle, and Pete says he fixed that broken latigo on my saddle. Talks about a letter from his daughter in Mexico. She's gonna have a baby and just starting to show. I pour us another cup and we enjoy our meager meal, but I suppose to most folks it wouldn't have much appeal. The splatters on the roof are a little stronger now. It sure makes a fellow smile. It runs a bunch of cows. Between our Tex-Mex conversation and the early morning sounds, I pause to pity the folks having their latte tates at the Starbucks back in town.

0: one of the greatest cowboy poets of all time was a fellow named Ray Owens, lived over in New Mexico. And when they sent me his book, we lost Ray not too long ago. And I miss him because he sent me the greatest poetry. This one is called The Saddle His Granddaddy Rode. Just a dusty old saddle with rolled under skirts. Its fenders were curled up and cracked. It hardly resembled how it looked in its prime when it sat on a good horse's back. The carrot once got had been traded for heedless neglect and abuse. A cast-off, discarded old relic for which no one had any more use. A pair of rusty old spurs were a-dangling from the horn, which was rope-burned and scarred because its owner had taken his dallies instead of tying his lion fast and hard. The offside stirrup was missing. The latigo age cracked and worn, and the for sale sign taped to the cantle somehow made it look more forlorn. For more than a year, it had been on display, and only a few had inquired about its price, its condition, or history, what events in its life had transpired. Then one day, a young man came into the shop and asked if the owner was there. The shopkeeper said, "Yes, sir, that would be me," as he slowly got up from his chair. "How much for this saddle, this old one right here?" asked the lad in a soft-spoken tone. "That's an antique for sure," the shopkeeper said, "but one that you'd be proud to own. I'll take $100, no more and no less, and throw that old pair of spurs in the deal. I should be asking more, but I'll let it go cheap. At that price, it's really a steal." From his pocket, the young man pulled out what appeared to be just about a month's pay. He laid out the cash in the shopkeeper's hand and seemed ready to be on his way. But the way that he picked up the saddle, in a manner part reverence, part awe, caused everyone watching to wonder if there wasn't more there than they saw. Still, the onlookers snickered and one laughed out loud, while the shopkeeper tried not to smirk. Many times he had offered to sell it for 10. And folks told him he had gone plumb berserk. So the shop owner ventured a question. "What's so special about that old cack? You handle it like it was made out of gold. Maybe I should be buying it back." The young man said, "Well, sir, I'll tell you. Something I reckon nobody knowed. To me, it's dirt cheap. Five times the money. That's the saddle my granddaddy rode."
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2: You ever see the sun come up over the Rockies? It hits all of a sudden and below there's California, and you swear you're looking at heaven. I have nothing left, nothing to give you. I have no pride, no dignity. No money. I don't even know how we'll make a living, but I promise I'll love you the rest of your life.
3: Don't worry, Wyatt. My family's rich. What should we do first?
2: What you wanted to do the first night we met. Remember? May I have this dance? Then we'll have room service.
4: The power of the cowboy gang was broken forever. Ike Clanton was shot and killed 2 years later during an attempted robbery. Mattie died of a drug overdose shortly after she left Tombstone. Virgil and Allie Earp moved to California, where Virgil, despite the use of only one arm, became a town sheriff. Wyatt and Josephine embarked on a series of adventures. Up or down, thin or flush, in 47 years they never left each other's side. Wyatt Earp died in Los Angeles in 1929. Among the pallbearers at his funeral were early Western movie stars William S. Hart and Tom Mix. Tom Mix wept.

0: evening. Here's a look at your King County weather from American Cowboy Radio 107.7 in Guthrie. For tonight, a 50% chance of showers and thunderstorms, clearing overnight, lows dropping to 59. For Saturday, we'll start the day with sunshine. It'll cloud over by afternoon, a 50% chance of showers and thunderstorms with a high of 82. Saturday night, more showers and thunderstorms likely. It'll be cloudy. Overnight, lows drop to 59. And for Sunday, partly sunny with a high of 84 degrees. And that's a look at your King County weather from American Cowboy Radio 107.7 in Guthrie.
1: Half ounce of my direction, half a ton of equine force, in spot-on perfect balance. Man, I love this appy horse. Half a ton of up and let's go. Coiled about to bolt, without a lick of warning, could explode like unbroke gold. But there's also half a ton of deep trust and want and try that holds him here beneath me and controls his urge to fly. What happens in this saddle is a magical display of poetry in motion, Appaloosa horse ballet. Half a ton of pure excitement, bridled by light touch or rein, responds to my intention, gives me feet and speed and brain. Half ounce of my direction, half a ton of equine force, in spot-on perfect balance. Man, I love this appy horse.

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1: This is Charlie Big Events Fargason, bringing us all the worldwide news as far as the Cornfield County line. And here's a hot flash. Hee-haw, educational TV pogrom, known to people inside the business as Sesame Street for grown-ups, is celebrating its 10th annual bursary. A black tie dinner is to be held. Junior Samples has went to the local undertaker. He's trying to borrow a black tie from Colonel Sanders, and the undertaker is ordered to be fitting him out with a striped coat and cutaway pants. Lulu has got a new white dress for the shindig, and after dinner, home movies of the last 10 years will be shown on her. Service announcement about your swine flu, the cure for which there is no known disease. The free flu clinic for your sick and tired of the Presbyterian Church announces that due to a danger of a severe epidermis this winter, they are getting crowded in the vestry, and some peoples will have to have their shot in the basement, which will be a disappointment to Minnie Pearl, who prefers it in the upper arm. Here's another hot flash. Here's a special police bulletin. Gaylord Sartain, the teller over to your Cornfield County First National Bank, has been missing since yesterday. Young Gaylord has brown hair, blue eyes, is about 5'10" tall, and $57,000 short.

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1: 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For tonight, it'll be cloudy, a slight chance of showers and thunderstorms. Overnight lows dropping to 65. For Saturday, a 30% chance of showers and thunderstorms in the afternoon. Otherwise, sunshine with a high of 85. Saturday night, partly cloudy, lows of 62. And for Sunday, sunshine with a high of 85 degrees. And that's a look at your American Cowboy radio weather. 97.3 in Pecos. 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

0: for another edition of Strays at the Gate, The Weekenders. Joel White and I, we got to spend some time with Jeff Gore. Jeff's a cowboy performer, preacher, singer, and he's the real deal cowboy, too. In fact, we caught up with him. He's working cattle out on a ranch between Barnhart and Big Lake, Texas this week. We're glad he took time to take some shelter in the pickup and visit with us. Jeff is the recipient of the Country Music Male Vocalist of the Year from the Academy of Western Artists. He's got a Lifetime Achievement Award from Western Music from the American Cowboy Culture Association. We're glad that he's here with us. Don't forget, Strays at the Gate is brought to you by Champion Barbecue Supply and their website, championbbq.com. Let's get into this. Here's Joel White and I enjoying some time with Jeff Gore. Well, it's time for another edition of Strays at the Gate, The Weekenders. Joel's with me here as usual, and we have Jeff Gore with us. Good afternoon, Jeff.
1: Good afternoon, gentlemen.
0: Well, I'm Ben Parks, the sound wrangler here at American Cowboy Radio. Joel takes the perspective of songwriters and performers, so I tend to stay out of the way here, but looking forward to what you and Joel have to say.
1: Well, I'm looking forward to this. It'll be interesting to see how we come around this little interview, and I always like talking about the music, and I always like talking to people that like music, so this will be fun.
2: You bet. Well, I tell you what, it's a good opportunity for me because, Jeff, you and I don't know each other very well, and it's an opportunity for me to get to know you, and maybe some of our audience that may not know you get to know you also.
1: You bet. You bet.
2: So I'm looking forward to it. Well, I tell you what, before we get started too far,